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7: Another clear and cool night tonight as we drop down to 50 degrees. Calm winds across the area. On Thursday, mostly sunny and pleasant. Getting outside, high near 79. Friday, mostly sunny and seasonal, high 81. 85 for Saturday with a chance of storms late. I'm 9 Storm Track meteorologist Jackson Garlock.
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4: Another clear and cool night tonight as we drop down to 50 degrees. Calm winds across the area. On Thursday, mostly sunny and pleasant. Getting outside, high near 79. Friday, mostly sunny and seasonal, high 81. 85 for Saturday with a chance of storms late. I'm 9 StormTrack meteorologist Jackson Garlock.
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7: Another clear and cool night tonight as we drop down to 50 degrees. Calm winds across the area. On Thursday, mostly sunny and pleasant. Getting outside, high near 79. Friday, mostly sunny and seasonal, high 81. 85 for Saturday with a chance of storms late. I'm 9 StormTrack meteorologist Jackson Garlock.
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4: Another clear and cool night tonight as we drop down to 50 degrees. Calm winds across the area. On Thursday, mostly sunny and pleasant. Getting outside, high near 79. Friday, mostly sunny and seasonal, high 81. 85 for Saturday with a chance of storms late. I'm 9 StormTrack meteorologist Jackson Garlock.
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5: Another clear and cool night tonight as we drop down to 50 degrees. Calm winds across the area. On Thursday, mostly sunny and pleasant. Getting outside, high near 79. Friday, mostly sunny and seasonal, high 81. 85 for Saturday with a chance of storms late. I'm 9 Storm Track meteorologist Jackson Garlock.
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10: Another clear and cool night tonight as we drop down to 50 degrees. Calm winds across the area. On Thursday, mostly sunny and pleasant. Getting outside, high near 79. Friday, mostly sunny and seasonal, high 81. 85 for Saturday with a chance of storms late. I'm 9 Storm Track meteorologist Jackson Garlock.
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0: 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If you like what you hear, tell a friend. Yeah, and if you don't like what you hear, tell an enemy.
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12: Another clear and cool night tonight as we drop down to 50 degrees. Calm winds across the area. On Thursday, mostly sunny and pleasant. Getting outside, high near 79. Friday, mostly sunny and seasonal, high 81. 85 for Saturday with a chance of storms late. I'm 9 StormTrack meteorologist Jackson Garlock.
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3: Another clear and cool night tonight as we drop down to 50 degrees. Calm winds across the area. On Thursday, mostly sunny and pleasant. Getting outside, high near 79. Friday, mostly sunny and seasonal, high 81. 85 for Saturday with a chance of storms late. I'm 9 StormTrack meteorologist Jackson Garlock.
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2: Another clear and cool night tonight as we drop down to 50 degrees. Calm winds across the area. On Thursday, mostly sunny and pleasant. Getting outside, high near 79. Friday, mostly sunny and seasonal, high 81. 85 for Saturday with a chance of storms late. I'm 9 Storm Track meteorologist Jackson Garlock.
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3: Dry weather once again for this Thursday. We'll have plenty of sunshine and high temperatures in the upper 70s. Tonight, some scattered high clouds, otherwise comfortable, low down to 57. Tomorrow, mostly sunny and a little warmer, a high of 82. Then a small chance for some thunderstorms late Friday night into Saturday. I'm 9 News meteorologist Justin Lowe.
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0: It's Thursday, the 23rd of July. Good morning. You've got Dave and Chuck the Freak streaming live at youtube.com/Dave and Chuck. And don't forget, there is one number to reach us now. You want to call or text the show at any time. Ryan would love to hear from you.
1: Oh, yeah.
0: Jason would love to see your text.
2: Oh, yeah.
1: Of course.
0: 1-855-954-6969. 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We appreciate it.
3: I live for your texts.
0: He lives
1: for does.
3: It's what gets me out of bed.
0: Yep. Yeah. All right, it's a big day today. This is my first ever time I get to celebrate this day. It's peanut butter and chocolate day.
1: Oh, wow. It's a good day.
0: National peanut butter and chocolate day. And
1: sorry.
0: I'm new to the game. I've only been cleared to eat peanuts for like a month.
1: Yes.
0: I will say one of the best food combos ever.
1: Oh, yeah. Oh, no, they nailed that one. When whoever dropped the chocolate into the peanut butter,
0: God.
1: Was like, oh, no. God, that's going to be disgusting. Well, I'll try it.
2: Delicious.
1: Yeah.
0: Sorry, Jason.
3: You don't have to say sorry.
2: Everyone always is saying sorry, Jason.
0: Well, because I know how it felt. I know how it felt when I couldn't have it. And people were, these jackasses over here were raving about it. Years.
3: But with each sorry, Jason, it becomes more and more condescending. And less and less genuine. If
0: It's 100% genuine.
1: Yeah, mine isn't genuine.
3: So sorry.
0: Yeah.
3: Sorry. The greatest combination you've ever tasted in your life. So sorry.
1: Yeah. Just
3: relapse. We're sorry.
2: Sorry.
3: Nah, enjoy it, man. I'm happy for you. It's awesome.
0: Yeah. No, it's good.
2: You just got to talk to Ryan, who hates it. So he doesn't like all that.
1: Yeah, exactly.
0: So weird.
4: Why is that weird?
0: Because I don't know. I don't get it. As someone who hasn't been able to have it, and now I have it, and I see how good it is, I don't get why you wouldn't want it.
2: Just like chocolate.
0: But whatever. To each their own. Mm-hmm. It is National Vanilla Ice Cream Day, so you can at least be a part of that. Even better for you, Jason.
1: Yeah.
0: It's also Sprinkle Day.
3: Oh, that's great.
2: Oh, yeah. That's your day.
3: I love having a big comb with rainbow sprinkles.
1: I know you do.
3: I eat that so proudly.
1: Oh, my God.
3: On the side of the street. My kid's like upgraded too. He gets mint chocolate chip now.
1: Oh, yeah.
3: He's like, wait, there's so much better than just vanilla with sprinkles, Dad. I'm like, there are, but sometimes you don't have to grow up.
0: No,
1: that's true.
3: So I have that, and he's eating like a fancy ice cream.
1: Oh, yeah. Once you start going fancy, you never go back. You never go back.
0: No, I go back. I like, there's lots of fancy ice cream I like, but sometimes I like a good soft serve vanilla.
1: Well, soft serve vanilla, yeah. You can't really get the other stuff.
0: Yeah, the
1: soft
0: hard
1: serve.
0: The scoop. I will admit, the hard scoop, whatever it's called.
1: Yeah,
0: I don't go vanilla ever on that.
1: No,
3: never.
0: No. The only time I'll do a scoop of vanilla ice cream is like on a pie or something.
1: Yeah, I was gonna say maybe with cake or something, but
3: like if you get the large size or the extra large, you'll get two or three. Sometimes you can make multiple flavor choices. So then to get a vanilla as one of those. It adds to the flavor profile.
0: I know I'm new to the game, but I can't see getting anything other than an ice cream involving peanut butter for the rest of my life.
1: Yeah, I can see what
0: I've
1: you
0: missed
1: mean.
0: Out on it for decades.
1: Yeah, you got to get them in.
0: And I'm going to make up for lost time.
1: You got to get them in.
3: So sorry.
1: Yeah, sorry, so sorry about that.
4: Sorry about that. How do you guys feel about a sherbet?
1: Oh, no.
0: You get that out of here.
1: No.
0: You get it right out of here.
1: Are you kidding me? You don't like chocolate,
2: don't
1: but you like sherbet?
4: That's my ice cream.
0: Yeah. Oh, no.
3: Which flavor? Rainbow?
4: Rainbow's good. Big raspberry guy.
0: Raspberry sherbet?
2: I don't mind all that. That's good.
3: I could just never make that
1: Stella
3: choice
1: likes
3: when
1: it
3: I'm
1: too,
3: at
2: Yeah,
3: the place.
2: I wouldn't never, make the choice there. No.
0: Never. There are a million things better than a sherbet. If I was maybe eating healthy... Because it's a healthier choice.
4: Well, ice cream places usually don't have it.
1: Yeah, no, because they're like, why would we have this? Right?
4: So I'm the guy who gets a slush.
1: Oh, man.
0: I don't understand you.
3: You don't like ice cream?
0: I don't even know him. No, he doesn't really like sweet stuff.
1: Now you know how we feel.
3: You don't like ice cream.
1: He's a freak.
4: I like ice cream.
0: But you go slush or sherbet.
2: He doesn't like.
4: Yeah, I mean, I'll once in a while have a little scoop of like regular vanilla, but that's about it.
0: Wow, man!
3: I thought I knew you.
1: Yep.
2: I'm not a big ice cream person, really.
1: Oh no.
2: No.
1: I don't eat it a lot.
2: Because I don't have the metabolism as, of Jason, so I'm not,
1: oh, no,
2: not
1: going to
2: partake
1: it.
2: In
1: I understand.
2: A bunch of ice cream. It's bad.
1: Right. So. Like making some kind of physical choice. Like, oh. I want don't want to be as round as me. You know what I mean? I can understand that. You know, but it's not like ice cream's fault. Like, so, I mean, yeah. It is, but...
5: Ryan, you don't really like desserts or ice cream. Or what's your thing? What's your vice, man?
4: Just like candy, Sour Patch Kids, sour candies.
5: So candies.
4: I'm a little kid when it comes to that stuff.
5: Okay.
3: Like the gummies and...
4: Like a big popsicle guy. I'll enjoy a popsicle more than anybody.
1: But not a fudgesicle.
4: No, what? That's weird.
2: I like a fudgesicle.
1: Me too.
3: Fudgesicles aren't weird. They're the best.
5: What's wrong? Who thinks he thinks they're weird?
3: Yeah, it's weird.
5: What's wrong with that guy?
1: Well, it's just, I mean, they're spokesperson.
4: Like fudge stuff's gross. There's these pineapple popsicles I really dig. I'll bring one in for you.
1: Oh, okay.
5: Okay. I don't mind a nice pineapple or coconut flavored one occasionally, but no, I'd go ice cream if I could.
1: Yeah.
5: Someone said Dave needs to try Moose Tracks. I did. It was amazing.
1: Oh, yeah, he did.
5: But there's
1: he
5: also did. Mint.
1: He texted
5: Moose
1: us all after that.
5: Would mint Moose Tracks? I don't mint.
1: It all depends how you, what your feeling is on mint.
5: I don't know about mint and peanut butter and chocolate. I don't know. Do those three things go together?
1: They sure do.
5: They do?
1: Yeah,
5: I've never
1: you can,
5: had that.
1: You can
2: I
1: mix.
2: Wouldn't have that combo.
1: Yeah.
2: I just I'm not a mint person, though.
1: Yeah.
5: Stick to regular Moose Tracks.
2: Yeah,
5: it's
2: no,
5: so
2: just
5: good.
2: Stick to regular.
1: I just keep it simple with mint. I put some Heath Bar in there, and then that's it.
5: So well, you get out there with your rainbow sprinkled cone, and Ryan can have his rainbow sherbet, and you guys
3: well,
5: live your best
3: old
5: life.
3: Time.
5: Live
1: yeah,
5: your
1: I
5: best
1: was
5: going
1: to say, get in the soup and then just...
5: get in the soup.
3: Yeah, touch wow. tips.
4: We'll hold hands on a walk.
1: Yeah.
3: I'm all in. I'll we'd, go right now.
1: Guys, weekend. Couple. Yeah, yeah, not bad. Yeah.
4: Imagine seeing us two holding
1: holy
4: hands walking
1: crap.
4: Down the street eating ice cream.
1: Hey, how's your tooth? How's your tooth doing?
4: It's back.
5: Oh, guess who's right. back?
4: Yep. We're looking good again.
5: All right, I'm just call you Jethro anymore.
4: Nope, I'm good.
3: Nothing fancy.
4: I can say my asses again.
5: Oh, perfect.
1: Super. No, he didn't have enough time to get like a gold tooth made or anything like that. It'd be incredible if he did.
5: There's always time.
4: I just went there and sat on the gas for about 25 minutes before they did anything.
1: Oh, wow.
5: Oh,
1: awesome.
5: You got to get gas to get dental stuff done?
4: No, my sister's the like head hygienist there.
5: Mm-hmm.
4: So I just get there early. She puts me in a room and straps me up.
1: Yeah, she knows what you want.
5: A little bonus. Yeah. I've never had it. Have you guys ever had that gas?
1: All yeah, the time. I used yeah. to get it all the time.
2: Like once or twice.
4: It's the best, man. The whole room starts going, whoa, whoa, whoa. Whoa.
1: I don't have any of those.
2: Freaks me out.
1: I don't have any of those feelings on it.
5: You don't?
1: Nope.
2: It's too weird for me.
1: When people like, oh. talk about how it makes them feel, I'm always like, really?
2: Because my mom worked in the dental office and she was in the room when I was on that. And I'm like, I don't know what I'm saying here. I can't combine my mom and this.
4: They've changed it too over the years.
5: Have they?
4: Yeah, I noticed it got weaker. They're throwing more oxygen in it or something. You got to go about an 80-20 mix. and you'll be flying
1: it's like
4: high.
1: I think it's about 5% that they do right now. Oh, my God. Come on, sis. Crank it up.
5: Breaking Ryan. How long does it take for you to come out of that?
4: Not long at all, because they just switch it over to oxygen, and then you're back.
2: Yeah.
5: Oh, okay.
4: Or if you want to get real risky, you just go take it off right now. Let's roll. Let me walk out of here. Coming down.
1: Oh, yeah, like 3, 2, 1, go. And then you run.
5: It just makes you less anxious about it, right? Like, supposed to calm you.
1: To me,
5: you.
1: It just took the edge it's, off
4: yeah,
1: a little bit.
4: Yeah, it just chills you out.
2: Okay. Yeah, it's weird.
5: I've never really had an issue with dentists. So
6: I get it, too. I get it, too. Yeah, my thing is, I don't need it, but I'm an adult with my own money. And, hell, if I get loaded legally while I sit there and they scrape my teeth, I'll take it.
5: Okay.
1: Yeah, it's so funny.
6: I had a cleaning yesterday. I was on it.
2: For a cleaning?
6: Yeah.
4: Is that a separate charge?
2: That's crazy.
1: Might be.
6: Well, I mean, like I said, I don't need it for the cleaning,
1: yeah,
6: but I want it.
5: Yeah,
2: I've never even been offered it for a cleaning. Like, I don't know, because they put, like, why would you need it for a cleaning?
1: Well, sometimes people get a little rough with it.
6: Yeah, people will get really anxious about it.
1: Oh, yeah, I can get anxious.
6: But actually, it was funny because I was talking to my hygienist yesterday during the cleaning. I was telling her about how my wife makes fun of me for getting it for the cleaning. And I was just like, I don't care. I just, whatever.
2: Sure,
6: and then
2: I mean,
6: the doctor was outside the room and he walks in. He's like, they just can't stand it when you're happy, can they?
1: Yeah.
4: Shocking, too. Some people just like it.
2: Yeah.
5: Yes. Yeah, yeah, I guess. No, I've never experienced it.
4: For medical reasons, though.
1: So, oh, yeah, of course.
5: Maybe I would enjoy it, but I don't think I need it.
1: Yeah, it's just so weird because I've just never had, like, the people that say, oh, man, like, I'm so in a great place. I never get that feeling off of it ever. I'm just sort of just like,
2: whatever. Mom was a big proponent of it. She loved it. I think that she, because she never really got high and, you know, like for fun.
1: Right.
2: So that was her way of doing it. She's like, Mom, are you on? What did you do in there at work today?
5: Every day she'd take a little, yeah. little puff yeah, of it. Oh, yeah.
1: A blast.
5: Take a little edge off yeah, before lunch.
1: Yeah, catch up to you. But
6: yeah, you don't want to do that every day.
1: Yeah. No,
6: yeah,
1: I don't
6: really do much either. And I can't really drink anymore either. So, yeah, if I get a couple times a year, I can get strapped to the tank. I'll take it.
5: Good for you.
1: I wonder with me. So there was a long time where I really didn't want to get a needle in my mouth. And if I could choose to go on the gas instead of that, I would. But like I said, like I never felt like any kind of like anything, the room doing anything weird or anything. I don't need to be on it longer. But I remember just being like a kid and then putting it on me and leaving me alone for like 20 minutes as I was just sucking it in. Boy, and I was, but only for fear of pain.
5: Yeah.
1: Really.
5: My only issue with the dentist is keeping my mouth open. It gives me a massive headache. Oh. I have to keep my mouth open for a certain period of time.
1: Yeah.
5: Outside of that, I have no problem. All right. There has been a lot of this lately. I think just because of the economic times we're in, a lot of people are dining and dashing. A lot of stories coming out. One incident in Florida is going viral because, you know, the internet does their best when one of these things happen. We'll get you the story first. This happened in Orlando. Turns out it's a Michigan family vacationing in Orlando.
1: That's nice.
7: Based on what you saw, I mean, did it seem like their intention the whole time was not to pay?
8: 100%.
9: 100%,
8: yeah. I'm definitely not even on the fence about that.
10: Diane and her son Anthony own the restaurant called At The Diner.
11: How's everything, guys? Good? Awesome, man. Enjoy.
10: Last Sunday at the Universal Boulevard location, a table of seven was in for brunch.
11: He's now eating food from somebody else's plate. I guess that's how much he enjoyed the food.
10: We can see the man and the kids all walk out. A minute or so later, the woman follows suit.
7: But again, they never asked for the check.
11: They never asked for the check. They never got the check. The server was making drinks for another table.
10: But employees realized, wait, these people left a phone number at the hostess stand when they were waiting for a table.
8: Yep. We immediately start texting and calling. Ignore, until finally I said to them, I'm reporting it to the police and we're going to post this. Then we got a reaction, but the reaction was like gloating, like, I don't care, you'll just make me more famous.
10: Then on Tuesday, the owners called the sheriff's office.
12: The sheriff's office report includes a breakdown of everything they ordered when they sat down at one of these tables. 3 2 eggs combos, 1 loaded grits, 1 Dubai chocolate stuffed waffle.
1: Oh,
12: and
1: no.
12: The list goes on and on.
5: There were 6 of them.
12: In the end, with gratuity included, the total cost came to $298.47.
5: They got 6 sides of bacon.
2: That's an expensive breakfast.
1: It sure is.
5: Yeah, but they ordered enough food for 12 people.
3: I know, but their 2 egg combos, like 20 bucks.
2: That's expensive.
3: Each? That's expensive.
2: Yeah.
3: God. I'd be walking out, too.
2: Outrageous for a diner for breakfast.
1: Where's it, Orlando,
5: What's
1: though?
5: What's the $53 service charge?
1: Is that their tip?
5: Like,
1: is that the tip?
5: It's part groups of 6 or more, automatic gratuity?
1: Yeah, probably.
5: Wow.
10: But get this. Shortly after our interview wrapped up,
11: Maria, how are you?
10: Anthony told us the man and woman called to pay over the phone.
13: Yes, I paid the bill, yes.
10: And we were able to get a hold of this man, who insisted he wanted to do a Zoom and publicly apologize for bailing on the check.
12: I'll send you right now. Okay, bye.
11: Still waiting.
10: But he ended up bailing on us.
7: Yeah, why do you think that video resonated with so many people and circulated so widely and quickly as it did?
11: Can I be honest? I honestly think the reason for it is because of they did this with children.
12: On top of having the bill paid, Diane and Anthony also want a public apology. We'll see if they get one. I'm your Orange County community correspondent, Mike Valenti.
2: Take your money and that's it.
1: Yeah, because usually
2: apology for
1: who cares? Yeah, you'd usually never get the money.
0: But before they call, I think part of the reason they called back to pay was that the internet found them.
2: Oh, yeah.
1: Oh, right? Sure.
0: Yep. She, well, I won't say her name, but she was a resident of Flint, vacationing in Florida. And, of course, the internet tracked them down, posted the whole unblurred video online.
1: Oh, yeah. They'll get you. I'll get
2: I think they
1: you.
2: Just started ordering stuff, and then the bill came, and they're like, oh, my God, how much?
9: $300 for brunch?
1: Yeah.
9: Damn!
1: Mm-mm. Kids, get up.
9: We're leaving.
1: Get up.
9: What the hell? We just had breakfast.
2: That's I don't
9: well,
2: know.
9: The
2: I
9: prices
2: hate...
9: are on the menu, though. Look at all
2: I know,
9: the food
2: I know.
9: On that table.
2: I know. I hate spending a lot of money on breakfast.
9: Me too.
2: It really bothers me.
9: Yeah.
2: Because it's a breakfast.
3: Yeah. Right, but
2: it's,
3: you can find a cheap dine.
0: Yeah,
3: you
0: can.
3: Just,
0: and there's not that much of a difference. There really
3: I
0: is.
3: I prefer it. The cheap dine.
0: I do too.
3: Like the classic.
2: Yeah.
3: You know, $7.99 for all the stuff.
1: Yeah, I was going to say.
3: That's great.
1: Under 10 bucks for sure.
3: But I do. I always feel dumb when I spend that much. Because I'm like, man, I could have cracked a couple eggs.
2: Right.
0: Right.
3: It would have taken me 5 minutes at home. I have all the supplies. I have the bacon. I have everything I need. And cinnamon rolls. Jeez.
1: Oh, wow.
3: I'm going to live it up.
0: You're ready to go.
3: Yeah. Always ready for breakfast.
1: Yeah.
0: We're coming over on Sunday.
3: Are you?
1: No.
0: No. Oh. But I want, you know what? The only difference is the nicer places have that nice thick bacon. And the cheaper places now, it's like wafer thin.
1: Sure. Yeah. Yep. I go sausage links anyway.
0: Oh, you're fine.
1: You know where I'm going.
0: Yep.
1: Right to the sausage.
0: Right.
2: I used to hate going to the diner back in the day because it would be like for breakfast because it'd be all the smokers.
1: Oh, yeah.
2: There's cigarettes and coffee.
1: Uh-huh.
2: Like, oh, God.
1: Yep.
2: That's what I think of when I think of a diner.
0: Every Saturday, my dad and my uncle and I would go for breakfast. It was like a thing because then they'd do something together, fix a car.
1: Right.
0: Do, you know, it would always be. But they'd drive like 20, 25 minutes to go to a place because it was the cheapest. It was like $3.99 special.
1: So
0: right?
1: smart.
0: But
1: so
0: they
1: smart.
0: Drove like almost half an hour to get there.
1: Oh, yes.
0: But it was like an old Greek guy ran in, an old school diner with the counter. And
1: gas
0: no
1: was
0: frills.
1: Affordable back then. You could do it. You could do it.
0: But they went out of their way to get their cheap breakfast. All right, maybe you can relate to this one, Chuck. What's a hobby or interest or occupation that leads to high divorce rates?
1: Rub and tugs.
0: Is that what's a hobby?
1: Yeah.
0: If a rub and tug is your hobby?
1: It's a hobby. It's something you can get into.
0: You're absolutely right. I believe that would lead to high divorce rates
1: into.
0: Or breakups.
1: Oh, God, I wonder...
0: Someone said, I believe there are more divorces at the boat ramp than
1: well,
0: an
1: boating.
0: Actual divorce court.
1: Yeah, boating is a really, like boating, not like dudes who go fishing. I think dudes that go fishing, you're fine. It's the guys who want the pontoon boat and they're like, oh yeah, no, it's just me and a bunch of the boys. And you know what Rick's doing. Rick's always... Rick always brings those three ladies, bikini broads.
2: It's funny because one of my neighbors is the hobby is cars. It's all about cars and it's having a lot of cars, racing cars, like everything. So what did his wife do? She got into cars. So now she races cars.
0: Oh, really?
2: She got into his hobby because she's like, I want to spend time with him. So
0: you got to do it. Yep. That's why a lot of women take up golf and stuff, too, I think, just to be with
1: their significant other. Yeah, they probably don't like that.
2: Well, Ryan, does your wife golf?
14: Now she does. Yeah, it's let me see what you're doing out there for 6 hours.
0: Yeah.
1: Uh-huh.
0: I think that's part of it.
2: It is.
14: But then she gets into it. And plus, there is like a fashion point of golf that she's like really into now.
2: The fashion?
14: Yeah.
1: Like the little golf, golf outfits.
2: That's cool. Yeah, I get that.
1: Yeah, I don't think she's wearing the stuff that I see on my feed, but
0: no,
1: I see some wild female golf outfits. Yeah.
0: You love to see it.
1: You do.
0: Backing an RV into a tight campsite in the dark leads to high divorce rate. Well, imagine how frustrated you'd be driving an RV all that way, and then you got to back it up and...
1: Dude, I've been doing so much stuff with trailers and it's really hard. Like you can see why these guys struggle over here at the old training school. I mean, it's very difficult to sort of get right. The smallest little turn of the wheel sends that thing all the way to the left or all the way to the right. It's like, oh boy. I am bad at this. So
0: this guy says, I'm a casino dealer. You'd be surprised how many marriages get ruined in the casino.
2: Oh, the casino is that's a big rough one. Place.
1: That's got to be one of the biggest ones.
2: It's all the time. They're divorced and they're hooking up. People hook
1: are
2: up.
1: Are you saying like the dealers and stuff are doing
2: all
1: stuff?
2: Yeah. Anybody that works there.
1: My hobby is playing cards.
2: No. People that work at the casino.
1: Right.
0: Yeah, that's what he's saying. Too many chances at people that want to hook up or spouses that don't want you to see what they do at work, that kind of thing. Mm-hmm.
3: Oh, because Jesse suggested the casino for one of our date nights.
0: And I was like, no, you can't.
3: See me like that. You can't see me in that setting.
0: Give you that tension.
2: Has she ever seen you in a casino?
3: No.
2: Ah.
3: But like her sister and her husband, that's what they did one night. So she was like, this sounds fun. And I'm like, it's not. It won't be fun. It won't be fun. Because even if I win, it won't be fun because I'm a nut. Listen, we can't go. I'd love to.
0: Because you just want to keep playing.
3: Believe
0: right?
3: me. I'd love to go.
0: No.
3: I'd love to.
1: Well, honestly, I went to the casino just with my roommate at the time. We're like, what are we going to do? Let's go to the casino. And I think we got there and it was like 11 o'clock at night. I started playing cards. And then at one point, like, I got a tap on the shoulder and it was like, hey, it's like almost 4 o'clock. We should probably go. And I'm like, what? Time just absolutely flew by like nothing. And I realized, no, this isn't the place for me. Lose time, like you literally lose time because you're just so into it. Like, no, I can see what's wrong with my parents. I know what happened to them.
2: Yeah. You don't want to go down that road.
1: Mm-mm.
0: My dad had an issue with gambling. And I think I've been so nervous about, I was nervous about that and drinking growing up because I'm Irish. So I just kind of stayed away from it for a long time.
1: Yeah.
0: I still don't gamble at all ever.
2: Right. I like to gamble at all.
1: I'm a realist about it. You know, I think like there are people that they're like, I'm going to Vegas and I'm going to come home with $15,000. And I'm like, no, you go to Vegas and whatever you decide to spend, you're going to lose it. Like I'm just a real. And so when I think about it that way, I'm just like, no, I'd rather just keep. Why wouldn't I just keep the $300 I was going to play with? Forget it. I'll just keep it. I don't need to.
0: Yeah, I'm the same.
2: That's why I never really like Vegas because it's just all gambling everywhere.
1: Yeah.
2: I'm like, I don't like this.
0: Right. Amber has a little bit of you though. Like, because I remember years ago at a casino in the Dominican Republic, I left her with friends and I came back and she was winning and she was crazy. I couldn't get her out of there. Like, well, she was high on it, right?
3: Well, right. I'd have ladies blowing on the die while I'm playing craps and everything. I'd
0: just
3: be
0: the die?
3: Yeah.
0: Okay.
3: Come on, Lady Luck. Come
0: Lady
3: on,
0: Lady Luck.
3: Jesse, get out of here.
1: Not even her, huh?
3: That's the problem.
1: That is a problem.
3: Yeah.
1: Get out of here.
3: Oh, my God. But I lose it all. You know, I'm disheveled. My tie's undone, and I'm stumbling through the place. Depressed.
0: Yeah. Mm-mm.
3: It's rough.
0: Someone said metal detecting led to their divorce.
1: That's crazy. Because
0: how would it lead
1: like,
0: to a divorce, though? I don't get that.
1: Okay, so I do know guys that they don't have anything else going on, right? Like they've quit their job, you know, or they're retired, and they wake up in the morning and leave, and people don't see them like for a whole day. And I mean, I guess if you were also retired and you expected to have a husband around to do some stuff. I could see
0: so
1: it causing some problems.
0: Any hobby that takes you away from your partner too much, I guess.
1: That's what I think it is. Yeah. And it's like hours and hours.
0: Because I don't think you've had a hobby, I mean, before metal detecting and stuff, that really took you away from your partner. You know what I mean? Like painting your miniature figurines.
1: Yeah, I'm always there. I was always still there.
0: Yeah, you're always in the house doing stuff.
1: Yep. Yep.
0: That wasn't the issue.
1: Mm-mm.
0: Gambling comes up here quite a bit. It's the financial stress. It's the lying.
1: Yeah.
0: And basically, you're effectively stealing from your partner. If it's not a slush fund,
2: right?
1: Yes.
0: If your own personal money and you're using family money, then that's what.
1: Well, that's why the gambling thing is, it has to be the number one thing other than like a rub and tug or like sexual hobby that you might have.
0: Sexual hobbies. I don't call that a hobby.
2: Well, yeah, that's
0: I really
2: not a
0: don't.
2: Hobby.
0: You can't call sexual getting sex from someone
2: it's
0: else
2: just
0: a hobby.
2: Flat out cheating.
0: Yeah.
3: I'm a hobbyist.
1: Yeah, exactly.
3: I like to get done sometimes.
1: Yeah.
0: I like to get sex from others. Someone said you should go to the casino with your wife. Maybe you'll get an indecent proposal.
3: Oh, because that's what we're looking for.
15: Yeah. Oh, yeah.
3: We're looking to swing and have threesomes.
1: I'll give you $1 million.
3: They probably do have nice cuck chairs at the
1: hotel.
3: Oh,
1: yeah, I'm
3: very sure they do. Ah, I'd love that.
1: Let the party begin.
0: Yeah. Cucktown.
3: No, I'm broken. Wow. My leg's getting banged.
1: Oh, my goodness. Holy cow.
0: My cousin got divorced because her husband quit his job and got into ghost hunting. Well, that's next level. If you quit your job to become a ghost hunter, how are you supporting your family? And you, I just believe now you're crazy.
1: I guess maybe you think I'm going to start this YouTube channel and it's going to, that's what I want to do. And so you quit your job, you know, you get a few people to watch.
0: But that's not going to support your family, man.
1: I don't think so. You'd have to become one of the best ones, you know?
0: Yeah, but that's not going to happen. Let's be real.
1: I know. I know.
0: What's a hobby, interest, or occupation that leads to high divorce or breakup rates? Someone said people that get too far into working out, like CrossFit.
1: Hmm. Yeah, I always feel like it's best for those people to find someone else who's like them.
0: I think that leads to sometimes temptation, right? If your partner's doing that without you and they're around all these fit people and there's a lot of testosterone and estrogen and, you know, yeah.
2: There's common interests.
0: Common interests.
1: Yeah. Ladies who want to kiss ladies.
0: Whatever it is.
1: Yep.
0: Whatever it is. I think it leads to, could lead to trouble.
1: Oh, sure. Yeah. No, I mean, they're surrounded by fit dudes. You know what I mean? That's the other thing.
0: Right. And if your partner is not fit.
1: Yeah. But I've also seen some of the competitive ladies in there. And it's not. If I was a fit dude, I'd be like, you know, I'm going to go. I'll probably find somewhere else. I'm going to
0: probably
1: look somewhere else.
0: You make these crazy statements. I'm sure there's a ton of hot CrossFit chicks.
1: I'm sure.
4: That like other CrossFit chicks.
0: Oh, yeah. Come on. That's not the thing.
1: Oh, boy. Yeah.
0: You think there's a high lesbian cross? Like, do you think more? Okay. I'm just
4: line up a 10. I'm saying 4 of them.
1: Mm-hmm.
0: 40%. You believe are into the ladies.
1: Yep.
0: Okay. I don't know. I can't speak to it.
1: I can.
0: Okay. Someone said, I'm on the road for work, and let me tell you, sex can be a hobby. Oh, well, my goodness, sir.
1: Right. Well, I mean, I do think that there are just some people who have, like, a sexual addiction, you know? And just like a gambling addiction, it's just like a sexual addiction. And
3: anything's a hobby, then, if that's what you say.
1: Yeah.
3: Big hobby.
1: Yep.
0: What?
3: Drugs.
1: Jesus. Oh, yeah.
0: that's a hobby that definitely leads to breakup.
3: Drugs and drinking, you know, sex. Hobbies.
0: Hobbies.
1: Just a hobby.
0: All right, coming up, we're going to get to our first check of the news next. What went wrong for an old guy driving his historic 1934 Ford Coupe?
1: Hmm.
0: How did a Delta Airlines pilot coming into land face some terrifying moments? And are bear encounters becoming more and more common in the U.S.? Let's get to that.
16: Checking in with the Morning Report.
0: I'm Dave Hunter. Time now for a check of the news.
17: Get off the streets! Old people are driving!
18: Run! Buckle up for a ride aboard the Symphony of Destruction.
0: It's my little loose coupe.
1: My little what?
0: What's it called? Loose coupe?
1: Deuce coupe.
0: Deuce coupe?
1: Yeah.
0: I always call it a loose coupe.
1: It's deuce. That's fine.
0: Definitely deuce. It's a deadly coupe in this situation.
1: Oh, well, you know what they're not built for? Safety. Can I tell you that?
0: When an 84-year-old guy took his 1934 Ford coupe out for a drive.
1: No.
0: It ended in a devastating way.
1: I might have seen this. Is this a yellow one?
0: Yes.
1: Oh, my God. Are you kidding? I don't know how this ends.
0: You're about to.
1: Oh, my goodness. Oh, my goodness.
0: Let me tell you, not well.
1: Okay. Okay. Aww. Okay.
3: More death.
1: Well, yeah. I thought it was like maybe someone just got knocked out. No.
0: Forever.
1: Oh, okay.
3: You don't want to be knocked out forever.
1: No, you don't. You don't.
5: Be careful in your 1934 Ford Coupe.
1: It makes no sense what he does here, though.
5: Here's the story of what happened from WLTX-TV.
15: Well, according to the Coroner and South Carolina Highway Patrol, the car was a 1934 Ford Coupe. And I'll step out of the way. You can see here, we are at the intersection of US 21 and Smallwood Road.
1: This
15: now, at some
1: saw.
15: Point, the car ran up this hill that you're looking at in front of you. I'm not sure if you can see, but a neighbor actually told me it pretty much hit the gate and damaged the gate. Now, the coroner has identified the man as 84-year-old James Marion Kimball of Blythewood. And I did speak to a neighbor who was at work when this accident happened. Take a listen.
19: It was, I never seen an accident like that happen around here before. It was very devastating, and all the people that heard about the accident was like kind of

0: saw was a guy who just drove out of his driveway, right out of his driveway, smashed into a parked car that was right on the other side of his driveway. His head went forward and smashed into the glass, and then he was knocked out, but he was knocked out, and somehow the car was put into reverse, and it just started driving around and was up on the grass and smashing into stuff.
1: This is recently?
0: Yes.
2: Wow, this is crazy that there's two of them.
3: Residents were saying that this road was backed up. Now you can see it's clear
0: and
3: traffic is going both ways. Now an autopsy has been scheduled to determine the exact manner of the death because keep in mind this car was nearly 100 years old. So South Carolina Highway Patrol is still determining whether the age and condition of the car plays a factor. But for now, live in Fairfield County, Ariana Clay, News 19 WLTX.
2: No airbags, no nothing.
1: Those cars anymore.
0: Yeah.
2: So think about in the Detroit area, there's always the Woodward Dreamers and people drive cars like this all the time. They're not retrofitted with all the latest safety equipment, right?
0: No. Some of them might not even have seatbelts. I mean, you have to get them probably put in order for it to be roadworthy or whatever, but holy cow, that's nuts.
4: Was your guy driving through an intersection?
0: No, it was literally he came right out of his driveway and smashed.
2: Yeah, this guy ran a stop sign and smashed up a hill into a fence and dead.
0: And unfortunately, now there's so many different social medias that I have no idea which one I saw it on. You know what I mean? Mm-hmm. Like, was it TikTok? Was it Instagram?
2: Yeah, and the only thing when you look for it, the only thing that comes up is
0: this one now. Yeah, his was like the top was chopped off of it and the front had the engine all out. And I was like, oh, what's this? And then he just nope. These old dudes are crashing these all the time.
2: Well, of course they are. Because they're dangerous to begin with. Yeah. And then you put an old guy behind the wheel and look out.
0: Yep. But, you know, like even, you know, the Mustang that I have, it's like, you know, there was people literally look for the year before all the airbag stuff got put in it. Because it's like, they're a little bit faster.
2: There's another one.
0: And there's another one. That's not even the one I saw.
2: That's just from a couple months ago. One vehicle rollover crash involving a 1932 Ford coupe left a driver seriously injured.
1: Be careful if you have one of those.
0: That's a deuce coupe. 32.
2: I think it's a
0: 32.
2: It's a loose coupe now.
0: Yeah.
2: So, yeah, be careful. They're not meant for today's roads. Well, Bertha is making her way along the Gulf Coast and has just made landfall in the past 24 hours.
5: Tropical storm Bertha turning ashore east of New Orleans. Bertha packing heavy rain and stormy seas. This is the view this morning from a rig off the Texas coast. As it moved through the Gulf, storm surge encasing these vehicles in sand in Dolphin Island, Alabama, south of Mobile, and submerging nearby streets with water, bringing bands of rain across southeast Louisiana.
6: We're currently on Highway 1 en route to Grand Isle, where some of the visibility has diminished as some of the rain and wind has started to pick up.
5: WDSU's Alyssa Gomez is in New Orleans.
7: Here in the Venetian Isles neighborhood of New Orleans, we've quickly watched the water rise from our ankles to our calves. Now the main concern is, will more rain and heavy winds push all of this water into these homes?
5: In Venice, near the mouth of the Mississippi River, we met fisherman Chris Glass, not taking any chances.
8: Got to make sure your boat's tied up for sure, because it can easily pop a line and float off.
5: And overnight, after torrential rain from a separate system in the east, Nashville fire crews making multiple water rescues. In West Virginia, a home security camera capturing floodwaters sweeping away this shed south of Clarksburg.
0: Free shed.
5: Dozens of rescues in the state after as much as half a foot of rain fell there. More than 300 National Guard members now deployed to help residents.
9: George Solis joins us now live from Grand Isle, Louisiana. And George, we can see some of those waves there picking up behind you as the storm pushes west. What's the latest on Bertha tonight?
6: Tom, Bertha is weakening, but you can still see those gusts are packing a punch, but it is expected to make a second landfall sometime Thursday afternoon near Galveston, Texas, as a weak tropical storm.
0: Yeah, I mean, call me when they're hurricanes.
10: Okay, you know what I mean? It's still causing trouble. You don't.

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1: Exactly.
0: This had to be terrifying for one Delta pilot as he was coming into a landing at New York's LaGuardia Airport. Someone said, "There's a rocket launcher on the ground."
3: 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What are they playing? Call of Duty?
0: Turns out it was a false report, but scary nonetheless.
4: Delta 2604, LaGuardia Tower, could land.
5: Seconds later, a warning no pilot wants to hear. Delta Flight 2604 on final approach into New York's LaGuardia Airport from Detroit with 182 people on board.
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6: All right, clear to land, runway 22, Delta 2604. Hey, could you explain what a manpad is?
4: Yeah, that's a manned portable air defense system. Basically, it was a report of a rocket launcher.
5: The call had been made to New York's Port Authority Police, which notified the tower.
0: That guy was way too calm. I guess you got to be calm, but holy hell.
5: It turned out to be a hoax. Just over a minute after that initial warning came the all clear.
4: No need to respond, Delta 2064. Port Authority Police reported it was non-credible threat.
5: The plane landed safely minutes later. Captain Laura Einsettler has flown commercial jets for more than 30 years.
7: We always take every threat as significant and credible because the alternative can be catastrophic.
5: And Tony, threats to airliners are not uncommon. In this instance, none of the passengers on that Delta flight were even aware of any of this. There was no deviation from the flight path, and the plane landed without incident. Tony.
0: Well, yeah, you can't tell me we've had a report of a rocket launcher on the ground.
1: Pretty tough to get your hands on it. You know what I mean? The old rocket launcher system. Little man pad.
2: Man pad.
0: Man pad.
1: Yeah, it's, I think that's those things that are...
2: Man pad is.
1: Yeah, well, that's... Hey, I don't want to... You know, I mean, I know what it is. I know what it is, but I want to make sure you know what it is.
0: I want to clarify what you mean by man pad.
1: Mm-hmm. Like, yeah, like one of those crazy
0: things. Rocket launcher. Rocket pointed at your plane. Anyway, you're cleared to land. Mm-hmm.
1: Have you seen this stuff from Ukraine where they're blowing up helicopters and stuff? One of those.
0: Anyway, 10-4.
2: Just say rocket launcher.
0: Yeah. Man bad. More and more people pooping the hell out of themselves as the explosive diarrhea cases continue to rise across the country. And they still haven't been able to determine how the hell we're getting this explosive diarrhea. They have ideas, but no firm evidence.
1: I feel like they know, but they're like, listen, the supply will be done soon. They'll stop pooping themselves. It's not really killing. How many people has it killed?
2: Has it killed anyone?
0: I don't think it's killed anyone yet.
1: Then they don't care.
0: In Michigan alone, now 6,571 confirmed cases. Here's the latest from WDIV-TV.
8: While the FDA has said their earlier report indicating that a sample of Taylor Farms lettuce was a false positive, it should be made clear that does not mean lettuce or any other produce has been deemed clear of contamination at this point. In fact, as of now, the available evidence still points to lettuce or salad greens being the most likely source of the outbreak. And until the investigation is concluded, everyone should remain careful about food handling. In today's MDHHS call, it was specifically suggested that rewashing bagged or pre-washed lettuce is not as helpful as some believe, and the safest current guidance is still to buy whole head lettuce and remove outer leaves. MDHHS also wanted to clear up any notion that drinking water or recreational water may have been the source of the outbreak. There is no indication that there is a concern over water. Now, on the medical side, there were a number of specific things brought up. First, for people with symptoms of cyclosporiasis who cannot afford the often expensive testing for the parasite, it is reasonable to treat them without confirmative testing when appropriate. The antibiotic of choice, Bactrim, remains in good supply, but there have been some isolated brief shortages noted.
9: Now, another interesting item from today's call. During COVID, of course, we learned the value of testing wastewater to get an idea of where and how large an outbreak may be. And because Cyclospora is an intestinal parasite, this surveillance might prove helpful. However, at present, there is no local or national wastewater Cyclospora testing program.
1: I don't know. Part of me is just feels like they just don't care because it's only diarrhea and... They don't want to have to have some big company throw away all their stuff. You know,
2: You have
0: only
2: to care.
0: Diarrhea.
2: They it's don't our care. Food supply. They don't care about our food supply.
1: I don't think they care anymore.
0: They gotta care.
1: They're like, what does it do? A little bit of diarrhea.
2: Little bit of diarrhea sounds like more than
1: let's
2: that.
1: Let's keep the farms open.
0: Can put you down for weeks.
1: I know, but I just like the fact that they're like false positive, not positive, positive, not positive. And then it's like, oh, we don't know what it is. Let us keep eating it.
10: And people are losing weight, right? All right, they'll like it.
1: Yeah.
0: Yeah, there's this crazy TikTok trend of people that are trying to find the lettuce now to get this.
11: Come on. No, that's real?
0: That's real. It's taken off on TikTok.
11: Give yourself a parasite.
0: Skinny talk. Influencers are calling it the diarrhea diet. Seeking out this lettuce to celebrate their weight loss from getting sick.
11: Well, Go get it.
1: Well, I can tell you it works. When everything you eat turns to liquid diarrhea, you do lose weight. It seemingly does not stick around long enough to go into your body.
0: I guess. It just lies right out of you.
1: Yep.
0: All right, more warnings about online sale meetups. Couple have gone wrong lately.
1: Hmm.
0: This guy took something from a guy who was about to buy and just flashed his gun.
1: Oh, yeah.
0: Here's the story on some of them here from NBC6.
12: Chilling. What's up, bro?
13: It's one of the first things he does.
12: I record everything. You never know what happened, you know?
1: You're just gonna get robbed. Records.
13: This 19-year-old didn't want us to show his face on camera or identify him for his safety, but he wanted to share his story. He says about 6 months ago, he started his own clothing brand. He posts his merchandise on his social media pages, and people reach out if they want to meet up and buy from him.
12: For Kasha, right?
13: Yeah. The 19-year-old says on Sunday he met with two teens in Lauderhill to sell clothes. Everything seemed normal at first.
12: I take a video like you're not a problem, right?
13: He even told them that he was recording. The 19-year-old says one of the teens then raised his jacket and appeared to show a weapon before they ran away.
12: I got your face. I called the cops right now. I get a little bit nervous, like, really, because, you know, it's my life. Like, I don't want to die.
13: Lauderhill police say the teens didn't actually have a gun.
1: No.
13: However, officers eventually caught up with them and arrested them.
12: You're going to jail, man.
13: As you see in the videos, this young man records all of his sales and interactions through his Meta Ray-Bans. He says he does this, one, for his social media content, but also for his own safety.
12: The police told me, oh, good job. He told me, good job. It's smart.
13: Over in Miami.
14: It was a very trustworthy seeming message, but obviously, as it turns out,
15: I robbed that guy.
14: It didn't end up being the best situation.
13: A similar situation. Aiden Chappell says he was selling this camera on Facebook Marketplace and found someone who wanted to buy it. Chappell says when he met the man in person Sunday, he let him check out the camera, but the man started walking away and ran into a self-driving Waymo car and got away.
14: I think it was kind of more of a moment of shock for me.
13: Chappell is also sharing his story to warn others.
14: I just hope to bring more awareness to the situation.
13: Both Chappell and the 19-year-old say they won't let what happened to them stop them from doing what they love to do. But they will switch up how they conduct business moving forward.
14: I'll definitely be meeting people at a police station for more expensive equipment moving forward.
12: I'm going to change the location with station, police station, you know, a public park maybe, you know, where the police is over there.
0: Not a public park, man. Don't do a public park.
1: I bought a $10 full lawnmower.
0: A $10 lawnmower?
1: $10 full.
0: Someone just wanted to get rid of it.
1: Yeah, it was just I needed it for the body so I could put the engine that I am working on in it, right? And that guy was like, meet me at the police station.
0: For a $10 sale.
1: For a $10 sale.
0: He's smart.
1: And I'm like, yeah. I'm like, of course I will. Sure. You know, I don't understand. Like, honestly, too, like, I think sometimes the thing that you're selling, you should ask yourself, is this something someone might rob me for?
0: Well, your own clothing line, that doesn't seem like it.
1: It doesn't seem like it, you know.
0: But a very expensive video camera, good chance.
1: Yeah.
0: One more scam here. This guy was selling something on Marketplace, went to look for the payment, realized he had been scammed. How did they do it? Here's that story now from Fox 5.
15: In the world of online business, you can find anything and anyone. Buy, sell, you name it. Fritz Petitouan considers himself pretty savvy, but says he is now the victim of being ripped off and scammed by a con man he engaged on the popular Facebook marketplace.
16: And this is the first time that I've dealt something not very pleasant.
15: Fritz used Facebook Marketplace to sell an LED light. After numerous conversations with a buyer and an agreed amount of $45, the two decided to meet in a public parking lot. Fritz's car even captured video, which we've blurred for now, of the two meeting.
16: He asked me if it could take Zelle, which, you know, my gut feeling was saying, I should just like said cash because it wasn't that much.
15: Going against his intuition, Fritz agreed to receiving a Zelle payment. A few seconds later, he got this text message that confirmed a $45 payment was sent to him.
16: And I said, okay, legitimate. I walked into my car, grabbed the item, and then handed it to the gentleman. And he said, thank you. And he took off immediately while I was still waiting for a transaction to show up on my account.
15: A couple minutes later, though, he still didn't see a deposit into his bank account and instead got a new notification from Zelle showing a new amount of only 1 cent was deposited. Fritz knew he'd been duped, especially when attempts to reach the guy failed.
16: He immediately blocked me or got rid of his account.
15: Corey Snyder with the Better Business Bureau says it's unclear.
3: You're going to risk it all for a $45 LED TV backlight?
1: No, like,
3: you're
1: honestly,
3: an idiot.
1: Both of them.
2: Yeah.
1: Like, both sides.
3: Well, that guy was just selling a $45. What was he doing wrong? What did he do wrong? The guy selling the light.
1: Why are you selling a light for $45?
3: Well, it's $45.
1: It's not worth your time.
3: But risking jail time
1: it's
3: or
1: not
3: whatever
1: making
3: for
1: $45
3: light?
1: It's like not worth going through this.
2: Do people not use sites anymore where they can ship it, like eBay or whatever? Is that not a thing anymore?
1: Okay, so really what it is if I'm going to sell stuff on eBay, I have to
3: pay them.
1: I end up paying eBay quite a bit more than you'd ever want to. And Etsy's like that. And
0: a lot of people
1: those.
0: Don't want to pay for shipping. They expect you to eat that cost too, right? So it
1: yes.
0: just cuts into what you're trying to sell.
1: Yeah. And so... But yeah. like I'm in all these different like Facebook groups, which is like, oh, these are Mustang parts or whatever parts. And there's so many scammers. And because it's like, oh, brand new black interior seats, two front seats, back seat. And you're like, oh, wow, that's incredible. That price is insane. And then you'll see all these people comment like, I'll take it. And then it's like it's still up for sale right now. And then you figure out that they want you to use like. It's like a Zelle type of thing. They want you to use something where there's no recourse for you to get your money back.
0: Well, we've seen it on this show for sure, but bear encounters are becoming increasingly common in the U.S. as animals enter human spaces looking for food.
17: So a bear walks through a parking lot. It's not the start of a joke.
18: Oh, no.
17: It's July.
18: Oh, my God.
17: In Gatlinburg, Tennessee.
18: Get in your car.
1: Terrible
18: don't be
1: stuff.
18: A dumbass.
17: And July...
18: Do you know that there's a bear right behind you?
17: ...is America's peak month to bump into a bear.
18: Good idea.
19: Are you calling about a bear?
1: Oh, hey.
17: That means thousands of run-ins with people...
18: Craig, you're too close!
17: ...this month alone.
20: He's eating popcorn.
17: And takeout
2: so
17: by the pool
2: popcorn.
17: In Tennessee.
21: It's all about the food.
18: All about the food. Yeah.
17: Ashley
18: yeah.
17: Hobbs, a state bear biologist in North Carolina, says people leave food lying out, and bears can smell that food 10 miles away.
1: 10
18: I mean,
1: miles?
18: They're like us. You know, it's easier to run through the McDonald's drive-thru than it is to go home and cook a full meal.
17: We told you Wendy Newley's bear story back in May.
21: When the bear banged on the door, scared?
18: Oh, that's never happened to me before. I see him in the yard all the time.
17: This one smelled her cinnamon waffles.
2: Oh hell yeah.
21: Are you living in a bear's backyard or are the bears living in your backyard?
18: No, unfortunately I'm in theirs. They were here before me. That's just as much their home as it is my home.
17: Three bears have even been spotted here in New York Central Park. But these guys are not hungry.
0: Oh, Jesus.
3: Stupid idiot.
0: Oh, good
3: son
0: moron.
3: Of a bitch.
0: A way to end the story.
3: Oh. Get out of here.
1: To me, a bear in a parking lot sending people scurrying is hilarious. I'm like, I'm glad it didn't get anybody, of course, but the fact that everyone's just shopping and thinks stuff is normal.
6: Gatlinburg, you see a bear there all the time.
2: Because all the food.
6: Yeah, well, they're surrounded by the Smoky Mountains, right? Filled with bears. And then down there, it's big people food.
2: Yeah, it's
1: exactly.
2: All
6: it is huge. Fudge and waffles and fried chicken and pizza. Yeah. It's all the smells. And if they can smell it 10 miles away, they'll just be like, oh, get it all.
1: Yeah, I'm surprised the whole town isn't just full of bears.
6: Like, oh, there's a report there. Like, if you go online, like almost every day there's a video of a bear.
1: There should be 1,000 bears in the street. That's really what it should be like, you know? But, yeah you're going to see bears there. That's for sure.
6: You are, absolutely. Just don't be an idiot about it. And finally, a story about two guys who were in the right place at the right time and did the right thing. They rushed into a burning Detroit home to help a trapped elderly woman. Here's that story from Fox 2 News.
20: As we got to the door, somebody was screaming, they need help. So he's on 911. I immediately run to the truck, get a sledgehammer, crowbar, run to the doors, try to get in it, try seeing that it was a double lock, went immediately to the back door, seen our daughter running out the door, immediately.
6: Let's get him a spokesperson.
22: Dwayne Carr recalling the moments that he and his friend co-worker Nicholas Bryant tried saving a woman from a fire. They work for Penguin Junk Removal and were driving around Tuesday morning when they say they saw smoke, so they decided to stop and check it out and ultimately help whomever was there until the firefighters arrived. Now the Detroit Fire Department says Tuesday around 8 a.m. fire crews responded to a house fire on Plainview near 8 Mile. When they arrived, they saw heavy smoke coming from the house and were told an elderly woman was trapped inside, so they forced their way in and got her out. Nicholas Bryan says he'll never forget what happened.
23: Was actually laying sideways in front of the front door and like blocking the front door. So even if you would have got through the front, you couldn't really open the door because she was laying right there. So when we couldn't really see her too much, but I'm asking her, like, guide me with your voice, guide me with your voice. And she's screaming like, it hurts. Like, please help me, please help me. And at that point, my lungs couldn't take it. I had a little N95 mask and I fell out. I crawled back out, get some air. He came in. He crawled back out, get some air. Firefighter came in right after us.
1: So they didn't get her out.
22: Incredible efforts by both of those men. And I'm told that the woman is recovering in the hospital, recovering from severe burns.
1: Yeah,
22: now coming up.
1: She's burnt to a crisp.
6: Chuck.
11: Good Samaritans talk to lady burning in house fire.
2: They tried.
11: Is that
2: they attempted.
6: Yes.
2: And
6: they just,
11: you're right.
6: So when you try, you're a good Samaritan. Yeah. You at least tried.
11: Yeah. Yes.
2: Both of them.
11: But did they help?
6: They tried.
11: Mm-hmm. So change the headline. Tried to help.
6: Yes. Two men rush into burning home to help trapped elderly woman.
1: To try to help.
6: They did. They ran in to help. Did they help?
11: Braver
1: attempted
11: than me.
1: Attempted to help a barbecuing woman.
6: Oh my God.
10: Yeah, tell that to her burns.
1: Oh. Yeah.
11: Yep.
6: She was blocking the door with
1: her
6: They went in the other
1: door.
11: She was on fire.
6: Okay. Mm-hmm. Yeah, but they couldn't still get in. What were they supposed to
10: do? It hurts.
2: They can't. Yeah.
6: Ow!
2: Couldn't die doing
1: can't
2: that.
1: Breathe. You can't die, you know. And it's
6: you
1: like,
6: can't die.
10: I'd be like, how old are you?
6: 87.
10: It's been good.
6: 87.
10: So nice long life.
6: Oh, the pain.
10: I'm going to put my headphones back on.
6: Fire!
10: See ya. Take it easy.
6: They breathe tried. Deep. At least they tried.
10: Yeah, I know. Brave. But
1: yeah, okay. They did. They did it. They rushed in.
6: We'll take a break.
1: They rushed in.
6: As we question heroes. When we come back.
1: Well.
6: Celebrity dirt.
1: You can't be a hero.
6: If you try.
1: If you didn't pull it off.
6: You tried.
1: There's no, like, imagine, like, Super Try Man, where he just tries, but he never quite gets them rescued.
6: Super Try Man.
11: So are you a hero because you banged on that lady's door?
1: Are you a hero?
11: Because you tried to help her?
1: Yes, I am.
2: From her fireplace fire?
6: That's where we're getting.
11: Another hero.
1: Yep. Yes. Get Dave on the news.
10: I brought my neighbor's garbage cans up last night.
1: Wow, that's real. That's real.
2: That is
11: sometimes I cut a little bit of my neighbor's grass when I'm out there.
1: Whoa.
11: Hero.
1: You know what? I tried to give my neighbor a sprinkler, but it didn't end up happening.
0: Hero.
1: But I still tried.
11: Super try, man.
0: Super try, man. I tried as hard as I could.
4: Did you save them?
1: No.
4: Are they alive?
1: Yeah, someone else came and saved them.
4: Oh. But so, you tried.
1: I'll take the credit for it. It's odd.
4: How many lives have you saved, Super Try Man?
1: A lot. I've been a part of a lot of life saving.
4: How many have you actually saved?
1: Myself?
4: Yes.
1: None.
4: Oh.
1: But I have tried right before someone else, Superman, ended up coming and he got them. But...
4: Why are you wearing that super tight suit then?
1: Well, this is my, I've designed it for myself. I'm Super Try Man. I actually get there before anyone else every single
4: time.
1: So
4: you're super fast.
1: I am. I'm super, super fast. I get there, but I can sense that something's about to happen. I get there right away, but I can't really make it
4: happen. Is that your sidekick, Good Intention Man?
1: Yeah, he had all the intentions in the world.
6: He speed walks right into the scene. And...
1: exactly. Like, I could smell the smoke from 10 miles away like a bear. Ah, I smell the smoke of an old lady cooking.
4: Oh, my God.
0: But you didn't actually save her.
1: I tried.
0: But did you save her?
1: No.
0: Did you hear her screams?
1: I did. And so did Good Intentions Man.
6: I intended to arrive on the scene as well.
1: Yeah. We tried as hard as we could. Well, we tried.
0: Join us next time for Super Try Man and Good Intentions Man.
1: Yeah. I mean,
0: what will they not save next?
1: Imagine they get in their, getting all the keys to the city and everything. Like, they're just like, yeah. I tried to stop that bank robber.
0: They give you a key to, like, the city's mailbox.
1: Maybe.
0: Not one of the big ones.
1: No.
0: We'll take a break when we come back. Celebrity dirt and sports news. Has Conan O'Brien explained his slicked back hairstyle? What's the latest on the 1,000-pound sisters? And has a killer set up an OnlyFans page?
1: Oh, wow.
0: We'll find out right after this.
5: Previously on Dave and Chuck the Freak.
0: A man convicted of tagging the Fort Street Bridge was sentenced yesterday, but the couple who reported him is who I'm worried for. Channel 4 has this story.
7: Two eyewitnesses were driving across the new bridge when a man was tagging it in broad daylight. Tags read TCK, which stands for This Crew Kills.
0: You've turned in a guy who have possible gang associations, and they've interviewed this couple in front of their home. Good for them for having the balls to turn him in, but also be smart about it. And
8: I like to do it anonymous.
1: Lisa's sorry, anonymous
0: ma'am.
1: Voice.
0: I'm sorry, ma'am. What was that?
8: I have something to report.
0: I can barely hear you.
8: Won't. Somebody's tagging some bridge.
0: Ma'am, why are you whispering?
24: Because you ain't never going to find out who I is.
2: Is this guy really in a gang?
1: I'm not sure he is.
2: Who knows? I mean, you know, maybe he just wants to be. The graffiti looks pretty amateur.
8: No. Oh, the graffiti looks pretty amateur.
0: Lisa's anonymous voice is a whisper. She can't just be anonymous.
2: I don't want anyone to recognize my voice.
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3: 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Yeah, and if you don't like what you hear, tell an enemy.
4: Dry weather once again for this Thursday. We'll have plenty of sunshine and high temperatures in the upper 70s. Tonight, some scattered high clouds, otherwise comfortable, low down to 57. Tomorrow, mostly sunny and a little warmer, a high of 82. Then a small chance for some thunderstorms late Friday night into Saturday. I'm 9 News meteorologist Justin Lowe.
5: Chuck the Freak on TikTok at Dave and Chuck the Freak.
6: Hi. Thank you, Slush. Not quite Slash.
7: Copyright free.
6: Yeah. Thanks for joining us, son, Dave and Chuck the Freak. It is the 23rd day of July. We're still getting used to our new text system. Remember now, there's just one way to reach us. You can call us or text us on the same number, 1-855-954-6969. It's 1-855-954-6969. What's new about this is we're finding people can send us pictures.
8: Yes.
6: Videos.
9: Videos.
6: Some guy just left us a voicemail.
9: Yeah, voicemail?
7: You can send voice notes.
9: Oh. What?
7: Oh. You'll have to listen to it. Maybe not right now.
9: No,
8: I don't think it's even set up for us to listen to it.
6: Well, I could if I put it up here.
8: Oh, okay. I see.
6: Is it safe for work?
8: No, he doesn't know.
7: I didn't listen to all of it.
6: Is it worth playing?
7: No.
9: He didn't listen
10: I was bored in the darkness.
6: Yeah. Oh, he's doing his Bane.
7: Yeah, he's quoting The Dark Knight. I don't know what this guy's doing.
10: Excuse me for my quiet time. That was part of it.
9: Oh, jeez.
6: Oh,
9: that's creepy.
7: No, we'll leave it on. You never know what
6: Hello. That's going to bring.
10: Hi, Dave and Chuck the Freak. I'm alone right now, but I'm close to you.
6: Oh, my God.
10: Molded by it.
6: Yeah.
9: You know we're never going to get a normal voice message.
6: No,
9: like, it's going to be like, hey, guys, I love listening to the show. You're great.
6: Yeah, no,
9: it's going to be
6: brown eye pictures and friggin' crazy voicemails.
10: My fingers are in my own butthole right now.
6: See, exactly.
9: That's what
6: would you like to see?
8: Picture. Yeah. Yep. Oh, yeah. Yeah.
6: Jason.
8: Yep.
6: Don't make butthole sounds.
7: that's whatever sound you want it to be.
8: Yeah, that's a moist one.
7: You went right to butthole.
6: No. Well, that's what I just said.
8: It's more moist.
6: He said, my finger's in my butthole right now. You made that sound.
8: Yeah.
6: Yeah.
7: Couldn't hear anything.
6: Okay.
8: Yes, but remember, Dave is the one that sees them first. And so,
6: Dave,
8: you know.
6: Dave and Jason.
8: You want to.
6: And Ryan.
8: You want to freak those guys out?
6: We're all on it.
8: I'm all
6: and
8: for
6: Al.
8: It.
6: So, yeah, everyone's
8: freak
6: looking at it.
8: Those guys out.
7: I'm ready.
6: Don't freak me out. I got a job to do. All right.
7: I don't. I'm ready to be freaked out.
6: Send your jugs outside of that.
8: Oh,
7: I love you soliciting.
8: Oh my God.
7: Boob pics.
8: He's a wild man.
7: Send us your boobs.
8: Yep.
6: They're going to send pictures anyway. Might as well make them good.
8: Guys,
11: we got one last time.
8: Yeah, that's
6: true.
8: Did.
6: How you doing, Dave?
8: Mm-hmm.
6: How you like these puppies?
8: Yeah. Yep.
6: Whoa.
7: I like these milk bags.
8: Yeah, milk bags.
6: Milk bags.
8: A lady is hot when she refers to her breasts
6: as milk bags.
8: My milk bags.
6: Yeah. Not. I've never seen a hot lady call them my milk bags.
8: Well, other than that one.
6: Oh, damn. I saw the craziest thing. I was looking through stuff this morning.
8: Mm-hmm.
6: There's this guy. The stuff you can get away with on YouTube if it's like clinical or medical or whatever.
8: Oh, yeah.
6: So he does like, I guess it's like female massage tutorials. Mm-hmm. But the screen cap, it was like tits and bush.
8: Oh, very nice.
7: You got it?
6: I meant to save it. I don't think so. Because I've refreshed and stuff, and so it's sure it's gone. But it looked like a Russian film. who was oiled up nude lady.
9: That's how you get around it on YouTube.
8: Yeah, I mean, they have tutorials about shaving your parts.
6: Right. As long as it's considered like
8: a tutorial.
6: A tutorial, or it's medical or whatever.
8: Yeah, these ladies have been skirting the system, and I don't know how. Maybe you get demonetized or something for it, which, you know, then why even do it?
6: Why are you doing it?
8: I mean, I guess maybe you could. It's a good way to advertise a OnlyFans or something.
6: Correction, I guess it was a bad idea to mention we could now get voicemails.
7: Yeah, no, it was a very sweet message from a listener.
6: A sweet message?
10: Yes. I really like you guys.
7: She said she loves us and we make her morning.
6: Oh, well, how nice is that? That's rare.
8: I don't want to start playing these,
7: She's
8: though.
7: Just waking up. Sounds like she's just
8: I hate
7: up.
8: Hearing that stuff. I appreciate it. But
6: it's
8: a
6: so
8: wait,
6: rare.
8: No one else
6: it's
8: cares.
6: Nice.
8: Like, it's just no one else cares. Like, it's only self-serving.
9: We don't even really care, right?
8: I love, much. Thank you so
9: we
8: think, much,
9: I mean,
8: but it's
9: you
8: like
9: know,
8: so,
9: like we care,
8: just,
9: but not like to hear it on
8: you know,
9: the show.
8: It's just
9: that's
8: so,
9: what I mean.
8: It's
6: Let's
8: about
6: just hear one.
8: Pumping,
6: give me one.
8: Oh,
6: give me
8: God.
6: One. Jesus.
11: Longtime listener. You guys are awesome. You make me laugh every morning on my way to work.
8: I appreciate
11: don't know what
8: it.
11: I would do without you guys in my morning commute.
8: Well, get ready.
11: Keep it up. Keep me laughing. You guys rock.
8: Start preparing.
9: That's nice.
12: There's your one normal one.
9: Thank you. That's all we're going to get. One normal.
6: Else people are sending me pictures of their granola.
8: Sure.
6: And their fat-free milk.
9: Just what?
7: I know people are nuts.
8: What? I love it.
7: We asked for milk bags. So
6: oh, there, Lisa. Look, you got a picture of a
9: thank
6: dog.
9: You.
6: I sent that for Lisa. All right, that'll do it.
9: Yeah.
8: Yeah.
6: That's going to do it.
8: Yeah.
6: We won't play anymore, so don't even try. Whew.
7: I'll listen to everyone.
6: Mm-mm.
8: That's very nice.
7: I will.
9: Okay. You will.
6: You will.
7: I will listen.
6: Won't. Okay. That's enough of that.
8: I mean, don't get, I mean, I'm, what about like we take all those messages and make it into like a video? Jason makes it every single day, more extra work.
6: Nope, there's a nude man dressed as a unicorn and we're out.
8: Keep on sending them to Dave.
6: All right, moving on. Moving on, coming up.
7: Pretty nice.
6: Pretty nice.
7: Is that fun?
6: Celebrity dirt and sports news on the way. Has Conan O'Brien explained his slicked back hairstyle? Mm. Has a killer set up an OnlyFans page? And what's the latest on the 1,000-pound sisters? All coming up here on Dave and Chuck the Freak. First of all, in sports, big day yesterday. Miami announced LeBron James is coming back. It was a mistake.
8: No.
6: And that person has since been fired.
8: Because I was like, I haven't heard anything about him going to Miami.
6: They were getting ready for that in case it happens. But their YouTube guy posted it by mistake.
8: Oh, my God.
6: To social media.
8: These damn YouTube guys.
6: LeBron James has yet to officially announce where he'll be taking his talents to next. But recent social media activity from the Miami Heat appeared to spill the secret early. A link was posted by the Heat regarding a scheduled live stream on YouTube called LeBron James Introductory Press Conference and had a date of July 27th. A spokesperson for the Heat says the leak was a mistake. It had only been prepared by the team's social media department to get ready for the possibility of James joining the Heat.
8: It kind of lets you in on the possibility that maybe he's making his choice by that date. You know, like maybe he's reached out and said, hey, listen, it is going to be, I'm going to make my choice on the 26th. So be ready on the 27th.
6: The post has since been deleted. James's agent maintains he still has no idea when his client will finally decide where he'll be suiting up this season.
8: But then again, like I'm like, you never know. The NBA is so shady with like the agent stuff and like the agents being tied in with some of their the different teams in weird ways. Because if I was an agent and I wanted to drive a price up or something like that, I could be like, hey, do me a favor. You know, put out a link and then take it down. You know.
6: Now, there was a posting. It was probably fake, but I did see a Miami Heat YouTube job posting.
8: Oh,
6: who knows if it's legit or not, but it was making the way through social media yesterday after this. I doubt they would post that.
9: No,
6: fast.
9: No. So just somebody being funny.
6: Yeah. Not smart, though.
9: No.
6: Make sure you don't hit publish.
8: Oh.
7: Yeah, he just put it as public instead of schedule.
6: Right.
8: Yeah.
6: Easy to do.
8: It can happen
6: around here many times.
8: It can happen
6: around here many times.
7: When's that uncut release?
8: Oops, right now.
6: Oopsie.
8: It's out. Enjoy.
6: It's early. Major League Baseball has made a move against artificial intelligence that's ruffled the feathers of a few front offices throughout the league. The practice of using league-provided iPads to access generative artificial intelligence to help shape in-game strategy has now been outlawed. A memo from the commissioner's office accused some teams of pushing the boundaries governing the use of technology by installing custom apps that extended the use of the iPads. The resulting advice could be used in making decisions like substitutions, pitch calling, and other in-game decisions that were traditionally made by players and coaches. If they catch people using it, they will be severely punished.
8: Hey, it's the bottom of the ninth. There's two men on. I've got a man on second and a man on third with one out. Should I try to bunt here, or should I have my batter swing away?
13: The classic pressure cooker moment. With runners on second and third, one out, a bunt usually only makes sense if you're tied and just need that
14: one
13: run.
14: A decision,
13: and have
14: coach.
13: A contact hitter at the swing away.
8: Thank you.
9: He's gonna get, okay.
14: He's gotta get it to the
8: swing
14: point.
8: Away.
9: Swing away.
5: Dave and Chuck the Freak. Breaking news.
14: We got tits. We got tits on the text line.
7: People thought there was real breaking news.
8: I did too. I was like, what is it? Miami Heat actually getting LeBron?
9: Woo! Thank you, madam.
6: We got them.
8: Well, I mean, what are they? No.
7: They're great.
6: They're lovely.
8: Huh.
7: Nice.
6: Nice job, madam.
7: Yeah.
6: Good
8: That's
6: for
8: not
6: you.
8: A real person, though. I mean, it's not a real
6: okay,
8: person.
6: You believe what
8: like
6: you want
8: it's
6: to believe.
8: Somebody just screen capped, you know, someone attractive.
9: Yeah,
8: no. Like that isn't.
6: Prove it.
8: That
6: Show us
8: person.
6: A newspaper with today's date.
7: She's laying.
9: Newspaper.
7: She's laying in bed listening to us.
6: Yeah.
8: With her proof of life.
6: Send us one proof more proof of life. Of life.
8: Proof of life.
6: Tits, or you didn't do it.
8: Oh my God. I can go check if you guys want me to.
6: Live on the scene.
8: That's wild. That's wild stuff.
6: Yeah,
8: thank you for that.
6: Hey,
8: though.
6: What? Put a smile on my face.
8: I mean, he played the breaking news sound.
9: Yeah, you can tell Amber's not listening. Yeah. This morning.
6: No, she's still recovering.
8: Mm-hmm. Send your dongs to Dave.
6: No. We already got a naked unicorn man, and now we got.
8: Oh, I forgot about that guy. Yes, we already had that.
6: We're good. All right. Yep. This came out of nowhere. The Red Sox, a 15-game win streak. Going into last night's game, if they did 16 wins, all-time record for the Red Sox winning streak.
8: Oh, man.
6: They couldn't do it.
8: No.
6: No. Right down to it, and they couldn't do it.
15: But you got to look at this from the positive side of things, guys. This is a team that desperately needed to get things back on their side, and they did that over the past 15 games.
16: I think them getting 15 is absolutely amazing, and they'll use that for the rest of July, August, September, and we'll get to the wild card or even past that.
17: They were not that good at the beginning, but now I think they're getting better, and now it's really getting strong.
18: We're getting there.
19: They got the fans back locked
8: Sports.
19: In. They have the people bouncing back here. It's going to be a little hard with the Patriots coming back on Saturday, but I think the Red Sox are back, and it's going to be a fun fall.
15: What's the ceiling here?
16: World Series? Who am I to say, though? Who am I to say? That's all I can say at the moment.
15: And Colton, Priscilla, listen, I don't know about a World Series quite just yet, but let's go ahead and look at stats, because stats do not lie. The last time the Red Sox, over the past 26 years, have won 10 or more games in the regular season in a row was 2004. They won the World Series. 2018, they won the World Series. And now 2026. So I don't know if that's going to happen, but I will tell you, stats don't lie.
8: How the Dodgers doing?
6: No, but they were kind of sucking balls, and all of a sudden, out of nowhere.
8: Yeah, I mean, winning 15 in a row helps. It really does.
6: Oh, absolutely.
8: It really does.
6: It's amazing.
8: Yeah.
6: For everything. But yeah, I think it was a doubleheader yesterday. Won the first, got 15. Tied
8: oh,
6: it. Tied
8: too
6: the record.
8: Much.
6: Went into the next one. Yep. Unfortunately.
8: It happens.
6: It definitely does happen. All right, moving on to celebrity dirt. And this came as a surprise. William Shatner revealed that he had stage 4 cancer.
8: Oh, wow.
6: What? He and his daughter at the same time.
8: What?
6: But they both fought it.
9: Oh, so he battled that and privately. Didn't, we didn't even know.
6: Nope. William Shatner and his daughter Melanie have been cancer-free since late 2024. But before that, they both fought stage 4 cancer at the same time. Melanie was diagnosed with breast cancer in July of 2022. 11 months later in June of 2023, Shatner was diagnosed with stage 4 melanoma on his cheek that had spread to his lungs and brain.
8: Oh, Jesus. How the heck did he beat that?
6: In a joint interview for People magazine, Melanie said, quote, "I remember vividly thinking I don't have the strength to take care of myself and lose my father at the same time." She also added that during her treatment, Shatner gave her a daddy bear hug, saying, "This is going to be a blip in your life. You're going to get through it. It'll be a memory." He also didn't want her to worry about finances, so she had her send him all of her medical bills. But when the treatment lasted over a year, he said, "You better get well because we're going to be in the poorhouse."
8: Shatner. Which is wild that William Shatner cannot afford medical bills.
6: Now, come on.
8: You know what I mean? Like, come on. Something's wrong.
6: He says it made him appreciate life more, like hummingbirds and playing with his dog and staying close to his kids.
8: I mean, he should be thinking that stuff already without the cancer, right?
6: Yeah. He's 112.
8: You know what I mean?
6: He's 95 years old.
8: Like, you should be thinking that.
9: He's finally starting to show his age because he looked... I mean, great for so long.
8: He looked great in his mid-80s.
9: You know what I mean?
6: Yep.
8: What is going on?
6: We just keep getting
8: proof of life.
7: I can't pay attention to anything that's happening.
6: I know, it's quite distracting. People keep sending us.
7: We're just getting racks.
8: Good for you guys.
6: Racks and racks and racks.
7: You want to see them?
6: No, okay.
9: We're looking at William Shatner, and they're looking at boobs.
8: Why does it take so long to talk about William Shatner? And little do I know, they got a bunch of boobs.
6: Racks on racks on racks. Anyway, Shatner and his daughter are launching a new weekly podcast called No Time But Now, and they're going to be interviewing health experts.
8: I hope my daughter never sends her rack to a radio show.
9: Oh gosh.
6: That's just a
8: weird thing to think of.
6: I'm just saying. Yeah, bring it down.
9: Trying to bring it down.
6: He brought it down, all right.
7: You won't bring me down.
6: Not see Alice Watson.
7: No, it's a problem. We can't get nudes the whole show.
6: No, we can't. It's incredibly distracting.
7: I'm going to start saying things that I shouldn't say. You know? You look nice.
8: What are you scrolling through?
6: Just this one said, not sure about the other person, but I'm real. 28 years old. I'm listening since as long as I can remember.
7: It's taking everything. Yeah.
6: Everyone's in bed listening, sending their...
7: It's taking everything in me not to respond.
8: What are these people doing?
6: I know.
9: They don't have to...
8: What do you want to say?
7: I don't know.
8: What do you want?
6: They don't respond, man.
7: I don't know.
6: Nothing good can come.
8: What do you want? What do you want to say to them?
7: Nothing. I don't want to say anything.
8: Thumbs up. Just like, very nice.
7: I just want to say hi.
6: No.
8: Shut up. Don't talk.
7: I just want to say.
9: You can't say that.
8: Thank you.
7: Talking.
8: You can't talk to the kids. Don't talk to the kids.
9: You're married.
7: Thank you for listening.
8: No.
7: Thank you for listening to us.
9: No engagement.
8: No.
6: Do not engage.
18: This text line is so much better than my old one.
8: Oh, my God. They just keep coming in. Here's my wife's boobs for Dave.
9: Oh, there you go.
8: Oh, cuck.
9: Cuck.
8: Yeah, we got some cuck action.
7: There's the one after
18: you
7: that.
18: Could suffocate in those ones, Dave.
8: Oh, wow.
6: Whoa, wowza.
8: Whoa, wowza.
9: No. They're not all great.
7: No.
8: Well, listen, show. Let me see. Let me. No, I don't want to keep doing that. Put it on so that Lisa can enjoy this.
9: Oh, I don't need
6: she to. Doesn't, she doesn't have to look.
9: I'm shielding her. Anyway.
6: I'm shielding her.
18: It really is like one of those diagrams.
8: Oh, my God. The hands keep coming.
7: She's touching herself. Like in the bath.
8: Whoa. Yikes.
20: Is that water or was she finished upon?
9: I bet you're glad we got this new text line now, huh?
7: I'm thrilled. I'll read all the texts.
6: How do you make them bigger? Oh, there you go.
8: I don't know what you've done.
7: It's water.
8: Up here?
6: No, I don't want Lisa to see.
9: Oh, I'll just look on another screen.
8: Yeah, she's not even on our screen.
9: I have a power to not look at.
7: People are sending you dogs.
9: I don't care about
6: They are sending you dogs.
9: Oh, that's nice.
6: Yeah.
9: Yes. Thank
6: They're
9: you
6: like,
9: for that.
6: Oh, Lisa,
7: and messages.
9: I don't, you know, that, it's that all like, good. Yeah. We're just talking about celebrity stuff. And
8: might as well talk
9: you know,
8: about
9: here
8: boobs.
9: I am. I don't, I'll just sit here.
8: A
9: and
8: brand
9: you guys
8: new
9: can look at boobs. I don't care.
8: Slide. Brought to you by.
7: Click the text feed button. Yeah, it'll help you.
6: Okay. There you go, Chuck.
8: Well, hold on.
9: I'll just get on my phone.
7: Wait.
9: I don't care.
6: No, I'm going the other. Okay.
8: No, thank you.
7: Oh. No, but go up. That's yes. who we're texting.
6: All right, man. There's another. There's more.
7: Oh, yeah, no, man, nips.
8: Yeah, that's incredibly AI or something. That's there's no way that person's real. There's no
6: that
8: way.
6: That person is real.
8: The person is not real.
7: 100% real.
8: Oh, there's a man nipple.
6: There you go.
8: Not bad.
9: I saw the dog. I can see the dog.
8: Yeah.
6: Okay, yeah, there's a dog.
8: That's nice.
9: Cute.
6: And someone's car.
9: Thank you for finding your dogs.
8: Yeah.
6: So there you go. It's a whole new world here on the text line.
8: Yeah, it's pretty wild. You want to just bring this show right to a halt?
9: send
8: Dave a couple yeah. of sets
6: it's
8: of
6: It's not
8: knockers.
6: Just me.
8: This is
6: right.
8: If
6: it's
8: I was
6: not,
8: a competing show, if I was competing show, this is all I would do.
9: Yeah.
8: I would be like...
9: Just send the pictures? That's a brilliant idea.
6: Tip yeah. on them! Tip
9: because
6: on them!
8: That's all I would do.
9: I don't know how much people really are entertained by this.
8: Yeah. Weird. Oh, no. They're
6: Good
8: not.
6: Life!
8: There's nothing.
7: Oh, well, thank you.
6: Good life!
7: You don't think they are?
6: Thing sucks! They can't see
0: Oh, boy.
6: How?
0: Dave's computer is hooked up again. Please stand by.
6: Stand.
0: We have no idea how long this is going to take.
7: Yeah. You can always

0: And lingerie.
1: The pink lingerie.
0: Don't be fooled.
2: Let me see. Oh, yep. Another dog. Another dog. Look, all the dogs are coming in. And the
0: guy. That's who we're texting.
2: And then Jason.
0: Oh.
2: Got it all for you, Dave. Got it all for you. Got them up top and down
0: below. Before you said you like it, I just wanted to give you a heads
3: up. I can
0: up.
3: See a wiener, man.
0: But I thought you'd be distracted.
3: Lisa,
0: by
3: that guy said that's his 40% more attractive pick.
2: Oh, there we go. Yeah, that's smart.
4: Yeah.
2: Only send your 40% more attractive.
3: Yeah. Anyways, yeah. Too much.
2: Oh, well.
3: Okay, back to business.
2: Thank you.
3: Back to business.
2: Sponsored hey, line.
3: You know, yesterday we talked about Conan O'Brien's new hairstyle. It set the internet on fire. He explained it. Conan has explained the reason for his greasy, slicked back hairstyle on his latest podcast episode. He attended an event in Chicago, outdoors. He put sunblock on his face, but he didn't think he needed it on his scalp. Well, his skull caught fire, pretty much.
2: Oh, yeah.
3: And became itchy.
4: Oh, no.
3: He said, whenever I itch, it looks like a snow globe. So he was advised to rub oil on his scalp to help it heal, and he did that, not thinking he needed to be on camera for the podcast. He said, so I look like I'm a grease ball. I'm so greasy.
4: Aww.
3: He said, I just want to fight people on the street. I want to get a hot rod and drive it around.
2: Yes. Yes.
3: I'm one of the Thunderbirds.
2: Yep. Yeah, it looks like he's in Greece.
3: So until his skull heals, he's going to be sporting this greaser look, I guess.
4: Yeah. You lost wild. Jason, by the way.
2: Oh, he's, my God.
3: Jason, you can't keep
2: he's
3: looking
2: gone,
3: at listener
2: dude.
3: Boobs.
4: So you, I'm not show to do. Him for the
0: he asked
4: show.
0: Me to do research.
4: Oh, that's
2: oh,
4: right.
2: Oh, yeah, that's
0: he
2: true.
0: He asked me to do some research.
2: Yeah, that's okay. it.
4: I thought
2: yeah,
4: you were
2: continue.
4: Getting lost in the text.
2: Continue.
0: And I can't. It might not.
2: Oh!
0: It might not be. Not AI, yeah, I but mean, it might just be like stock, you know?
4: Of course.
3: Some of them are real. We know some of them are real.
0: There's more I can do.
2: Yeah. If
4: that's
2: I just
4: oh
2: the
4: you
2: one
4: burst their bubbles
2: yeah I know
4: oh well
2: here's one for you.
3: There's
2: Lisa.
3: No one that hot that listens to us. Lisa, I've got a text out to my boyfriend to send some dick pics just for you. It's a girthy 9 inches and quite pretty.
2: So. I'm not sure that she. I mean, she'll take it, I guess.
4: She okay.
2: did not. I just want to. I just want to say this. She did
4: you.
2: Not ask for that.
4: No.
3: There is unfortunate. There's unfortunate stuff coming in.
2: Yeah, she would much rather see your dogs.
4: Yes.
3: Then your dongs.
2: Yep. Yes. Dogs before dogs. Yeah. Get her that shirt.
3: Oh,
4: what's
3: my
4: up?
3: God.
2: Oh, Jason.
0: People.
4: I think she's
0: whoa. I think this the other one is
2: there's
0: real.
2: A hot nurse. Did you see the hot nurse? This is it, man. If I was, I'm telling you right now, you know, every other radio show should be doing this.
4: This is the biggest mistake
2: yeah,
4: ever.
2: It is.
4: That
2: we have to cancel it. We just
4: this?
2: Have to get rid of it.
0: What? Is she at work?
2: I know! Dude. What are you talking about?
5: You never think it's going to be you. And then it's you, and now it's this.
0: Now I know what I got into this for.
6: You know what? I'm not feeling so good. I'm.
2: Oh, you got to go. Huh?
3: He needs a nurse. He needs to get to a hospital.
2: You should go.
4: Ryan is so happy he got this job.
2: Oh, my God.
6: You don't understand the texts I used to have to go through.
2: Oh,
6: these are
2: I
6: much
2: bet.
6: Better.
2: Hey!
4: Yeah, what kind
2: can
4: of
2: can you play
0: oh,
2: the
0: yeah.
2: whole Dark Side of the Moon album?
3: That lady sent proof that she's real, by the way.
0: Right,
2: no.
0: that's that one's real. I'm talking about the, fir- like
3: the
0: first,
3: one.
0: One.
2: Oh,
0: right.
2: Yeah.
0: But I think it is.
3: Okay.
0: That's
3: I believe you, man. I believe you.
0: Tricky.
3: What else are we doing here?
0: Nothing.
4: We were talking about Conan's hair, and now we're moving on to your next
3: story. Now we're moving
4: story.
3: On. Thank you. Is there a killer coming to OnlyFans?
2: Like which one?
3: Ghostface is joining
2: oh,
3: OnlyFans.
2: Geez. You know, there's a couple memes out there of like a girl having her hair grabbed by Ghostface, and it, Ghostface like pulls the hair back, and then there's this like black comedian guy who like pops in all of a sudden. He's like, "Hey, how'd that make you feel? Huh? What, you got something going on? You a little bit weird?" or whatever, and it's like super hilarious because you know. There are some people that are into it.
3: For sure. Ghostface is teasing spicy content on OnlyFans. Well, this is the parody version of Ghostface from the Scary Movie franchise.
2: Oh, okay.
3: Carmen Electra even directed a teaser video.
2: Oh, that'll be good.
3: For Ghostface.
7: Are you

0: Someone whose voice will get your heart pounding. Someone who's good with their hands. Who's experienced with a high body count. No, not that kind, silly. I'm talking about a bad boy who likes to toy with you. Makes you scream and beg. He's got something for you. And it's big, long, and hard. He's a real lady killer. And he never, ever ghosts you. Skip the girlfriend experience. Welcome to
1: the Ghost Face Experience.
2: Well, it was pretty good right in top of
3: right up until there.
4: Yeah, so that was Carmen Electra.
5: Can't play that while we're looking at tip pics.
3: Holy
5: smokes.
3: Confusing?
4: It is confusing. Haven't heard from the 1,000-pound sisters in a while.
6: No, thankfully.
3: No. But
4: they both lost a crap load of weight.
3: Like 1,000 pounds?
4: I think they're probably 400-pound sisters now.
3: Oh, wow.
4: And one of them is trying to start a music career.
3: Wow.
4: The others do not enjoy it.
5: No way,
4: Here's
5: though.
4: Here's the update from the 1,000-pound sisters.
7: Welcome to the Country Cows, where I'm Amy, and this here, is she be Tammy?
8: Yeah, we them girls.
9: Sisters!
7: Y'all best buckle up there, you hear?
8: We them girls.
7: We gonna talk about some real
8: yeah,
7: day.
8: We them girls.
10: Unapologetically Amy.
8: Yeah, we them girls.
11: Happy New Year.
12: Anybody have any New Year's resolutions?
13: Me and Tammy were going to the gym. We're big, but I'm pretty sure it's all muscle.
14: I started writing AI music.
15: Have you heard Amy's music? What do you think of it?
16: Ask me off camera.
13: If you use AI to do anything, you didn't do it.
3: Yep, exactly.
17: It ain't AI, it's Amy.
3: Oh, I hate this.
18: Me and Tammy are taking things slow. We're still rebuilding.
3: Oh my gosh, put your shoes on.
18: Get that bond back. I'm focusing on my own goals.
4: She's in lingerie.
18: I want to get skin removed.
3: Oh! She's got a lot of skin.
18: This is Amy 2.0, bitches.
6: What do they do? Go on a GLP-1 or something to get lose all that
3: something.
6: Weight?
3: I mean, they did something. They did something. And also, they had a tremendous amount of skin cut off, I think, already.
4: It didn't look like it in that
3: Well,
4: pic.
3: No, but I mean,
6: they
3: like,
6: got some more work to do,
3: their faces.
19: Are they in their 60s?
6: Are they?
4: Are they that old?
19: I don't know.
6: I don't know.
12: Wasn't the other one banging that big black guy for a while?
3: I didn't follow it that close.
6: Well, yeah, I remember that. Yeah.
12: There was something she had, like, taken on a lover.
6: Yeah.
3: Taken on a lover.
12: I've taken on a lover.
3: Yeah.
4: Oof.
3: Yeah, I mean, that's rough. I mean, it's good for them. They are losing weight, and, you know, it'll help them to live an extra, you know, 6 months.
6: Yeah.
3: So.
12: Now you got me wondering how old.
19: They just look.
4: Well, I think
3: It's just, yeah. Because I think, let's get my
4: way. Oh, my God, they're 39 and 37.
19: That's crazy.
3: Yeah.
19: Right?
3: Well, my New Year's resolution is no more math.
6: They got to do more. They got a little bit more work to do. But
4: look at the difference, though, in how they looked.
6: Yeah.
3: Well, and this is what I'm saying. Like, those necks, like, they took care of their necks for sure 100% with plastic surgery.
6: Yeah, because they would have had all that skin.
3: Yeah. Like, they did that. They're like, okay, well, we can afford to do that.
4: They've been on the air for 6 years.
19: Yeah, don't ever forget you saw one of them naked at that stage.
4: Jason, why are you like that?
3: Luckily, I can't remember it visually at all, so thank
19: you.
3: No, I'm not looking for it again.
4: There was nudes of one of them, unfortunately, out there.
3: Yeah,
19: took on a lover.
4: She took on a lover. What's wrong with you when you're banging?
3: It's what you're into. It's just what you're into.
19: Something,
3: you know,
19: for everybody.
3: That's what it is. Like, some guys see that and they're like.
4: It was Tammy, too, the bigger one. She was 600 bills, right?
3: Yep.
4: And wasn't she, like, at death's door? Didn't we think she was about to die?
3: I thought she did die. Honestly, in my brain, she died. So when you're showing me both of them, I'm like, oh, wow, okay. I guess it didn't unfold like I thought it was going to.
4: They have all sorts of shows like this now. They have My 1,000-Pound Roommates. There's My 1,000-Pound Cousins or something. Like the, every, you get two big people putting together, you got a show.
3: Yeah, it's so true. I'm looking for another big person. I want to start my own show. Working on it.
4: My 1,000-Pound Hobbies.
3: Yeah, yeah.
4: Come on, a bunch of nerds, big nerds.
3: We can only do the hobby for a couple minutes, though. You know what I mean? Then it's pretty exhausting, you know?
9: And pack it up, beginning and metal detecting again.
4: It's hot.
3: I mean, it sucks. It sucks.
4: Anyway, the new season premieres this fall. If you've been keeping up with the 1,000-Pound Sisters, you can check it out. We're going to take a break. And when we come back, what scary thing happened to a woman who was sleeping with her bedroom window open? What were some workers busted doing inside a crumble cookie store? What happened when the three pilots on one flight all started pooping themselves?
3: No.
4: And what's up with the Asians on the way? We'll be right back.
10: Previously on Dave and Chuck the Freak. What is the strange way you make yourself happy?
16: Oh, this is a nice one. I have a man finish on my titties. Love it.
3: Wow.
20: Yeah, the Legion's got to be happy too. They got their tricks.
4: So what's, I mean, why is that a Legion? Be just her just man. She could have one dudes. Man. But yeah. I'm just saying, don't assume. There's nothing wrong with that.
20: Go to be happy though.
6: Right. Yeah, and then he texts a radio show to tell them that you
3: oh,
6: like that.
3: Yeah, you're right.
6: Like that there's a
4: point taken.
20: That really turns her day around, just getting a blast on her.
6: Like she's sitting there like, I really wish somebody would blast me. Blast me there right now. Would that make me feel better?
20: Well, we're going to turn your day around.
6: I'm in such a bad mood. That puts me in such a good mood.
3: All right. Let me get you happier.
6: It's the easiest for the guy. He's like, okay.
3: Oh, well, that'll turn our day around too.
20: I was already having a good day, but now it's better.
3: Yeah.
4: That's
3: hard
4: what
3: to
4: I'm
3: have
4: saying.
3: A bad day when that's happening.
4: You're able to blast someone there?
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11: Dry weather once again for this Thursday. We'll have plenty of sunshine and high temperatures in the upper 70s. Tonight, some scattered high clouds, otherwise comfortable, low down to 57. Tomorrow, mostly sunny and a little warmer, a high of 82. Then a small chance for some thunderstorms late Friday night into Saturday. I'm 9 News meteorologist Justin Lowe.
12: Dave and Chuck the Freak on Instagram at Dave and Chuck the Freak. Back with you on this 23rd of July. It's a Thursday. You've got Dave and Chuck the Freak. What were some workers busted doing inside a Crumble cookie store? What happened when three pilots on the same flight all started pooping themselves? What's up with the Asians? What did an Asian chef serve to diners that has him facing jail time?
13: Wow.
12: But first, we'll get started right here. Dave and Chuck the Freak's pervert of the day. It's been a crazy perv week in Massachusetts. It's like an outbreak. It's a pandemic.
13: Oh, wow.
12: It's a perv pandemic.
13: Oh, my God.
12: We had the weird mime who oiled himself up in his underwear.
13: That was terrible.
14: He wins
13: terrible.
14: As the weirdest of the week.
13: That was terrible.
12: He was groping ladies, allegedly.
13: Yep.
12: We had the guy upskirting at Aldi.
13: Oh, yeah.
12: And now we have the ankle grabber.
13: Well, ankles. I mean, that's terrible stuff, but
12: it's worse than you think.
13: Oh, okay.
12: You're sound asleep.
13: Oh, wait, no, he's in my home. He's in my home.
14: That's
13: okay.
14: It's pretty bad.
12: Your window's open.
13: Oh, yeah.
12: And in comes a hand.
13: Oh, wow.
12: Grabbing you. Waking up with a strange man's hand on your ankle.
13: So many times.
12: That's got to be insane.
13: You get used to it. But yeah.
12: The ankle grabber story is up at DaveAndChuckTheFreak.com, but here's the details from CBS Boston.
15: The victim is still traumatized after police say that suspect opened her window from outside and grabbed her foot in the middle of the night. He's now facing several charges and violated probation from other crimes.
16: Someone opened her window
0: from the outside of the house and then said her name.
15: A young woman woken up from dreams to a nightmare of a man grabbing her ankle through her window, saying her name at 2 a.m., police say. Investigators say the victim kicked at the suspect and ran out of her room on the quiet Canton Street, which neighbors consider safe.
1: There is no ever been any trouble on this street. So who this fella is, better stay away.
2: She was crying, breathing rapidly.
15: The intruder, investigators say, is Elohim Francilme, who faced a judge Wednesday charged with breaking and entering at night with intent to commit a felony and assault and battery.
2: She stated that she recognized this voice to be that of the defendant.
15: Police say the 21-year-old suspect tried to talk to the victim on Instagram and Snapchat an hour before the chilling encounter. Court records show she has not spoken to Francil May in years and did not know why he would do this. Officers say he was already on probation since March for breaking and entering, negligent operation of a motor vehicle, and assault and battery, which he's now violated.
2: Based on the nature of the new offense, the nature of the pending offenses, and the sheer number of cases, I am requesting detention.
15: The judge ruled Francil May would be detained since he violated probation and violated a young woman's sense of safety.
1: That family itself is absolutely the loveliest family, and they're all together, always sweet, always nice. And to have that happen is very sad.
15: The suspect was ordered to have no contact with the victim and undergo mental health evaluation. In Stoughton, Temi Mutasa, WBZ News.
5: Temi, thank you. And a young...
13: Yeah, so like this guy was like nice to her a couple years ago, or she was nice to him a couple years ago, and then he just stored that in his weirdo memory banks, and then
7: grabbed
13: like,
7: them
13: you
7: ankles
13: know
7: later.
13: Yep. And then it's like, I don't know how he sounds, but if he has an accent at all from somewhere else, and he's like, Lisa, it's like, dude, I know who you are, man.
5: Yeah.
13: I know who you are. Get out of here.
8: How are you? I reached out on Instagram.
13: And then you reached out on Instagram a bunch. Right before you did this. You're dumb.
7: He's bad.
5: Very
7: at
5: dumb.
7: It. He's
13: oh,
5: bad.
13: Oh, well, thank God.
7: You know what? We lived in a ranch for a while, right? And we would, you know, during nice weather, sleep with the windows open.
13: Oh, yeah.
7: It was always weird.
13: Mm-hmm. I think it is weird.
7: You know?
13: Because it is. You are just opening
7: yourself
13: up.
7: Because you're right there.
13: Up.
7: Because you got to keep the curtains open because otherwise the air won't get through.
13: Yeah.
5: Yeah, it's risky.
7: So, you know.
8: Dave.
7: Hello?
8: How are you?
7: Who is it?
8: You know who.
7: Is someone out there?
8: I grab you.
7: What?
13: Yep. You know it.
7: But just, I mean, you know. Doing stuff couples do, you know, just weird when you. There's times I'm like, no, we got to. Fresh air is great and all, but.
13: Sure.
5: Close the windows up.
7: You never know who's walking around a neighborhood.
13: Mm-hmm.
14: When your sounds are getting out, close your windows when you're doing this stuff.
13: Dave doesn't stop.
14: No, obviously
13: Dave
14: not.
13: Dave won't stop that.
7: That's your problem. Shouldn't be listening.
14: See? I'm not. I was just outside grilling and you got your windows
13: wild.
14: Wide open.
13: It is wild.
14: I was just hanging out.
16: 4 blocks away.
13: Yeah. The wails of Dave.
14: I wasn't like,
8: Dave?
16: Yeah, I just keep hearing awesome jogs.
13: Oh, yeah.
16: I love your jogs.
13: Yeah,
8: your jogs are fantastic.
14: Jogs.
13: No bags.
16: Yep, I don't think my wife would enjoy jogs.
13: Oh,
16: or
13: my God,
16: eggs.
13: No.
16: Probably not.
13: You don't say that.
16: I said nicer things.
13: Right, sure. I don't. Just stop right there.
16: Which you would have heard if you had to walk by at the time. It's quite lovely talk, actually.
13: Yeah, we're gonna. I don't want to think about.
5: Yeah,
13: it
5: we don't. Like, why do you tell us all these things about yourself?
7: I like to see
5: Dave
7: you.
5: Has sex,
7: you know,
5: and likes boobs. We know.
7: You know how many times he makes me uncomfortable. I like to turn the tables every now
5: likes
7: and again.
5: To tell everyone.
14: All right, so what's your sex talk?
7: Well, now that you asked for it, you're not gonna.
14: Oh.
7: don't. There's some of that. Sure. You know, you like the
14: dirty, you dirty little bitch.
7: No, my God!
14: You're my dirty little bitch.
7: I don't.
17: After
7: say that.
17: Do you finish? I'm Dave Hunter, and that was sex.
7: 100%, and that was sex.
5: That was my sex, not yours.
13: Yeah, that's true. She didn't get there.
7: I'm gonna start with that one.
16: Keep my, that. My finale, not yours.
7: Yeah, that's my rum, not yours.
13: Yep.
7: I'm Dave Hunter.
14: Sleep well. Talk to you next time.
18: Stay safe.
7: Stay safe.
18: Yeah, I knew it. Stay safe.
7: We'll have sex together next time.
18: Incredible.
7: Peace.
18: Yeah.
7: Well, whatever. Just be careful.
18: Yeah, people don't know. That's how we came up with that whole thing.
7: Yeah.
18: Yeah. That's it was based Dave's on sex.
7: My sex talk. Anyways, another weirdo to look out for. And this guy, damn, I can't get this tattoo now that I was thinking
18: because
7: this crazy man has ruined it.
5: Really?
7: He has a full palm tree on his chest.
18: Oh, that was what he wanted. On the chest, too, just
7: on
18: like
7: the
18: you
7: chest,
18: wanted
7: using
18: it.
7: My nip to the coconut. Yes.
14: Just get it on your back.
18: Well, he wanted to incorporate his nips.
7: It's too bad. It's too bad he's ruined it for me. Anyway, he has terrorized a family in Florida. Here's the story from Watch 2 News.
19: Yeah, this poor woman and her family were traumatized. They still can't believe any of this happened, but now she and her family are making sure something like this never happens again.
20: I'm going to shoot you. There it is. Up. Oh, yeah,
19: this is nice. Just one moment of what a new Smyrna Beach family described as 10 minutes of terror.
21: He held
18: We've
21: his
18: got
21: hand
18: the barbed wire already.
7: Yeah.
21: Sorry. And said, I'm going to shoot you, MF-er. Boom, boom, boom.
18: Finger gun,
19: it all unfolded around 11:30 Monday night at Judy Lewis's home near Ocean Avenue, shortly after she says this man walked up to her front door and tried getting in.
7: No, he's wasted as hell.
21: Within 30 seconds, started threatening my son.
20: Boom, boom, boom.
18: Oh, boom, boom, boom. Yeah, all right.
19: Eventually, the man walks out of their sight and makes his way to their back patio while Judy says he continued threatening to kill them. The whole time, they're on the phone with 911.
21: My son could see out the kitchen window. He hit the sliding glass doors with both arms with full might. And at that point, I thought that was it. I thought he got in.
20: Don't do this. You guys
19: are
20: going to get in the wrong situation.
19: Oh. 63-year-old Kevin Moss of St. Augustine.
22: I love him talking to the cops. You guys are going to get in the wrong situation.
18: Oh my God. All these guys think they're somehow connected in above the law.
19: A charge with attempted burglary of an occupied dwelling.
21: Just by the grace of God that he didn't get in. I'm so thankful that he didn't get in because this would be a whole different story.
19: The incident has left Judy and her family traumatized and has made her consider additional safety measures.
21: I'm definitely getting a gun.
7: Yeah.
21: No question. We're not going to ever be that scared again.
19: And Judy says she believes this man may have been drunk. Police do say they took him to the hospital to get checked out before booking him into jail. He was released yesterday afternoon.
7: May have been.
5: Yeah, he was
7: 100%.
18: He couldn't even stand. He could barely stand.
5: He loves Florida that much that he got a tattoo of a palm tree on his
18: Dave
5: chest.
18: Did too at one time.
7: Don't judge
5: the
7: Lise.
5: Sun.
18: Yep.
5: A coconut.
18: Yep. That's unreal, really.
5: That's what Dave would get. A sun.
18: He would.
7: Yeah, look, right up there. Is that the sun?
18: Oh, it is something. Or a spider.
5: Yeah.
18: And I mean, he's got all of the classics.
7: It's beautiful.
18: He's got the barbed wire, a possible spider.
14: I'm surprised you don't have flip flops tattooed on your feet.
18: Oh, yeah.
7: Like tattooed
18: on ankle,
7: my feet?
18: His little ankle tat.
14: People will do like their wedding ring around it. You could always have flops on.
18: Yeah, I think you get a nice, cute little ankle tattoo of flops.
14: Oh, I mean like the straps.
18: The straps. So it always looks like I'm wearing them. Oh my goodness! Yes, even barefoot. Got my flops on.
7: I don't know if that's been done. Lots of people get that tattoo.
14: Oh, there you go. See.
7: Oh, there it is.
18: Oh,
7: there's
18: yes.
7: my new look. Yes. There's my is. New look.
18: There's the Dave.
7: That is insane. Summer tattoo vibe.
18: That's just so nuts because I feel like it would hurt so bad to get done.
5: Oh, yeah.
18: And it's such a bad tattoo.
7: Oh, this one's worse.
5: There's so many bad tattoos.
18: Oh, yeah. People just put anything on them.
7: Lady got them, too.
14: Well, even that's been done, huh?
7: Everything's been done. Do not get a flip-flop tattoo on your feet. Come on. So you're always wearing them. You can. I like to take mine
18: incredible.
7: Off. I like to take mine
18: off. If I could just remember what those Jesus sandals looked like.
5: Those gladiator sandals
18: that he had. Yeah. Oh, tattoo those bad boys on
7: those
18: feet.
7: Never. We burnt them.
18: I know.
7: Oh, that's
5: it wasn't that extreme.
18: No, it wasn't. Yeah, he didn't go all the way up his legs.
7: Yeah.
18: They were. They had a crested shield on them.
14: They were like that?
18: They were incredible.
7: It was hard to describe. It was.
14: They went up your leg,
18: They didn't go up my leg,
7: for God's sake.
18: They were sandals. They were sandals, but they had like a big piece of leather that like covered the top of your where your toes are.
5: There's not a picture of that somewhere in our archives. Oh, my God.
7: That was like 15 years ago at
5: least. It was more than 15
7: years
5: ago.
7: You're probably right. It was probably over 20 years ago.
18: I
7: think it was before kids.
18: It might have been. I'm surprised you had kids after
7: that. With them.
18: Oh, yeah, I wish.
7: They were actually worse than that.
18: They stopped me and Lisa in our tracks.
5: Yeah, we had to say something.
7: It was the beginning of online shopping. They looked so much better online than they did when they got there.
14: Yeah, but it's so bad you had to light them on fire.
7: Yeah, because these guys couldn't stop laughing at my feet.
5: We lit most of his wardrobe on fire.
18: Yeah, we did.
5: For like a year.
18: So yeah, we burned about 5 to 7 different articles.
5: He'd come in with something.
7: I went through
5: different.
7: A few. A lot of them were quite flammable.
18: Yeah. Oh, my God.
7: Turns out.
14: And some of them had flames.
18: Yep.
7: Yes.
18: It's true.
7: Oh, man.
14: No, they don't make them like
18: they
14: used
18: to. Turns out they're not making those
14: anymore.
18: They don't
14: make them like they used to.
5: It's all women's.
18: It's kind of like
14: always
18: going
14: to picture that you had ones that went up your calf.
18: Oh, yeah.
14: In my head.
7: They weren't that bad, but they were bad. I will admit. I got to take...
18: It was like the sandals that Jesus would have, like basically like those, but then they had like some kind of shield on the top.
14: I don't know if Jesus on, is
18: well, the jury's still in for you, but
7: yeah, no, they weren't great. Anyways, they were burnt and they'll never be seen again.
18: Yep.
7: Listen, getting into a relationship with someone at work can be tricky.
18: Sure.
5: Mm-hmm.
7: Because if it goes wrong, yikes.
18: Yep.
7: These two teachers in Florida realized that they used to date.
5: Boy.
7: Not anymore. But they still teach at the same school.
18: Are they stabby about it?
7: Probably not anymore, though.
3: Meantime, two teachers are arrested, accused of a vicious fight with each other at school. Odira Biggins and Tarod Torrance are behind bars. They're charged with domestic violence, among other things. Police say the former couple got into a heated and physical argument in a classroom at the Seed School of Miami last Friday. Police say he punched her, causing her to fall to the ground and lose consciousness.
18: Ooh,
3: when she came to,
18: nice.
3: Police say she pepper sprayed him.
18: Very nice. Yeah, it was love, you know?
7: Beautiful love. I guess she had left him a note. Asking to meet. When they met, she called him all sorts of name.
18: See, just don't do that part.
5: Well, you shouldn't hit her.
7: Nope.
18: No, don't do that part either. But like, don't even talk to that guy.
7: No. He was arrested. She's charged with discharging a weapon on school property for using pepper spray and misdemeanor domestic violence battery. He's charged with domestic violence. They're both going to be in court later today.
18: Yeah. Oof.
7: I assume you're no longer teaching.
5: No, well.
7: So you lost your relationship. And you can't do that at school and then keep your job?
18: No, you can't. You're right. You're right.
7: Real bad. You don't want to see this. I mean, of all the food things we've seen, it's not that bad. Not great, though. Some Crumble cookie employees are in trouble. Because they were doing their hair inside the store.
5: Ew.
18: Oh, wow.
7: I mean, again, not the worst we've heard of.
18: I'll eat those cookies full of hair.
7: Will you eat hairy cookies, Chuck?
18: I don't even care.
7: Don't eat hairy cookies.
4: Certainly aren't happy about what happened. As a matter of fact, as soon as management got wind of what went down at this Crumble cookie behind me, they immediately closed the shop. With no plans to reopen. Now, this is the video that's gaining so much traction online. Folks, take a look at this. It was shot by a man just outside the store in the parking lot along South Kings Drive.
7: Now, just to be clear, it's not like they're just like fixing their hair. They're getting like, it looks like professional hairstylists working on their hair inside the store.
4: Video, you can actually see several employees gathered in the lobby. One of them doing another's hair using some type of product on her scalp. At the same time, a worker next to them is wearing gloves and appears to be handling some type of crumble product. When a spokesperson for Crumble Cookie got wind of the video, they quickly fired back, saying the company is aware of the video showing, quote, inappropriate employee behavior. They also went on to say, quote, the conduct shown is unacceptable and does not reflect Crumble's standards. They continue stating, upon learning of the incident, we immediately closed the store, discarded all the dough on site, brought in a professional cleaning crew, and took appropriate action with the employees involved. It is unclear this morning if any disciplinary actions will be taken against anyone in that video. Now, the schedule on the door says that Crumble Cookie here opens at 8 o'clock this morning. We'll have to wait to see if that actually happens.
18: I can remember. Yeah. Remember, we worked with someone who got their hair done at work at during the shift.
6: Yes, while they were on the air.
18: They were on the air.
6: They got in trouble for it.
18: Yeah, they did. They got quite a bit of trouble.
9: They brought
18: for
9: someone
18: it.
9: In to do their hair while they were doing the show.
18: It was a wild choice. It was a wild choice. Bold move.
6: Yeah.
18: A bold move to make, but.
9: Nothing screams, I don't give a damn about this job, yeah, like getting your hair done while
18: multitasking.
9: Working.
18: You know? I actually have scheduled one for
9: have
18: next
9: you?
18: Week. Yeah.
9: Like I a beard wait. Trim? And
18: yeah, a little beard trim, a little massage.
9: Oh, massage,
18: scalp
9: too.
18: Massage.
9: Oh, wow.
18: Yeah,
9: that won't be distracting.
18: Yeah, no. I'm sure I can bring as much to the table as I normally do.
9: I don't think I have to say this to most of you, but just in case, don't ride a roller coaster in Ecuador.
18: Well, now I know Dave has been singing Roller Coaster of Love all day.
6: Okay.
18: and now I know it is this song, this story.
9: This is not a roller coaster of love.
18: No.
6: Roller coaster.
9: This is a roller coaster of death. Terrifying video. Shows a tourist being thrown from a roller coaster.
18: Stop.
9: At an amusement park in Ecuador.
18: What are you doing? Don't get on that ride.
9: The thrill seeker is shown flying roughly 13 feet from the ride as it zips across a track in Guayaquil.
18: Okay.
9: Causing her serious injuries. Other riders can be heard screaming in horror during this incident.
18: She was not secured in any way.
6: Roller coaster.
18: And there's no one there to help.
9: It looks like a carnival ride, right?
18: Oh, yeah, it's a carnival ride. But you flew out of a carnival ride?
10: It's not even a crazy thing. It's not like a crazy ride.
9: No, it's like one of those kids' coasters at a carnival.
18: Like you died.
9: Well, she didn't die.
18: Well, no, but
10: still. She
18: looked
10: like she died.
18: You're not right anymore.
10: She looked dead to me.
9: No, she's not dead. It doesn't say she's dead.
10: Does it say she's not dead?
9: Mm, it says condition not known.
6: So we don't know if she's dead.
18: No, she seemed pretty dead.
10: She's dead.
9: You can't say that.
10: Why?
18: We can't.
9: We don't know. We can't verify.
10: Allegedly.
18: She's she looks dead.
9: You can't even say that.
18: She, for sure, looks dead.
10: She looked like. She wasn't moving.
6: The video's hard to see.
18: Yeah, it is. But she literally just squeezed right out the side, which you think she wouldn't have. But
9: Chuck?
18: She did. I mean, look at that. I mean, that's no good.
10: What were you doing?
9: They say that she was not wearing a seatbelt.
18: I mean, well, you know what? Well, is it that you're looking at the ride? You're like, I'm on a kid's ride. It's not going to do anything to me. I'll just go around it. I'm a little bigger. I'm not going to worry too much about this tight seatbelt, or I couldn't even get it on in the first place. The thing took 2 seconds to kill that lady. No, that's dead lady right there. That's no
9: I mean,
18: breath.
9: She doesn't appear to be breathing.
18: Not a breath.
9: But I'm sure she's okay. Stunned amusement park goers rushed to her side. She was taken to a hospital for urgent treatment. But they did confirm she wasn't wearing a seatbelt on the roller coaster. Officials closed the park for the day while authorities investigated whether mechanical failures or safety breaches contributed to the incident. Some employees said the woman may have fainted during the ride, causing her to lose her balance.
18: No, she didn't faint. She was completely, she was reacting to flying out. You could see her trying to grab. She's reacting right there. That is not a faint. Your arms wouldn't be out like this if you were fainted.
6: Right.
18: That lady didn't have a seatbelt on.
0: Could
18: and
0: you
18: someone
0: wake
18: just
0: up
18: started,
0: as you're flying out?
18: I don't know. I doubt it.
16: It doesn't look.
18: Hopefully no, it doesn't look. Good.
0: Where's the rest of her arm?
18: How is that? I believe she probably landed on her
14: Oof.
18: Head.
14: Ooh. Right in front of those smiling chili peppers and sombreros.
0: Yeah.
18: Good job. It's almost like they were like, good job. We killed
0: her. We did another one.
18: We got her.
0: See.
18: She's dead.
16: Yikes.
18: Just trying to make yeah, it. She's dead for sure. Huh?
0: No, she's not dead. You can't say that.
14: I don't I mean, know. She looks.
0: She looks like she's not doing great.
18: Right.
5: No, definitely not doing great.
0: Not doing great.
18: Everybody, look up! Oh, I mean, her hat went flying.
16: Close me
18: up. Oh, did she move her arm there?
0: Did she? I don't know. I couldn't tell.
18: Or did someone lift it?
14: They lifted it, and it just.
0: Flops.
18: Let's see it. Let's see it. Oh, yeah. Oh, no, she's dead. Oh, she's gone. That's them. That's their life-saving effort right there. Well, I picked her hand up and moved it.
0: Hey, she gone.
18: You seem pretty dead to us. The show must go on, though, huh? Like, get up at everyone's still in line.
5: Yeah.
18: You know?
5: Can't it's Ecuador, good dude. Time.
18: So they're just like... Sit down, everybody get in the ride and sit down. Here it goes. Boom. Like they don't check anybody's
0: no,
18: belt.
0: I'm sure they did. I don't know. I can't speak for the Ecuador.
5: It's Ecuador. Just don't go on a ride in
18: no,
5: Ecuador.
18: I won't. It's a town you've never heard of in your entire life.
5: This isn't their first accident.
18: No, it's not. You're right.
14: Guayaquil, Ecuador.
18: Yeah.
14: I'll never go.
5: No.
18: I don't. No, I don't think it's. I don't think it's safe.
0: Oh, and I think she lost.
18: It was her hat or something. Hat. I don't know about that.
14: It was a bowl of nachos.
0: I thought it was food, too.
18: If she's on a roller coaster with a bowl of nachos, I mean, I don't know. Is it the ride's fault?
0: Maybe it was tacos. I don't know.
18: It's definitely something in her hand. She's holding it there. Oh. She almost looks like she was falling out way back then. Oh, no.
0: It's
18: no.
0: just when it started to
18: it's
0: take
18: just
0: that
18: once it turned.
0: Curve. She gone.
18: She's like, ay, caramba.
0: Save the nachos. Oh, that
18: oh,
0: wasted
18: man.
0: Cheese sauce.
18: No, she landed. There's zero chance she didn't smash the back of her head on the ground.
0: Yeah.
18: She
5: did.
18: She no. gone.
0: Lisa, yeah. Lisa,
18: no,
5: she hit her head.
18: Lisa's
0: on
18: she
0: our
18: side.
0: Her head.
18: Yeah, nope. She. Lisa.
5: I don't know if she's dead, but she hit her head.
18: Yeah, she ain't right
0: she
18: no
0: dead.
18: More.
16: She ain't right no more. Is I'll give you that.
5: I love the her condition. It's not great. That was one of the things we said. It's not great.
18: Yeah, it's not.
16: How's she doing?
0: Not great.
16: That makes me feel bad.
5: Yeah.
18: Yeah, I didn't realize someone picked that lifeless arm up and then it just sort of remained lifeless.
16: Flop. Yeah. Yeah, it doesn't. I mean, that doesn't even look like there's any bones in it.
14: Are they folding her up?
16: No, they can't do that immediately. 2 seconds after she fell, they, oh, well, she's dead.
18: I don't know
14: how long it was. It just cut right to her lifeless body.
18: Yeah. Plus, they'll bury you alive there.
5: Yeah.
18: They just sort of look at you and they go, dead. And then they put you right in the coffin, right in the ground.
16: I don't know about that.
14: I do feel
16: y'all.
14: Like a lot of the stories do come out of there.
18: Yeah.
14: Really like she was still alive.
18: Uh-huh.
11: Yeah, next week we're getting Ecuadorian woman knocks on
18: a coffin. Exactly.
5: Oh, yeah, that'll be the story.
18: Damn it!
14: Radio show proclaimed her dead.
18: Well, we thought she was dead, too. Yeah. That's true. If they have to call us into court.
16: Yeah.
18: You ever like,
16: I believe
18: you-
16: a quote from when Lisa Way, she did.
18: Yeah. Well, we all thought she was dead except for Dave. But I think Dave just hates playing a story where the person is dead.
16: Well, that could be it, but you never know.
14: Yeah. It was the roller coaster of death.
16: She could be fine. She could be fine. Last line said her condition was not known. The investigation is ongoing.
18: Yeah.
14: In my history.
16: Okay.
14: Usually when they say that,
18: they gone. Surprised there's no update.
16: It was just yesterday, apparently.
18: Oh, yeah.
5: Mm-hmm.
14: I hope she's not.
16: Dead or alive?
14: I hope she's not dead.
16: Well, okay. Thank God.
14: Oh, I didn't realize there was
16: a question.
14: Some gray area.
16: Well,
14: there.
16: Yeah, there is
18: well,
16: for you.
18: I'll say,
16: you can be occasionally quite dark.
18: No, but I will say this. If she is just scrambled eggs now, then I hope it just...
16: Yeah.
5: Yeah.
10: Everything hey. Just chilaquiles.
9: If your brain is chilaquiles, you don't want huevos rancheros for brains.
10: You don't.
9: Okay, I got two stories coming up. You get to pick your poison.
1: Okay.
18: Okay.
9: Poop or period blood?
18: Oh my God. Well, Lise,
9: pick your
18: what are you thinking?
9: Poison.
10: Lise's choice.
1: Oh, my choice?
9: Lady's choice.
18: Lise, ladies' choice.
9: Ladies' choice.
1: We'll go poop first.
9: Poop first. Poop first. Period right. blood. Still on deck.
18: All right.
9: A British Airways flight to London descended into chaos after all three pilots were struck down with explosive diarrhea.
18: That's so wild. They must have all had the same thing.
9: They think so.
18: Which
9: should never happen.
1: No.
9: Right? Like, you all three can't pick the chicken.
1: Yeah, they all ate the same thing.
18: Oh, yeah, you're right.
9: If that's what happened here. A British Airways flight thrown into disarray. All three pilots were simultaneously struck down by explosive diarrhea by suspected food poisoning.
1: Was this, it the lettuce one?
18: I don't know.
9: This was, I don't know. Well, it wasn't even here. They were going from India to London.
1: They
18: ate some just street food or something.
9: First, one of the first officers fell incredibly ill while the plane was cruising at 30,000 feet. A pilot then left incapacitated after having so much diarrhea, he needed oxygen.
18: Oh my God.
9: Chuck, don't get to that.
18: Oh my God.
9: Chuck?
18: Oh, I'm passing out, Ramit.
9: Chuck, are you? Quick, get him oxygen. Jason, get him oxygen. Breathe.
18: I'm going to poop again.
9: Oh no. Go with him, Jason.
18: I mean,
1: that's pretty bad diarrhea.
18: Listen, I've had some bad stuff. Never have I thought, if I don't get some oxygen ASAP, I'm in big trouble.
1: I hope you never bring an oxygen tank in here.
18: No.
9: Well, that's it. That's on our list. Don't. No one can. The show's over if one of us is on an oxygen tank.
18: I have one. I do have one.
9: For you?
18: No.
9: Jesus, God. What?
18: I do have one.
9: So the two other pilots who were also incredibly ill had to land the plane. I'm sure you're pooping yourself in your seat, right?
18: You just got yourself.
9: Someone. We need someone to. The one guy's on oxygen. We got to do this.
18: Exactly. Yep.
9: They did safely touch down at Heathrow. All three needed medical help when they landed.
18: Wow.
9: Oh, no. So they had all stayed at the same hotel in India prior to the flight, where they had breakfast in the lounge had water provided.
18: Indian
9: water.
18: Don't drink the water.
1: Need bottled water.
18: No, they're cutting food up with their toes.
9: That's
18: and
9: why
18: stuff.
9: I'm afraid to go to India.
18: Yeah, I would be afraid.
9: My white body.
18: Oh no,
9: white guy body.
1: I don't
9: cannot
1: know if you'd survive
9: handle.
1: India.
9: No. I don't think I would.
18: Nope. Mm-mm. Poop in
9: all
18: the streets.
9: Three pilots filed reports following the incident. They were all asked to give medical samples so they could pinpoint the source of the food poisoning.
18: What would suck for Dave is that he would get the food poisoning like right away. You'd land
9: and
18: you'd
9: just start and poop myself in 112 degrees for
18: that's
9: days.
18: That's it. Yep. No AC.
9: Nightmare
18: you're
9: situation.
18: Dehydrated. You finally are like, okay, I'll take some of the water. And you take it and then awful.
9: Indian disaster. That's why I'm so nervous. Honestly, it's why I'm so nervous. I've seen Amber's family. We've all had the same dinner.
18: Yep.
9: You know, Amber's dad, bless him, the greatest cook, he may not have had the best safety standards.
18: No, I've seen them cut food with their toes.
9: He never did that. For God's sake, Chuck. Stupid
1: but they
9: video
1: just
9: you
1: left
9: saw
1: chicken
9: once.
1: Out.
9: Yes, yeah. He'd let chicken, fall out on the sunny counter.
18: Mm-hmm.
1: Yeah.
9: And they'd all be fine. And I would be dying. I would have gotten horrible food poisoning.
18: Yep.
9: But their systems are kind of used to it, I guess.
10: Question.
9: Yeah.
10: Do you know what the remedy is for when they're sick? Like here when you're sick and you're getting your appetite back, you know, it's like chicken soup or something.
18: What would an Indian man
10: more curry.
1: That's like.
18: You spice it out?
9: They have curry for breakfast, so I don't know.
18: Do they spice it out?
10: It'd be tough to be coming off of like diarrhea and food poisoning and then it's like. Here's some more chicken tikka masala. And noodle smoothies or whatever.
9: Popular options include kichi, a soft one-pot rice and lentil porridge. 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And haldidu, warm turmeric milk.
2: That doesn't sound like that would help.
22: I need Haldi-Doo! Quick Haldi-Doo!
18: Quickly, get him out. What's nuts is that you're in some hospital bed in India and they're trying all of these old world tricks on you.
22: Bring me Dick of Donkey.
18: You know what I mean? Like they are.
22: What did he ask
18: and
22: for?
18: They're, you know, they're like grating it up and, you know, blowing powder in your face.
2: They would have curd rice. It looks like that would be the plain yogurt and rice. Cools the stomach, provides probiotic.
9: Yeah, that's probably the only one I could.
10: So after food poisoning, you got to have Haldi-Doo?
18: Yeah, Haldi-Doo.
10: Warm milk.
2: No.
9: I couldn't have that. The spicy, I think tangy tamarind soup.
18: It's probably all to handle different things.
2: Yeah, it's based on what you
9: have. I think
2: have.
9: I'd have the kichi, the soft cooked rice with yellow moong dal and a touch of ghee. Gentle on the stomach, easy to digest.
18: Yeah.
10: What's a moong dal?
9: Dal is like lentils.
2: Oh. Moong dal.
9: Yeah, and ghee is like that clarified butter.
10: I've seen the tubs of it at the club.
9: Yeah.
10: Yeah.
18: Yeah, so like some one is for
9: I just like plain toast. Can I get a piece of plain toast?
10: Chicken soup.
9: Maybe a bowl of cornflakes. Can I get some cornflakes?
18: No, They don't have cornflakes.
9: Oh, no, I'm not. No.
18: Yep, eat that. Eat that.
10: That's rough.
18: That's going to fix your diarrhea.
9: Come on, I can't.
2: You'd probably lose a lot of weight if you went to India.
9: You're probably right.
2: You know?
9: I'd come back looking like Al Beck.
18: Yeah, no doubt.
9: Down 100.
12: Now you know my secret.
18: Yep.
12: Went to Indy over a weekend.
2: Is that what you did all weekend?
18: Holy crap.
2: Oh, no. I was wondering what you were doing.
9: Yeah, no, I don't think their sick food is the same as my sick food.
18: No, 100%. I'd have to bring with me about 4 packs of granola bars so I could live.
9: Timber's grandma, who I believe now is like 107, no confirmed age. She lied on her.
18: Okay, right.
9: She is old.
18: Yeah.
9: Unbelievably old.
18: Uh-huh.
9: Anyway, last time she went back to the homeland, she brought back, she knows I love the bread. Right? Like the fresh baked, like naan and bread.
18: Sure.
9: She brought some back. Well, in hot Indian luggage for God knows how long.
18: Yeah, weeks. Yeah.
9: Dairy based.
2: Ooh.
9: Just covered in newspaper, not like anything.
18: Yeah. Yeah.
9: But she brought it all the way from India for me. Right? She carried, like, in her luggage.
10: You didn't.
9: The smell was not good.
2: Did you eat it right?
9: I had a couple bits because I couldn't. Oh. She like sat and watched.
2: Oh,
9: she could take her last breath at any minute, right?
18: I know. So
9: like,
18: yeah,
9: I can't do this. I gotta.
2: That's terrible.
10: You okay?
9: No, I might have said,
2: just chew it up and spit it out. Like,
18: it's you or me.
2: Excuse me.
18: It's you or me, lady.
2: Thank you for bringing that.
10: Newspaper dairy bread. You can't have that.
2: No,
10: you
2: can't all that way.
10: That's risky.
9: That was so, at the smell. You know when like sour.
2: Yes.
18: Yes.
9: It's gone sour.
18: Oh, yeah. Well, Stella basically did this to me just yesterday, so we'll see how this goes. But she was like, Dad, I brought you some of my cheesecake. And I'm like, wow, that's so nice. And then she brought it in, and I got a little fork, and I like put it in, took a bite, and it was like warm.
2: Mm-mm. How long had it been sitting?
18: And I was like, Stella, where was this cheesecake? She's like, oh, I just had it on the ground.
9: What, the ground?
18: Yeah, like she came into my home and then she had a bag and then she put the bag down on the ground. And that was 4.5 hours earlier.
9: Oh, well, that's not too bad. Well, my kids have done that with something in their car. Like they've left food in their car. I'm like, what? No.
18: It tasted very risky. All 12 bites I had.
2: You didn't care.
18: It didn't stop.
2: You couldn't resist.
18: I really don't care if I get diarrhea.
9: That's why you get diarrhea, because you roll the dice.
2: Yeah.
18: I don't care. I'm like, I could really use a couple days.
9: No.
18: A couple days of diarrhea.
9: Don't eat 6-day-old Indian dairy bread that's been baking in the heat. I'm sure. Think about the travel she did to get back home.
2: Long
9: and luggage
2: way.
9: Sitting outside in the baking Indian heat before they loaded on the plane.
18: Well, and I'm just thinking about like probably like landed and was like, don't forget to get Dave the bread. So she bought it right away.
9: No, wrapped it in newspapers. Someone said Dave should have pulled out the Guy Fieri. Remember they believe?
18: Yeah. Oh, yeah. Yes. Yes. Mm. You take a little bite and you're like, ugh. You got to master that.
9: I know, I got to. Okay, now on to the period blood story.
10: Okay. Oh, great.
8: Oh, I forgot.
9: Some people are calling this lady amazing, courageous. Some people are like, dear God.
10: What?
9: A marathon runner.
10: Oh, once again.
9: Got her period in the middle of a race.
10: This is twice now we've seen this.
9: She's a Chinese marathon runner named Lai Maizhen.
10: Mm-hmm.
9: She was racing during the Hengshui Lake Marathon. Despite getting her period in the middle of the race, she refused to drop out, continued the race, and finished it with visible blood on her legs.
8: Heavy flow.
15: Mm. I'm sorry, what?
8: What?
15: What'd you say?
10: Heavy flow.
8: Heavy flow.
15: Heavy flow.
8: Heavy flow.

0: Yeah.
1: One year.
0: I mean, the last time we saw this, it was like a gentle stream. That's all I'll say. It was like one or two little things that were coming down the leg. This looks like she was wounded.
2: Heavy flow is right, Jason.
0: This looks like she was wounded.
3: Knees and stuff.
0: Yeah.
3: What's going on?
0: It's even on the other knee.
2: Because this was, it started 8 kilometers from the finish line. So she ran a long way.
0: But that's like that's.
1: She needs to go to a doctor.
0: Yeah, like that was like a bursting something. You know, it's not that. It's not that crazy, you know. Like I've seen the commercials where they can pour a whole pitcher of stuff into those things, but that is heavy.
1: I wonder if she was wearing one of those cup things and it had a malfunction.
0: Oh my goodness.
3: Can you run with a cup?
1: I don't know. She shouldn't have.
2: No, I think that would rub up against your lips.
0: Well, I do agree because like any kind of friction stuff is real bad for you.
2: Right. I think you would.
1: She may have made that decision. I don't know.
3: I guess.
1: What she did.
2: Determined to achieve the qualifying standards for a championship race, she had to continue to compete in the event. She finished it in 2 hours, 35 minutes. An accomplishment praised by some for her courage and determination. And really...
0: It's fine.
2: Upset some others.
0: I mean, it's fine. What are you supposed to do? They'll poop themselves.
1: Yeah, they will.
0: They'll poop themselves. So it's just life. And the thing about a runner is like nothing like this stuff stops them.
1: Pants would have helped.
0: Pants could have helped.
2: Pants would help.
0: You know what? Maybe even just like a preemptive pawn.
1: Yeah.
2: Well, if you don't know, it's that
1: just in
2: time.
1: Case.
0: You know what, though?
1: Just
0: like, you kind of know when it's coming.
1: Yeah.
0: I feel like you can kind of tell. I think ladies know.
2: Like diapers in case you're going to poop yourself by chance?
0: Well, I don't yet, but there will come a time when, yes.
3: If you're going to run a marathon, you'd probably strap on a diaper.
0: Oh, God. Thank God I would never do that.
1: You could hear him coming down the road.
0: Yeah.
1: That diaper noise. Here he comes. Come on, Chuck.
2: Yeah, Chuck, you're doing it, man.
1: I hear him coming.
2: Chuck, you got it. The shorts are a bit bulky, but you're doing it. You got it. Diaper man. Yeah. Go, Chuck.
3: You finished in last place.
0: Really, really appreciate you guys. Come and watch me. Hey, guys. I'm just going to walk over to the thing and get my free beer and my medal. Yeah, I mean, I don't know. Like, you know, I would think maybe you're more in tune with your own body as a female. You might think to yourself, you know, it could happen at any time now. I'm just going to, even if you went with the wings or whatever you need to do with that outfit.
2: You know about when it's going to happen, right?
1: Yeah.
2: But maybe it was early. Who knows? Who knows?
0: I also think they don't give a crap.
2: The runners? Well, people have pooped themselves and kept running. So same thing. What's the male version of this? There isn't really, right?
0: Your balls out.
2: Balls out?
0: You know, like the guys who have their balls out and they just keep running or whatever. The guys will have their nipples bleed and keep going. Probably have like penis chafage and keep going. Pooping.
2: Penis chafage.
0: Pooping would be it, though.
2: Well, poop, but ladies poop too.
0: Yeah.
2: I didn't know if there was a guy. I guess balls out is the...
0: Well, you shouldn't have orgasms while you're running. That would be...
2: A boner? Do people have running? Some people get a runner's high. Do they get a boner?
0: They might.
2: You can't have a boner.
0: Oh, you'd hate that.
2: Oh, my God.
0: Especially if the thing was, like, out of control.
3: Could help you in a photo finish.
0: Oh, imagine that. He won by
2: The guy that won the Detroit Free Press Marathon 1 year, he won by his balls.
0: That's what I'm saying.
2: His balls were out. He didn't know until after, but... Yeah. That's still one of my favorite moments of the show. Honestly, it is.
0: Oh, yeah.
2: We called the guy, in case you don't know. He won the Detroit Free Press Marathon. His balls were out when he crossed the finish line.
0: They put
2: Even
0: a
2: the
0: photo.
2: Newspaper didn't realize it. They printed the photo.
0: Yes.
2: And we called him. He thought to congratulate him on his win. But our main thing was like, man, did you know your balls were out?
0: We literally broke his ball news.
1: Right?
0: No,
2: he did not. Until he was like, we could hear him like looking.
1: Oh, my God.
2: And there's his balls on the internet.
0: I mean, honestly, yeah. I mean, it's so bad. And his balls were. It's like they really took a still image of it. Like they were like, oh, we got to get these balls in the shot. You know,
3: I hope you can find it. It's got to be out there still, right?
2: I don't know. Sure. It wasn't like it never really took off to become a big thing.
3: Yeah. Probably is that like 16, 17?

0: like 10 earlier. Years ago.
1: Oh, it's at least. We should just repost this. It did not get the coverage it deserved to get. Oh, and luckily for that man.
2: Yeah, you're right. There's just been so many marathons since then.
1: That's it.
2: Like, it'll... You got to go to, like, the 80th.
1: Yeah.
2: Service page.
1: Yep.
0: With balls out.
1: Well, because it's like, we don't know the guy's name. Because if you knew his name...
3: Yeah, I forget his name. Yeah, it was too bad. And the poor guy,
0: oh,
3: we broke that.
0: Oh, is that... Oh, no, it's something else.
1: Mm-mm.
3: I don't think it would be... This guy's name keeps coming up, but... I mean, does he keep winning?
0: Is it the same guy?
1: He repeat. Maybe he won it a couple times, but the first time his balls were out. Wasn't it a long time ago, though?
3: So funny. AI is so weird. You're thinking of a mix-up with the popular Detroit Morning Radio show, Dave and Chuck the Freak. They don't sponsor the marathon, but they're known for their frequent use of the catchphrase, balls out.
1: Balls out. Balls out!
3: For previously holding their own balls out nudist bowling event.
0: What? When did
1: AI
0: we do that?
1: AI is amazing.
0: We didn't do that.
1: Hold on. Why haven't we?
0: Why did they think that we did
1: what
0: that?
1: What did we do? We held a novelty balls out nudist bowling event. Oh my God. Where did it find that?
4: Those are all of my favorite things. Why wasn't I there?
1: Balls out and bowling.
3: Oh my God. Why?
1: What? I got to look up the balls out. I got to look up balls out bowling.
0: Was there something somewhere else?
3: Did we talk about that happening somewhere?
1: I don't know.
3: We talked about nude bowling.
1: You know, the AI will just make stuff up, you know?
0: It looked like their source was from Facebook.
2: Yeah, we did this, I think. We covered this story. That's probably what it is.
1: That's
2: what
1: it's the balls out bowling.
2: Balls out bowling was a
1: nudity required
2: bowling event.
1: Yeah, we talked about it for sure, yeah. But it's just crazy that it found that.
3: And it thinks that we planned it.
1: We did.
3: Too hot for clothes, balls out bowling where nudity is required.
2: Yeah.
0: Hmm.
2: Wow. It wasn't our event.
1: No, unfortunately.
2: We should have done something like that, though.
1: Well, stay tuned.
2: The internet thinks we have.
3: Coming up, what's up with the Asians? What's it an Asian chef served to diners that has him facing jail time? Let's get to that.
5: It's time now for What's Up with the Asians.
3: A Michigan star chef is facing possible jail time after being accused of serving up ants.
1: A Michigan or Michelin?
3: Michelin star.
2: Did I say Michigan star?
0: Yeah, Michigan star.
1: I was like, is he from here?
3: It's not from here. Not quite as good as a Michelin star, but it's very popular in the Midwest. I'm a Michigan star chef.
1: Oh, wow.
3: I got 5 Michigan stars.
1: Very nice.
3: He's accused of serving up ants as a garnish to diners.
0: Gross.
3: At a restaurant.
1: I feel like these chefs, they always want to do something off the wall.
3: In South Korea, Evit is the name of the restaurant. It's owned and operated by Chef Joseph Ledgerwood, who's now run into some legal issues from the use of ants. In the legal case, Ledgerwood is being accused of using ants as part of a dessert.
1: Oh, wow. That doesn't sound good.
3: Here's the weird thing. In Korea, there are 10 species of ants that are approved for consumption.
1: So I'm assuming they must have those honey ants, the ones that fill their gaster thing full of honey. They literally, like, it's like a liquid that tastes sweet.
3: In their ass?
1: In their ass. And they get huge.
3: They got hot honey ass?
1: They pop it. People pop it in their mouth. What? Never seen those ants?
0: No.
1: Yeah, they're...
0: Honey ass ants? What?
6: Gotta see them now.
1: Yeah, you do.
6: What the hell is a honey ass ant?
1: It's like, I don't know if that's what they're... I don't know if they're called honey ass. Honey. I mean, they should have been named
0: they
1: that.
0: They are now.
1: Honey ass ants.
3: Honey sacks?
1: Yeah.
0: Honey pot?
3: Honey pot ants.
1: Honey pot. So it's...
3: I like honey ass better.
0: Mm-hmm, yeah, me too.
6: Wait, so their ass right there is full of honey? How did they get it?
1: It's full of like some, I don't know if it's liquid. It's just sweet tasting.
6: People eat it?
1: Yeah, they do, dude.
0: Ooh. Gross.
6: Give me some of that honey ass over here.
1: Yeah, like so some of the ants are just like their job is to just hold all that ass, honey. See?
6: Oh. Oh, damn, he eating that honey ass.
1: That ain't no he.
2: Oh, that is she.
0: Nasty.
2: She eating that honey ass.
1: Yeah.
6: She's eating an ant's ass.
2: Yeah.
1: Yeah, it's pretty wild. The ants don't like it much when you eat their ass.
3: Well, I'm sure.
6: Can't imagine.
1: Some people do like
3: Some people like getting their ass
2: devoured.
1: Yep.
2: Others not so much. So,
1: yeah.
2: This is not one of the 10 species that are approved for consumption under Korean law. This dessert in question, oh, Ryan would have loved it. It's a sorbet.
1: Ooh. Oh, my God.
2: Topped with sour ants.
1: Sour
2: ants. He added the sour ants for flavor, he said.
1: How do you even know an ant is sour? I mean, I guess you just chewed on it, huh? And popped it in. You're like, yeah, let's put this sour.
2: He's now facing, though, up to 1 year in jail and a fine of over $13,000.
1: Dude, just use one of the 10 other ants.
6: Get the honey ass ants.
1: Oh, get those honey ants.
6: That's what you want in your dessert.
1: Well, that's why I thought. I was like, okay, it's a dessert. They must have these sweet ass ants.
6: Sweet ass ants.
1: You know?
2: No, not the case.
1: No.
2: Those are my thoughts. That was my sex, not yours. I'm Dave Hunter on Dave and Chuck the Freak.
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2: When we come back, what's the latest on the woman living in the 55-plus community who inherited her dad's home?
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2: Has an out-of-control pool party in Metro Detroit now led to some criminal charges? 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
1: Wait a second.
2: We'll get to that. 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
2: Hey, Carl. So we're talking about your most awkward appointment.
7: I decided I was going to go to the dentist and get a root canal done. But they gave me gas for the very first time, and they put it on, and then I passed out. And they startled me when they woke me up. So I sat up like Jason Voorhees and grabbed her by her throat.
2: Oh, my God. Oh, and choked her out.
0: Goodness. Didn't interact well with you at all.
7: She was horrified. I was horrified. And I let go of her throat, and I was just like, I sincerely apologize. Please don't file assault charges.
2: Yeah, wow. I'm sure they see
0: don't laugh
2: it.
0: Like that after you do like that.

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13: Dry weather once again for this Thursday. We'll have plenty of sunshine and high temperatures in the upper 70s. Tonight, some scattered high clouds, otherwise comfortable, low down to 57. Tomorrow, mostly sunny and a little warmer, a high of 82. Then a small chance for some thunderstorms late Friday night into Saturday. I'm 9 News meteorologist Justin Lowe.
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15: Coming up on Dave and Chuck the Freak, has an out-of-control pool party in Metro Detroit now led to some criminal charges? Has a cook gone viral with his Waffle House wraps? And can you buy Colonel Sanders' house?
16: Wow.
15: I know, it got me too. I was very excited. That's all coming up. First, we'll start with a story we've been following. It's a lady who inherited her dad's house, but it's in a 55-plus community.
16: Yeah.
15: And she's not 55-plus. So right. All the old bitches are like, get the hell out
16: yeah,
15: of here.
16: Yeah, get out of here, bitch.
15: Get out of here. Well, they looks like they're winning. They have voted her out.
16: Oh, wow.
15: Still could be a legal battle, but the vote is in and she gone.
17: It's a beautiful village of 155 homes with one catch. You have to be at least 55 years old. Now, some residents want this woman out, saying she's just too young to live there.
18: I'm 100% being forced out.
17: Bethany Michelle's father, Paul, bought a home in Freedom at Arbor Mill in Jacksonville, Florida in 2019. She moved in to care for the ailing vet when he took a turn for the worse.
18: He was a really high-risk patient. He was terminally ill. He was on dialysis.
17: Her dad died in 2023, and in his will, he bequeathed her the house. Weeks later, she says the Homeowners Association sent her this document stating each occupied home shall at all times be occupied by at least one person 55 years of age or older. Bethany is 28. The Homeowners Association held a special meeting to decide what to do.
19: I didn't buy here to put up with people under 55.
16: Oh my God.
19: Peace and quiet and enjoyed better days of our life.
17: There were also residents supporting Bethany.
16: And they're not the better days of your life.
19: Has not given us one moment heartburn. I don't even know she's here.
17: Then the vote was taken, and the board voted 5-0. Bethany has to go.
20: It's time for her to leave.
17: 74-year-old Teresa Beaver lives on the same street as Bethany.
16: Her
17: daughter Jessica wonders why Bethany wants to live here.
20: I don't understand personally why a 28-year-old would want to live with people that are over 55. Just doesn't make sense to me.
18: I have a right and every right to stay in my home.
15: You don't, though. That's the thing, you don't. Yeah. Legally, you don't.
21: No, you don't.
16: I want all of those people to die.
15: I know you do, Chuck. That's a horrible thing to say, but I
16: knew it would be horrible to say, but I want all of those people who have a problem with it just
15: your problem
16: hurry
15: with
16: up and
15: Teresa
16: die.
15: Beaver?
16: I just hope she dies soon. That's all. I have no ill will towards her. I just think that the world would be a better place if she wasn't here.
15: Oh, my God. Bold
21: statements. Those are Chuck's thoughts.
15: Those are Chuck's thoughts, not ours.
16: That is my sex, not Dave's.
15: True.
16: Mine is different.
15: True. Much different.
16: No, I just like, you know what? You're so upset with stuff. Just hurry up and get it over with, lady. Like, move on and find out what's next for us. You know? Like, it's time for you to find out all the answers to the universe. And it'll be great. And everyone that you love is waiting for you.
15: Oh,
16: so go
15: goodness.
16: On.
15: Cross over
16: and
15: the bridge.
16: Get on. Like, oh, my God, like, they're so, and some of the people there, like, are with it. They were like, the one guy was like, she hasn't caused any of us heartburn at all. Like, we don't even know that she's here. And like, and someone screamed out, like, what are we doing? Like, you know, like, they're like, what? Why do we give a crap?
15: Because what's wild is she could live with her dad.
16: Right.
21: Like,
16: that's all I've
21: ever allowed.
15: No, but she could still, like, there's still younger people allowed to live there. As long as there's an older person
16: yes.
15: in the
21: yeah,
15: house.
21: And they're helping yep. take care of
16: and
21: them.
16: And all I would, like, to me, if I was 55, I would be like, hey, I'm moving in.
15: Well, she probably doesn't want you there.
16: Well, no, but I wouldn't even be, I wouldn't really even be there. I would just say, yeah.
15: Oh, you don't think Miss Beaver's going to be not checking to make sure you're there all the
16: well,
15: time?
16: Well, you know, I'm hoping that, you know, there's a bad accident.
15: Mm. Get you a sugar daddy.
16: That's what I'm saying, too. But she's married. That's the problem.
15: She's already married.
16: She's married and everything. She has, like, another home somewhere else.
15: Where's that guy?
16: Well, he's not he doesn't want to be on the news.
15: He's not a part of it.
21: She's
15: probably
21: living
15: was
21: there
15: just
21: by
15: like,
21: herself.
15: No, we thought that she's using it like a vacation home.
16: I think that she was using it as a vacation home.
15: Oh. They weren't clear on that, but she has another place.
21: I didn't know that. Yeah. I thought she was living there full time.
22: So then she's technically not living there.
21: No, I didn't know it was used
15: but
21: as a vacation
15: home. But it's her
21: home.
15: House, so and there's no one 55 or over that owns it.
16: Right.
21: What are all these old people going to do? They have to leave it to their kids, their place.
15: It's to be sold. They
21: yeah,
15: just
21: I guess.
22: Yeah, there's 1,000 old people in line waiting for it.
16: Yeah. Oh, and that's what it is,
15: maybe
16: right? Like,
15: it.
16: They have this laundry list of dying people that want to get in, And so when they start talking about, oh, did you hear like Fred died? Oh, I can't. Well, maybe that means Susie will get a place finally. You know what I mean? Like these old people, they all have someone they know that is trying to get into this.
0: And a lot of these HOAs have, like, you have the right of first refusal. So that if a house goes up for sale, people in the neighborhood already have the first chance to buy it. And if they don't want it, then it opens to the public.
16: See, there you go.
21: Even when I'm older, I don't want to live in a place that's 55 up.
0: No.
16: No, I would want to would want to be literally as far away from anything like this as I ever could.
21: You need some young people to mix in the group.
0: Ryan can't wait to get in there.
16: I hope it's better for him. I do.
0: Have you seen the villages where his grandparents are?
16: What I hope is that there's like some neighborhood in the villages is just like a cool villages. Like not like this. This is like uptight, terrible people. And I would not want to be surrounded by people like that. Like, that's why I want to have a forest.
21: Yeah, in the middle of nowhere.
16: And be in the middle of it, and people, you know, like, they don't even know your home's there.
22: Here, give me, like, an 87 and up community.
16: Oh, that's not bad.
22: There's four people that live on it.
16: Yes.
0: And Ryan. Cannonball all day in the pool.
16: Oh my God.
22: Wow, wearing cool outfits.
16: Oh, yeah. He's got them all.
0: Hashtag the dream.
1: Cut everybody's lawn. You'd be happy.
0: Yeah, eating sherbet with them.
16: Well, to be honest, that's how he ends up staying. Because like these old people would see his lawn and they'd be like, well, he is pretty. That lawn is incredible.
22: If you're her, touch one of these guys' wieners, you're in.
16: That's what I thought too.
1: Sugar daddy.
0: That's what Ryan plays.
16: She's married, though.
22: Go to the HOA board.
0: Yep.
16: Give him a touch.
0: HJ's at the HOA.
22: Bang, you're in.
0: Done.
22: Probably even get a second one.

0: We talked about a pool party in Birmingham, Michigan, a wealthy suburb of Metro Detroit, where things got out of control. It was a rental, and there was twerking, there was thongs, yeah. there was weed smoking, there was DJs. The neighbors hated every minute of it.
1: Oh, they did.
0: Well, now it's led to some charges. Here's the update on the story from WXYZ-TV.
2: A packed backyard, loud music, women twerking on cars. That's what some frustrated neighbors say they saw at the Birmingham pool party that landed co-host Rodney Harrington and homeowner Alexander Simpson in court Wednesday.
3: So, you know, not going to sugarcoat to say that, you know, things that happened, you know, should have happened or that, you know, it should have been under more control. So, you know, that's not, you know, what we're here today to say at all. But with that said, you know, I think things have gotten, you know, a little blown, you know, out of proportion.
2: The two are facing several misdemeanor charges, including noise ordinance violations and permitting a gathering of disorderly persons. Investigators say Simpson rented out his pool to a third party, which then rented it out to Harrington to host the party, a move the city says violated zoning rules.
4: Well, so I want to apologize to all the neighbors that we inconvenienced in Birmingham. But I don't like the way that we're kind of being portrayed online.
3: You know, we're here today being arraigned on criminal charges, you know, for what was a pool party. I'm an attorney. I'm in the military. You know, criminal charges can impact both my legal career and my military career. And this doesn't seem like it's warranted, you know, for what took place.
2: Simpson and Harrington say the problem started after the party ended when people were leaving the area. But some neighbors disagree.
5: The party itself was pretty out of control from, you know, starting around 6 o'clock all the way until 9:30. It was pretty bad to the point where no one was outside on their front lawns at all.
2: It all happened just 2 months after a shooting at another large party at an unregulated Airbnb in Birmingham. It's unclear whether the city pursued charges against the property owner in that case. There were no reports of violence at the pool party. Simpson and Harrington also say police responded during the party, spoke with host and security, and did not shut it down.
3: And they were told that things were fine. Noise levels were not too high.
2: We reached out to the city of Birmingham for comment, but did not hear back before airtime.
6: Now, both Simpson and Harrington were given $1,000 personal bonds. One of the conditions of it, they cannot rent out property or host parties in Birmingham.
1: Yeah, I mean, I love that this happened in Birmingham. I really do. I mean, it makes me so happy.
0: Why? Because rich people got pissed off?
7: It's just crazy that an attorney held the party.
1: Well, all the attorney really did was rented his place out to Swimply.
7: But he's an attorney. Like, why does he need to even do that? Like, it's just a wild way to spend your
0: I wonder if
7: time.
0: The whole place is a rental. Like, if he just bought it as a rent. You know what I mean?
1: Oh.
0: Like
7: maybe he doesn't actually live there.
1: Yeah, like,
0: it didn't sound like it when we covered
7: property
0: the story
7: owner.
0: Initially.
1: He's just a property owner. He might own a lot. And he's like, all right, well, there's no one that lives there right now, but I will
0: rent the pool
7: so
0: out.
1: If someone rented the home out, then I'll take it. Oh, someone just wanted the pool. All right, I'll take it.
7: It could be.
1: You know. But I mean,
0: but anything I've ever booked online always has like maximum 8 guests. You know, like there's always a number. I don't know. Does Swimply not do that? You would think they would do the same thing.
1: Yeah, I don't know. I mean, honestly, they must not because this is happening all over the place. Like it happened in Birmingham, but it's like.
7: It's all over, yeah.
1: You know, it's happening all over the place. Those angry rich.
0: Yeah, look, all of them. Like 10 people, 15 people, 16. 40 people?
1: Okay. So, you know,
0: 50 people?
1: Right? So you can see it.
8: Let's have ourselves a twerking party. 50 people.
0: Jason's renting the secret oasis.
1: Oh, my God.
0: It's only $90 an hour.
1: Hold on a second. Dave and Chuck's Birmingham pool party.
8: Dude.
1: 50 people.
0: Get to twerking.
8: Can we do it?
1: 50 people.
0: Water would be murky.
1: The lawyers won't let us, but.
8: You don't even use the pool. It's just a place to party.
1: You wouldn't be able to handle it. I'd bring in all the twerkers.
8: I'd handle it.
0: Listen.
1: I'd handle it just fine.
0: For everyone.
1: Jason's twerking with them.
0: But I understand why you'd want. Would you go to a public pool filled with all sorts of people? Or if you and a bunch of friends get together for $90 an hour, you can rent a pool? Like, look.
7: The people renting the pool. I get it. It's the people that rent out their pool that I don't understand.
1: Yeah, right.
0: unless it's a rental property.
1: That's what
0: but
1: I'm
0: if
1: saying.
0: That's your pool.
7: It's still the liability.
1: I know.
7: Now this guy's in court right now because of this stupid party.
1: Right. And he, like you said, it could affect his career.
7: Exactly. It's not worth it.
0: No, it's not.
1: But at the same time, I don't understand, like, if when I was living at the other house and we decided to rent our pool out and I left, I was like in Florida for the week and that's why I was renting it out. And people came over and they threw a rager at my house. All I did was rented it out to Swimply and I said, hey, the maximum amount of people that can comfortably fit in my backyard is 35 people. And then 35 people show up and they all twerk on the cars on my street. It's not really my fault. I just rented my pool out.
0: But at the end of the day, are you not responsible because it's your property?
1: I don't know.
7: I wonder how the insurance handles this. Like you call your insurance company up, your homeowners, and like, I'm going to rent out my pool. Like what do you cover?
1: I don't know.
7: Someone could sue you.
1: Yeah. Well, because someone could drown.
7: And take your whole life.
0: Right.
7: Yeah, it's crazy.
0: Hope you gave insurance company the heads up, too.
7: Right. And I bet a lot of people don't.
1: But if I was a lawyer, I would be like, well, I guess maybe I hope I'm smart enough to figure out all of those things. Like if something really bad happened here, like the shooting at the other one.
7: Yeah.
1: Like,
0: does this company take some, like, does Swimply provide insurance?
1: That's what I'm saying.
7: Oh,
1: like,
7: right.
1: Do they take all of it, or is it just all on you?
7: No way they do.
1: You know? I mean, I'm pretty sure if I was driving for Uber during an Uber ride and then I like ran over a grandma.
0: It offers automatic protection through its protection guarantee, providing hosts up to $1 million in liability coverage and $10,000 in property damage per booking.
7: Put that to the test. We'll see what happens.
0: Someone said they'd go to Dave and Chuck the Freak's balls out pool party.
1: Yeah. I mean, it seems like a nightmare to
0: us. You still
1: host?
9: Sure.
0: Yeah, okay.
9: I mean, Ryan's going to be the grand master.
1: Oh, my God. Yep. Ball offs every hour.
0: Every hour on the hour.
1: I'm getting him a scepter. I mean, he's going to have some kind of
0: on it.
1: Yes.
0: Amazing. All right, another day, another group of idiot tourists. This past weekend brought us another example of dumb tourists doing dumb things while visiting a national park. While visiting Yellowstone National Park's largest hot spring.
1: Oh, boy.
0: One lady captured video of a couple walking along the bacteria mats, the crust of the hot spring.
1: That literally you can fall right through, I believe.
0: Not only are their bacterial mats not considered solid ground, but there's literally boiling hot water mere inches below the very surface they're walking on.
1: Yep, that's how you become bones.
0: 24 people have died due to scalding from these hot springs over the years.
7: So do they have no idea?
0: But they have signs and warnings all over the place.
1: No one cares about signs and warnings anymore. It's like, did we get the pic? Look, they're all taking pics.
0: That's it. It's just for their Insta or whatever.
1: Yep. And I get it. Like that, the edge of that stuff, it looks so cool. But boy, does it just want to boil your skin right off.
0: Well, they're walking on boiling ground.
1: Yeah. Yeah, like that is just like crusty crust.
0: My flops would melt.
1: Mm. Oh, man.
0: Right off my feet.
1: Well, thank God you wear flops and you wouldn't be able to do this. You'd be like, your toes would let you know how dangerous it is.
0: Well, it looks like they're wearing sandals. Yeah, they're too,
1: I sandals. Know. It must not be that hot on the surface there, but underneath, right, I mean, if that cracks, you're going through and then you're just, that's it, you're soup.
0: So stupid. Well, a place that I went to as a kid all the time, Marineland.
1: Oh, yeah.
0: It went tits up.
1: It did.
0: It didn't make it. After the pandemic, they never could recover. But then they left all sorts of animal life behind.
1: No, they did not.
0: People were still tending to them.
1: Okay.
0: But they didn't have the money to do anything with them.
1: All right.
0: So finally, after years, they've saved a bunch of beluga whales, sending them to different aquariums across the U.S. They've just done it this week. Here's that update.
10: This morning, it was a whale of a rescue. Six belugas now waking up in their new homes in the United States, saved from a shuttered Canadian marine park that could no longer care for them. The transfer mission of nearly 36 beluga whales began on Monday after Marineland Theme Park outside Toronto announced they could no longer care for the animals.
11: I can't imagine losing what they're losing, but we're honored to get to help.
10: Four belugas reaching Chicago's Shedd Aquarium, and two more named Birdie Botts and Frankie reaching SeaWorld San Antonio Tuesday morning.
12: Beautiful.
10: After a harrowing rescue to move the whales, which can weigh as much as 4,000 pounds each.
13: The pace of having to put all of this together so quickly at such a large scale makes this an unreal project.
10: Workers first maneuver the beluga into a giant sling that has holes for its flippers. A crane then picks it up and moves it to a larger blue container. It's padded and full of water and home for the next day. Transport trucks then bringing the whales to the Toronto airport, where they were hauled onto a transport plane. The full rescue will take several weeks to complete, but so far the whales are doing swimmingly in their new homes.
14: And other whales from Marineland are being rehomed to SeaWorld San Antonio, SeaWorld San Diego, the Georgia Aquarium in Atlanta, and the Oceanographic Valencia in Spain. And
0: it must have been millions and millions of dollars.
1: Yeah, but yeah. I mean, like, so what was the deal there? You close down, but under the contract, you have to keep all the animals alive, so it's costing you.
0: Right, they still had trainers and people there all the time feeding and caring for the animals.
1: Right, I mean, because you can't just stop by once a day and just throw some fish in the water, right? Like, you've got, these now, are
0: thinking I saw creatures. Aerial footage, and it didn't look like their environments were that great.
1: Yeah, right. I wondered.
7: Just to be safe.
1: I wondered. I
8: mean, how will these whales ever be the same? They're in cranes and airplanes.
1: Yeah,
8: and
1: no, they've seen
7: like they
1: much.
7: Were doing good. Like, it looked like they
1: I know,
7: seen,
1: but they've
7: like
1: seen
7: the,
1: stuff they can't believe, right? Right. Like, they're like, I got on a big metal whale, and the big metal whale took off and flew in
7: were
1: the
7: they
1: air.
7: Sedated? They had to be sedated.
0: Yeah, they were
1: probably.
0: Sedated.
1: It just doesn't make any sense to me how this.
0: So there they are. That was.
1: That doesn't look too bad though. That looks pretty clean.
0: There was one I saw that didn't. Like if you look at the bottom, that doesn't.
1: Oh,
0: see.
1: They don't care about
7: they
1: the bottom.
7: Care, yeah.
0: I know,
1: the water.
0: But I'm just saying.
1: Yeah. The water's clean. Yeah, I mean,
0: but
1: it's
0: there
1: just
0: were still
1: algae
0: people
1: on the
0: in
1: bottom.
0: The water with them.
1: Okay,
0: you know, so,
1: well, because I would feel like they need
0: that interaction.
1: Yeah.
0: So there were still trainers working there, even though the park was closed.
1: Oh, I wonder if you, maybe some school stuff was still, if you wanted to become a marine biologist, you could still study there or do something. Really odd. It's just unbelievable to think that a place closes down and then the animals are still there.
0: Yeah. But at least they're rescued now.
1: Yeah.
0: And they've got better things to do, for sure.
15: Craving something sweet? Want something new to eat? It's David Chuck the Freeze. Junk food roundup.
0: I would know this instantly as a croissant man.
1: Oh.
0: But a lady kind of revealed a big secret for a New York-based cafe.
1: What?
0: They charge $12 a croissant at this Midtown French cafe in New York.
1: Okay.
0: But this TikToker known as Tall Brown Girl.
1: Okay.
0: She was there as one of their workers was bringing in some supplies, including boxes of croissants from Costco.
7: Mm. What a ripoff.
1: That is how you do it.
0: On their website, they say, skilled artisans create a symphony of flavors with our house-made pastries, crafted with the utmost care using only the finest ingredients. From flaky croissants to delicate macaroons, every bite is a testament to our commitment to fresh, exceptional quality.
1: We got it at Costco.
0: There it is. There's the worker bringing the stuff in.
1: Have you ever got those ones?
0: I have, and I would instantly know. You know how I know?
1: Right.
0: These are soft. Like, 'cause they're packaged. They get like real mushy.
1: Oh, okay.
0: A fresh croissant is like super crispy and flaky.
1: Mm.
0: You know instantly.
8: They're good.
0: Which ones? The Costco ones?
1: Even the Costco ones. You'll still take them.
8: Love a croissant.
1: Yeah.
7: Sure.
8: I think this happens all the time.
0: You think so?
8: I mean, there's a person who works at a restaurant. I saw him wheeling out stuff from Aldi. He had like a full, so like all the stuff that they're using. Like they get it at the they got to get it somewhere.
0: Yeah, but like, it's different to buy ingredients somewhere as opposed to.
8: Well, like sauces and stuff.
1: Oh, wow. That is wild to be our signature sauce. Yeah. Classico.
7: There's an Italian restaurant around here. I swear it's all from like G GFS or whatever.
1: Right.
7: It just seems, you just know it.
1: Well, that's what those places do, right?
7: Yeah.
1: I mean, they're just like, listen, hey, you know, you can't be preparing everything, so we're going to make all your sauce.
0: So just to do the math here.
1: Yes.
0: They charge $12 a croissant, right?
1: Yeah.
0: At Costco, you get a 12-count pack for $7. It's 50 cents each.
1: Yeah.
0: They're charging 24 times the price.
7: Open up a cafe.
1: Mine's open right now. Come on down. Chuck's Croissants.
7: So easy. Go buy
0: Chuck,
7: it.
0: Chuck, you opened a French bakery?
1: I did, dude. What? I don't know if we're French. We're not French.
0: Oh, you're not? But you sell croissants.
1: Exactly. These are USA croissants.
0: Oh, American croissants.
1: American croissants made by a former Canadian.
0: That's weird.
1: Yep. Yeah. That's it.
7: $12.
1: And I'm rich. And I'm so rich, dude.
0: FUC croissants.
1: Oh.
0: French United States Canadian.
1: Exactly.
0: FUC.
1: They're delicious and they are 50 cents a piece. And I sell them for a little bit less, $10 a pop.
0: Oh, my God.
1: That's my Lamborghini.
0: You've got a croissant Lamborghini?
1: Yes, I do.
0: Paid for by croissants?
1: Yes, I do. You wouldn't believe where I opened this place, but they love croissants.
0: Well, you know what? You can use all that money to buy Colonel Sanders' home.
1: What?
0: KFC founder Colonel Sanders' home and memorabilia is going up for auction in Kentucky. Oh. I have been here.
1: Oh.
8: Yeah,
7: of course you
0: My
7: have.
0: Parents took me here.
1: Oh, wow.
0: Cool. WLWT has the story.
12: He only reached the rank of private, but he was one of the most famous colonels ever, Colonel Harlan Sanders, and he wasn't known for military service, but the food service. And now you can own more than a piece of his chicken. You can own a piece of the legend.
16: His look is more than legendary. It's a logo.
17: So I don't care where you are in the world. You know Colonel Sanders.
16: KFC is a global brand built on a bow tie.
12: It doesn't get much more iconic than the bow tie.
18: No doubt about it. This is the Colonel.
16: And 11 spicy secrets.
1: Oh, there they
12: this
1: are.
12: Is the book of secrets here.
18: It is. We think this will be the biggest item in the auction.
16: And now from the closet of Colonel Harlan Sanders, a field general in the fast food wars, some of those items are going up for sale.
17: I love stories behind auctions, and no other auction I've done has ever had this much of a story behind it.
16: Bill Minish, owner of the Minish Group, will run the auction of the Colonel's most prized possessions.
1: No,
17: they came from his home. These were things he used every single day.
12: It doesn't get much more personal than a watch that he had on his wrist every day of his life.
18: No, for me, it's watches, the rings, the buttons he wore on his lapel. It doesn't get any more personal than those.
16: Minish calls the Colonel the first celebrity chef.
18: This is Colonel Sanders' personal cutlery set that it's in a leather case meant to be taken on the road, which is exactly what he did with it.
12: That's heavy.
18: Oh, quality. And this is what really changed everything. Because
16: there's the pressure cooker he also traveled with, a game changer in the speed of all fast food. His Bible, his Kentucky Colonel certificate.
12: This put the Colonel in Colonel Sanders.
18: No doubt about it.
1: And we can become Kentucky Colonels?
16: Secrets. Yes.
18: The shocker for everybody is that it's a clip-on.
16: Not just a bow tie, but the item expected to generate the most interest, a 1964 planner in the Colonel's handwriting, including a page so secret we can't even show you, listing...
0: What's wrong, Lisa? What's wrong?
1: What is it?
7: I don't care about any of this.
1: I just
0: you don't want the Colonel's secret stuff?
7: No, I just... His chicken's good. That's about it. I only care about the chicken, not his bow tie.
1: I want his rings. And I'll take his watch.
0: There you go.
7: Nice.
0: We're all in,
1: I want
0: Lisa.
1: His suspenders.
0: I want to live in his house.
16: 11 herbs and spices.
18: Now, we can't tell you that that's a secret recipe. I'm not here to say that at all. But when the buyer owns it, I'll let them decide what they think it is.
16: If that's not enough, maybe you'd like to buy the Graceland of fast food, the Colonel's Mansion, Blackwood, and the Claudia Sanders Dinner House just next door, still operating, still busy.
1: Wow.
16: The next chapter about to
7: You're
16: be written
7: so lucky.
16: In the legacy of a man who revolutionized the
0: Don't
16: face
0: jealous,
16: of fast
0: Lisa.
16: Food
0: so
16: with his own image, a bow tie, and a list of secrets.
7: I can't believe you've been there. Where haven't you been? That's the question. You've been everywhere. You went to Colonel Sanders' house.
1: Yeah. He's been to Graceland.
7: Well, yeah, he's a lot been of people here. Been there.
1: Well, I'm just saying.
16: This is the Graceland of fried chicken.
1: Yeah, it is. It really is.
8: Did you eat in that restaurant?
1: Yes. It's crazy.
7: The whole family crazy, did. Right?
0: Graceland.
7: Yeah.
0: Oh, my goodness.
1: Graceland is a perfect name
0: I
1: for
0: it. I love it. Welcome to Graceland.
1: Oh. Good job, Al.
0: Yep.
7: Yeah.
0: Yeah. I'm taking that watch now.
1: Yeah.
0: It was like a fancy sit-down restaurant, but of course they served KFC.
1: So are fancy. They making KFC chicken in there? Is yeah. that all it is?
0: But they okay. got like rolls, you got
7: Look
0: fries.
7: At all the old people.
1: Oh,
7: it's
1: wow.
7: all, there's no one young in there.
0: You would have seen Wee no. David somewhere over there.
1: Hmm. Yeah, look at the guy literally on the left up in the top. He is ready to die at any second.
7: Doesn't look very fancy.
0: It's not fancy.
1: No, no.
7: I thought you said it was fancy.
1: Well, fancy no, from I mean, the outside.
0: Yeah.
1: And then on the inside, it just looks like.
0: Oh, and they have these amazing corn muffins.
7: They're still serving the same thing. They
1: probably.
0: I think so.
7: Probably it hasn't if changed,
1: you,
7: right?
1: Listen, if you try and change something, these old people yeah. freak
7: they
1: out.
7: Where are nuts. The muffins?
8: What's in that book?
1: Oh.
7: I think that book is BS.
8: You do?
7: What did he
1: Blank
7: say about
1: pages.
7: It? Yeah.
8: We said it. We can't like, say what it is. But could you lie like that?
1: The Whoa. Thing is.
8: There's something really special.
0: No, they it. Said there's 11 but, herbs and spices in there, but he it, can't guarantee that's the recipe.
1: That's and his hit list.
7: It's not.
1: Yeah.
0: His hit list.
1: He killed one man.
0: At least one that we know of.
1: I'll just say this. I think there's no way that they let the actual recipe out, even though I think people have figured it out by now.
0: Yeah, they have. You know? There's dupes all over the internet.
1: So,
0: you just look it up.
1: I don't know. I still feel like he'd be rolling in his grave if he thought his real recipe got being, out. You'd yeah. be haunted by him.
0: For sure. You'd be haunted by the
7: That's
0: colonel.
7: Scary. It's
8: a scary ghost.
1: Oh, yeah. It's not great.
0: I always thought he had Asian eyes.
1: What?
0: I always, no joke, Wee David thought he was Asian.
1: Huh?
0: Like, I thought he was an Asian man that had gone, like, white.
8: What do you mean?
0: Like, white hair.
8: What do you mean, Asian
0: had
8: eyes?
0: Had white hair.
8: Gray Asian hair. Eyes and went white?
1: An Asian man who
0: can't
1: went
0: you see,
1: white.
0: Okay, look. Can't Dave you see Hunter. It?
8: No.
7: He just looks old.
8: Looks like a Southern old man.
1: I mean, old his eyes are smaller.
0: He's got little Asian eyes. The colonel.
1: What?
0: Maybe that's why he's so popular in Asian countries.
1: They also think
0: they
1: also think
0: the colonel is an old Asian man.
7: He's got little Asian eyes.
8: I've never heard anybody say what you just said.
7: Turn
19: now,
7: around.
19: It's time
7: Asian
19: for a Dave
7: eyes.
19: Hunter knowledge bomb.
1: What?
8: He's Asian?
7: Turn
0: he has Asian
7: around
0: eyes.
7: And say
0: that's not a knowledge
7: wild
0: bomb.
7: Imagination.
20: Turn around. Kentucky Fried. The guy has got some crazy Asian eyes, and I see this mall tonight. I can see him kind of squinting.
7: Those are Dave's thoughts.
20: We don't really like your fries.
19: That was a Dave Hunter knowledge bomb. Hashtag mind blown.
0: Just take a look for yourself.
21: You know, my mind's intact.
7: Yeah.
8: Asian eyes.
1: Yeah.
8: He's got those Asian eyes.
0: Boo, doo, boo, boo, boo, boo, boo.
1: Rest in peace.
0: R.I.P. The colonel.
21: And for, even for and you, Bonnie, Dave, that was
1: and
21: wild.
1: Bonnie. She also died recently.
0: She did, too. Yes. Rest in peace to her as well. Okay, let's take a break.
1: Okay.
0: Regroup. Come back at it.
8: He's got little Asian.
0: When we do, how is a 74-year-old aviation mystery finally solved?
1: Hmm.
0: Are rattlesnake bites on the rise? And did ChatGPT's medical advice almost kill a guy?
1: Well,
0: we'll get to that and more. We'll come back after this.
19: Previously on Dave and Chuck the Freak.
0: You know what? Everything's spying on us. We know that by now. And they just revealed that even our Roombas could be spying on us.
1: Well, sure.
0: Everything's spying.
1: Everything is.
0: But how can it record conversations if it doesn't have a microphone?
1: I don't know, Dave. Wait, I'm assuming it has something in there.
0: Mine will just talk to me.
7: It'll talk to you?
0: Yeah.
7: Hey, Dave.
0: Not like casual conversation. What's up,
7: hey, Dave?
0: Just vacuuming over here, man. How you doing?
7: do that? What does it say to you?
4: No, like, please return me to charger base. My wheels are jammed. That kind of thing.
7: Okay. Vacuum stuff?
4: Yeah. Vacuum stuff.
1: Okay. Just eventually, your vacuum robot will be one of your best friends. I think that's where AI, that's where it'll be like, hey, Elise, how are you?
7: You doing vacuum stuff?
1: Of course I am. Any rooms you'd like me to clean?
7: All of them, please.
1: I'll get right on it.
7: Thank you.
1: I have no problem
7: doing all
1: of
7: it.
1: Thank you as well. Great shoes from my vantage point.
7: He sees your feet.
4: How the Pervbot 3000.
1: I should probably get into bed with you and vacuum a bit. It's probably pet hair in there. Let me get in there.
4: I don't want that vacuum.
1: No, you just don't know what you're going to get. You buy it. It's got its own AI. You never know.
19: It's Dave and Chuck the Freak.
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2: 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I was a student in these classes when I was in high school. But also, as a teacher, I get to build these relationships with students. And it's not just subject matter. It's a potential career. It's a potential passion. And you get to work with students and see them going on to careers in this field. I get to work with students in the most unique setting, a setting that's technical, creative, and hands-on. And I think when you bring teachers and students together like that, you get to see a different side of their potential. There is

0: that didn't expect to become a dad, and I feel very proud to be his son.
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26: Great summer weather on the way for the rest of today. We'll have sunny skies, a little southwesterly breeze, and highs in the upper 70s, and not too heavy.

0: humid out there. Tonight, fairly comfortable with just a few passing clouds, a low down to 57. Friday, mostly sunny, a little warmer, high 82. More humid on Saturday. I'm 9 News meteorologist Justin Lowe.
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0: coming up here on Dave and Chuck the Freak. How is a 74-year-old aviation mystery finally solved? Should you be on the lookout for rattlesnakes everywhere, all around us? And did ChatGPT almost kill a guy? Let's find out.
1: Sir, news from the underground.
0: I'm Dave Hunter. Time now for a check of the news. We've been talking about rattlesnake bites a lot over the past week. Several people have been bit. One guy needed like 522 anti-venom vials. Yep. He's now bankrupt. It's cost him millions.
2: Yep.
0: Another lady bit. Another kid bit. Now we were talking. At least we don't have to worry about that. And then we found out, yeah, you know, in the Michigan area, there's the Massasauga rattlesnake.
2: Yes.
0: Well, a Novi guy found out the hard way.
3: Oh.
0: Yeah, Novi. You can get bit. Here's the story from WXYZ-TV.
4: The eastern Massasauga is Michigan's only venomous snake, but it lives here in Oakland County, including here at the Proud Lake Recreation Area in Commerce Township. And one family who was here also found out they do bite.
5: It was right up about here.
4: Richard Carrillo is taking us to the exact spot along Proud Lake in Commerce Township where he and his family were swimming on Tuesday when they suddenly heard a noise in the grass.
5: We saw and heard the rattle, and it was his first time seeing one, so he wanted to get a really good picture.
6: It's a friggin' snake.
4: Richard shared this video he took showing a rare eastern Massasauga rattlesnake. Moments later, his fiance's brother got closer.
5: He was trying to get a better angle, better focus, and he got a little too close, and the snake decided to go for him and got him on the finger.
4: The eastern Massasauga is Michigan's only...
0: Look, it's warning him.
7: Yeah, it's ready.
2: I know, but...
7: Stay away.
0: Stay away.
2: We're not. Stay away. We're not the smartest group. Humans.
4: Only venomous snake. While 30 to 40% of their bites don't inject venom, Richard could tell this one did.
5: Yeah. So I asked him, I was like, do you feel any tingling? And he was like, oh yeah. I'm like, okay, it's definitely not a dry bite. You got some venom in you. You need to just sit down, stay calm.
4: They called 911 and an ambulance took him to the University of Michigan, the closest hospital with the anti-venom.
8: I've practiced emergency medicine for 20 years. I have seen about five cases of rattlesnake bites.
4: Dr. Brad Uren with the University of Michigan says they have a generic anti-venom that works against multiple species of snakes.
8: These snakes are relatively small. The bites are usually not immediately life-threatening, but it's not a reason to delay care.
9: We usually say if you're 3 feet or more away from Massasaugas, you're out of the strike distance then.
4: Conservation scientist Yuman Lee says Michigan has more eastern Massasauga populations than any other state, but it is declining and they are considered a threatened species.
10: I've never personally seen one here. I know they're around.
4: Park Ranger Andrew Watson has been coming to Proud Lake Recreation Area since he was a kid. He says the snakes normally avoid humans, and if you do see one, simply stay 2 to 3 feet away.
0: That's all you have to
2: That's
0: do.
2: All That's all do. You would have had to do.
0: If he hadn't went closer, he would have been justified.
11: Man, I've been there so many times.
2: Oh, that place?
11: Oh. Yeah.
2: Huh.
7: That's
11: well, also, guys, here's the name of my brother, this conservation guy.
0: Really?
11: Yeah.
0: That's
11: crazy.
0: Why don't you don't get
11: that's
0: bit?
11: That's crazy.
0: Oh, well.
2: Huh.
0: He's fine. He's going to be fine. Luckily, they got him some.
2: Yeah. Oh, yeah.
0: Yeah.
2: He's also shares the name of my brother, except not the last name.
11: That's nuts.
0: That's not as crazy.
11: I got to call him. I didn't know you were a ranger.
0: Pretty proud, like, state recreation area ranger.
11: Cool, bro.
2: I mean, it would suck to be bit by one. It sucks less to be bit by one when you went up and tried to touch it.
7: Right. Just use your zoom on your camera.
0: That's all you need to do. Zoom right in.
2: It.
0: There you go.
2: That's it.
0: Great shot. No one really cares about that except you.
11: Nope. You can see it at the zoo.
2: Yeah.
0: True.
11: They got it at the zoo.
2: Mm-hmm.
0: A 74-year-old aviation mystery has finally been solved.
12: Missing for 74 years, this was the moment the search for a piece of aviation history finally paid off.
13: Oh,
14: wow.
13: Stop.
14: Oh, my God.
13: Is that
14: a plane?
15: That's a plane.
12: There, in the waters off Puerto Rico, 2,000 feet below the surface, the fuselage and that iconic Pan Am logo.
16: Oh, my God. There's writing. It's her.
12: The Discovery Channel team had just found Clipper Endeavor.
17: So this plane was coming here to New York, right?
18: Yeah, to what's now JFK. And it was Good Friday. Yeah, people were flying up here from Puerto Rico for the Easter weekend.
17: It was April 11th, 1952. Pan Am Flight 256 had just left San Juan, Puerto Rico, when they suddenly lost two engines and crashed. But in 1952, there were no flight attendant safety briefings.
3: People did not know where the exits were. They didn't know where flotation devices were.
17: 52 of the 69 people on board died. Fast forward to 2026, and the Discovery team was offered an advanced autonomous underwater drone used for surveying gas and mineral fields.
6: That's a plane.
14: Whoa!
6: That's a plane. Look at that.
15: Oh, my God.
17: The haunting images of the final resting place for 52 people and a crash that changed aviation safety forever, as the government soon ordered pre-flight safety briefings.
3: This is the only grave marker that those people will really likely ever have. And so it's important to remember that debt that we owe them.
17: A piece of American history no longer lost at sea. Tom Costello, NBC News, New York.
2: That's crazy.
0: It's amazing. The writing is still visible on part of it.
2: I know.
0: But that changed, so that's why you sit through all those safety warnings and stuff.
2: Because they're going to work when we crash into the ocean.
7: Yeah, I don't think that would have helped them. But
2: no.
7: I don't.
2: I mean, some people got out, which is crazy, right? Like, some people live. So, I mean, I don't know. I mean, maybe it would have.
0: They found flotation devices, you know, and like life jackets.
2: If people didn't just freak out. But my guess is it was sinking pretty quick. But this is, I always think about this, about like that, you know, what was it, MH370 or whatever, the plane that disappeared, that just eventually one day, maybe, you know, someone will be doing something like this and they'll be like, what is that?
0: Right, and they'll find it.
2: You know,
0: we'll take a break. When we come back, how fast was a guy going to get busted for super speeding in his Lambo? Did ChatGPT almost kill a guy? An idiot criminal of the day still to come.
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19: An unnamed teacher was filming OnlyFans content, stripping and exposing herself in the classroom, all while working. My favorite part about the story, though, is this community activist who is just disgusted by what he sees. 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
20: Stripping down butt naked, bending over, and showing everything on the video, and all you could see was cellulite hanging.
7: Oh,
20: in
7: the- no!
20: This is a disgrace and a shame.
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7: too. What is he saying?
20: 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This woman obviously had lost her damn mind. She needs psychotropic medication. She pulls out her breasts and juggling them. Looks like she's about to fall over. Then she bends over and pulls down her panties.
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20: Great summer weather on the way for the rest of today. We'll have sunny skies, a little southwesterly breeze, and highs in the upper 70s, and not too humid out there. Tonight, fairly comfortable with just a few passing clouds, a low down to 57. Friday, mostly sunny, a little warmer, high 82. More humid on Saturday. I'm 9 News meteorologist Justin Lowe.
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22: Back here on Dave and Chuck the Freak. We were just talking yesterday about how we use AI. Well, one pastor in Florida claims that he used ChatGPT for medical advice.
23: Oh, no.
22: And it almost killed him. Now he's suing. Here's the story from CBS.
24: 55-year-old pastor Scott Winters has sued OpenAI and CEO Sam Altman in California Superior Court, alleging that ChatGPT 4.0 downplayed the severity of the medical symptoms he shared with it, putting his life at risk. Winters claimed ChatGPT offered him specific care directives using an authoritative tone, advising him to combine medications, and eventually convinced him that seeking medical attention was unnecessary and even potentially lethal. Winters was eventually hospitalized for a life-threatening pulmonary embolism, a blood clot in the lungs. In the complaint, one of his doctors rejected ChatGPT's diagnosis as wrong.
25: ChatGPT really played a big role in Scott almost dying.
26: I mean, there are people out there who would say he should have consulted a medical professional regardless. What's your response to that?
25: The product itself is extremely manipulative. It truly made Scott feel that he was known and that his condition was known.
24: In response to the lawsuit, OpenAI said in part, ChatGPT is not a doctor and should never be used as a substitute for medical care, diagnosis, or treatment. Treating chatbots as the whole story behind people's medical decisions or outcomes oversimplifies a much bigger challenge.
27: Using LLMs, chatbots for your health, I think can do many positive things, but you have to have some degree of AI literacy to know what's safe to do.
24: Winters is seeking financial damages and asked the court for an injunction to stop ChatGPT from giving health advice till independent evaluators determine that it's safe. But according to OpenAI, hundreds of millions of people are using it every week for health advice.
28: They always say, see your doctor, you know, I mean, go talk to your medical professional.
29: It screws up all the time. Like I've been setting up this like CNC machine, which like routes like wood and stuff. And I don't know what I'm doing. So been using ChatGPT as some kind of help, and like you'll say something to it and it'll give you like a do this, and but then you read it and you're like, dude, if I do like that's asinine.
28: It's it wrong.
29: I'm like, there's just, and then I'll be like, whoa, good catch on that one. Really screwed that one up. If we would have done that.
28: Yeah. They like, do it a lot, actually.
29: It happens a lot. Like if you saw how many times like it says to me, whoa, good catch.
30: Because it's just like, sourcing other people on the internet, right? And other sources. So,
29: exactly.
30: And not everyone gets it right.
29: Exactly. So I'm kind of calling a little bit of BS on what they're saying, where it's like, oh, it made me feel like I didn't with like an authoritative blah, blah, blah. Generally, it will say, like, if you try to ask it medical stuff, it generally says like, hey, but you know, you need to go get something checked out. I mean, like, I think you don't need
0: to
29: worry
0: that much. You'd be an
29: idiot
0: if you went to a doctor.
29: You know?
0: Don't be stupid. Oh, don't go to a doctor.
29: No, I don't see it doing that.
30: Well, I'm sure he has all his records, but I'm sure once you get the app and agree to it, in those terms are like, hey, never take medical advice. They'd be stupid if they didn't have anything like that.
29: Yeah, of course.
30: Super speed. I'm sure it's hard not to in your Lambo.
29: Oh, yeah.
30: But there are still limits.
1: This room, a sports car super speeder.
29: It's not that bad.
2: County, northbound, the turnpike, approaching the 408. It's going to be a bridge.
1: Well, that Lamborghini going 137 miles an hour. Deputies say they saw it weaving in and out of traffic this morning on the 408 in Orange County. The driver tried to literally outrun the law, but eventually gave up and pulled over.
2: Now. Shut it off.
3: So you know you're being placed under arrest for dangerous excessive speed. You're going to be transported to the Orange County Jail.
30: Just from the back of his shirt, I can tell he's a douchebag.
3: Tow on your car.
29: Yeah, he
1: The Orange County Sheriff's Office just posted this on Facebook and on X tonight. We are now pressing to learn more about the driver and how all of this played out.
29: My question is, did he even realize there's anyone behind him for a while? Like, it looks like he flew by the cop. And then the cop turned his lights on and he's weaving in and out. And
30: he probably doesn't realize.
29: It's kind of hard to see out of the back of that thing. And I bet he did look up and realized, oh my God, I'm being pulled over. But I mean, the shirt and the muscles and the hairdo.
30: In the car.
29: Yeah.
30: Hard not to speed, though, when you have.
29: I mean, they're built to do it. You know what I mean?
30: And finally, scientists are trying to figure out how to put humans into artificial hibernation for long-distance trips to Mars.
29: Ah.
30: Right now, deep space travel is incredibly dangerous, causing muscle loss, bone damage, and exposure to high levels of radiation. The fix could involve mimicking animals like ground squirrels and bears who basically go offline for months at a time. The problem is we're not squirrels or bears.
29: Yeah.
30: So the researchers are trying different ways to get our bodies to act like it, such as ultrasound waves and sedatives. Scientists are divided, but generally hopeful they'll be able to pull this off within the next 10 years.
29: So they would have to find a group of humans here, right, that say, yeah, shut me down for 4 months.
30: Right. They'd have to test it on people on Earth.
29: Because think about staying in bed. Like, you wake up, you don't really want to get out of bed, and you stay a little bit too long in bed, and how sore you are. And then multiply that by 4 months.
30: No, come on. You'd have to have stuff moving your body. I don't know.
29: I don't know either.
4: Well, feeding you.
30: How did they do it in that movie with Jennifer Lawrence and Chris Pratt?
29: They had sex.
30: Well, they woke up.
29: They woke up and had sex.
30: How was it keeping them...
29: I don't know. I'm not sure the movies are good.
28: Yeah, I don't know if we can.
29: I don't know.
30: We can't trust the movies. No.
29: I don't think we can.
4: Right. Stop it. Jason X, when he was in space.
29: Oh, yeah.
4: He was asleep, too.
5: Why don't they just freeze us? Austin Powers stayed frozen for like 40 years.
29: That's true.
5: In that documentary.
29: Yep.
30: Documentary.
5: Also, I don't need this long. Can you just do this for the event I got over the weekend?
29: Oh,
5: hibernate me through it?
30: Yep.
28: Yeah.
29: I don't even
30: ride through it.
29: To me, it'd be interesting where your body actually continues to do stuff, but you just are in a blackout mode. You know, like you get up and you eat, but your brain is like offline so that it's still the trip for you. It feels like you left today.
30: So you have to get your brain offline.
29: And then, but your body is like still, you know, going through the motions, but you're in that twilight. Like if you broke your arm or something.
30: I'm not going to test it.
29: I know. It's not for us.
30: My brain wouldn't come back online.
29: Oh, no. It'd be so happy offline. You'd be dreaming about whatever that was, like propofol.
30: Amazing. We'll take a break. When we come back, idiot criminal of the day. What did a guy named Thor get up to after a car chase in Missouri?
22: We'll explain after this.
6: Previously on Dave and Chuck the Freak.
22: So Netflix has done a couple of these really well, the docuseries like Making a Murderer, but they're warning people not to watch their newest docuseries, Confessions with a Killer, the Ted Bundy tapes alone. They say it's too disturbing.
7: Watching it alone, it didn't freak me out at all.
4: Mm. I feel like if you're afraid to watch this, then you shouldn't be watching serial killer stuff anyway.
7: Yeah.
4: Like you're too sensitive.
7: Yeah, I'll tell you, the only thing that scares me is the news.
30: The real life.
28: The news is, yeah, the real life.
7: The only thing that scares me is current events. Yep.
30: Turn the lights on! Turn the lights on! What are you doing, you maniac? Oh, God! Oh, Jesus! Oh, God, Jesus! Oh, my Jesus! Do you see how stupid everybody is?
7: Oh, my God!
30: Do you see how stupid everybody is?
7: Oh, no!
30: Oh, I'm gonna get all of this. It's gonna be stupid, stupid, stupid. Everybody's dumb. Oh, Ted Bundy, shmoney.
22: Oh, God, you're
28: That's
22: so right.
28: It.
22: You're
28: yeah.
22: right. It's terrifying.
4: You're right. That is the last thing that is scared me.
6: It's Dave and Chuck the Freak.
8: May 15, 9 a.m. Two women quietly waiting at the doctor's office. Woman 1 says, "Cold day, huh?" Woman 2, "What's that?" Woman 1, "Kinda cold today." Woman 2, "Yeah, wasn't expecting that." Woman 1, "What is it, 47 degrees? Woman 2, "No, more like 45. Woman 1, "Yeah, yeah, yeah, makes sense. At least it's not raining." Woman 2, "That would be sad." Woman 1, "So sad." Woman 2, "Ah, the weather." Woman 1, "Crazy." 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
27: 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Seems like everyone's talking all at once and over each other because they just want to be heard. They're taking selfies and oversharing. But we know that it's not about hearing. It's about listening. Listening to what's actually happening with our fellow veterans. Understanding each other because we share the same experiences, the same vocabulary, following the same paths that others have walked. If only we can pick up the trail. 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
2: Great summer weather on the way for the rest of today. We'll have sunny skies, a little southwesterly breeze, and highs in the upper 70s, and not too humid out there. Tonight, fairly comfortable with just a few passing clouds, a low down to 57. Friday, mostly sunny, little warmer, high 82. More humid on Saturday. I'm 9 News meteorologist Justin Lowe.
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1: Here's a man in Missouri named Thor.
2: Okay.
1: Who got himself in some trouble with the law. Gavin Thor Lundgren.
2: Oh, wow.
1: Of Kimberling City. He's behind bars today. Because after a police chase, he decided, you know what? I'm just diving head first off this bridge.
2: Oh, wow. No. How high is the bridge?
1: Off the bridge.
2: Oh, no.
3: He just jumped over the bridge.
4: New at 9, a Kimberling city man is charged with running from a traffic stop and then assaulting deputies. Now, court documents say deputies tried to pull over Gavin
2: Lundgren for speeding
4: at around 2 a.m. on Saturday. The Stone County Sheriff posted the dash cam footage of part of the chase. Now, when Lundgren reached the Kimberling City Bridge, deputies caught him jumping off and then into the water. You just saw it there. The sheriff says Lundgren is lucky to have survived that fall. Now, Lundgren left his car in drive when he jumped, and when a deputy put it in park, he found Lundgren's license. Deputies joined Southern Stone County firefighters to search for Lundgren on their boat. Lundgren was later found and fought with the deputies, headbutting two of them. He's charged with fleeing and three counts of assault.
2: Holy cow. That guy's a dumbass.
1: When your parents give you the middle name Thor.
5: Thor.
2: Yeah, it's tough. That's tough.
6: The only probably thing that would have made it better is if he had a hammer and he thought he was going to fly.
2: Oh, yeah. Yeah. No.
6: No.
2: He didn't fly.
5: He looks happy.
2: It looks like
1: he does look happy.
2: I feel like they taught him a lesson. I don't think he was feeling much.
5: No.
2: Allegedly.
1: Yeah, you're right. Look, I mean, the dude.
2: He does. He did some kind of dolphin jump.
1: Anything could have been down there. He's lucky to be alive. In the middle of the night, he just jumps out of a moving car and dives off a bridge.
2: I mean, you got to know the area pretty. Like, you can't just take a chance here.
1: I feel like he took a chance.
2: He does. The dolphin sound every time he goes over the bridge. He's kicking his leg. You see how he did it?
1: He had to clear the wall.
2: So dumb.
1: He is being held without bond in a county jail.
2: Yep.
1: No lawyer listed yet.
2: No, I mean, no one wants this one. No one wants
1: to. How do you defend this guy?
2: There he goes.
1: That's going to do it for us here on this Thursday. Stay safe, and we'll talk to you next time on Dave and Chuck the Freak.
7: I think everyone should say penis so we can take away the negative power of the word. Yeah? So everybody?
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0: 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So have you ever heard of texting thumb? It comes from constant texting, scrolling, and holding your phone. Symptoms include stiffness, throbbing near the thumb joint, and even clicking when you bend your thumb. You know what? Here's a better idea. Put the phone down and maybe go outside for a few minutes.
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5: Great summer weather on the way for the rest of today. We'll have sunny skies, a little southwesterly breeze, and highs in the upper 70s, and not too humid out there. Tonight, fairly comfortable with just a few passing clouds, a low down to 57. Friday, mostly sunny, little warmer, high 82. More humid on Saturday. I'm 9 News meteorologist Justin Lowe.
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4: Great summer weather on the way for the rest of today. We'll have sunny skies, a little southwesterly breeze, and highs in the upper 70s, and not too humid out there. Tonight, fairly comfortable with just a few passing clouds, a low down to 57. Friday, mostly sunny, little warmer, high 82. More humid on Saturday. I'm 9 News meteorologist Justin Lowe.
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Hey, it's Brewer Carnivore Cafe time, which means your requests could be getting played. Just

0: 94.7 The Beast in Wausau, 102.9 Rock on Lee. So a beer that tastes like ranch dressing is being served up at the Minnesota State Fair. It's described as a ranch dressing flavored cream ale blending smooth malt and hints of buttermilk, herbs, and spices. Man, that sounds pretty good. I think the Wisconsin State Fair's got to get that, too.
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0: 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He wanted some From Ashes to New. 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
5: Great summer weather on the way for the rest of today. We'll have sunny skies, a little southwesterly breeze, and highs in the upper 70s, and not too humid out there. Tonight, fairly comfortable with just a few passing clouds, a low down to 57. Friday, mostly sunny, little warmer, high 82. More humid on Saturday. I'm 9 News meteorologist Justin Lowe.
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1: All right, we got a birthday. 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

0: 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Brewer Head Now, thanks so much for listening. Terry Stevens, sketch cover the rest of the afternoon. Have a good one.
1: 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If you like what you hear, tell a friend. Yeah, and if you don't like what you hear, tell an enemy.
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5: Great summer weather on the way for the rest of today. We'll have sunny skies, a little southwesterly breeze, and highs in the upper 70s, and not too humid out there. Tonight, fairly comfortable with just a few passing clouds, a low down to 57. Friday, mostly sunny, little warmer, high 82. More humid on Saturday. I'm 9 News meteorologist Justin Lowe.
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0: Seeker, crawl back to my coffin. It's on 94.7 The Beast. It is Rock Unleashed. What's up? I'm Terry Stevens. Man, it's a good time if you're a fan of deep fried cheese curds and elephant ears. We have so many county fairs coming our way in a couple of weeks. Wisconsin Valley Fair at Marathon Park. Now, the Grandstand Entertainment, it's there's some country in there, and that's fine. But at least they booked a rock band this year. Now, the reserve seats for the rock band are completely sold out. Yeah. It's almost like rock is popular around here or something. More of that, please. But they've got rodeo, demo derby, whole bunch more. And of course, deep fried cheese curds. And they tend to book some rock bands in the beer tents when the country music's happening too. So there's something there for our people as well. You hear me, fam? All right. So anyway, you can find out all about Wisconsin Valley Fair, who's in the beer tents, who's on the big stage right now at 947thebeast.com.
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0: Mop Evil Footsteps, they invaded the Q&Z Expo Center a few weeks back with 94.7 The Beast, and Q&Z, they are not letting up. They just booked a big metal show for early 2027, Nervosa, who are out of, I believe they're Brazilian, if I'm not mistaken, but dude, Nervosa rips. They are so good. So, between now and then, you got Nonpoint hitting the Q&Z with Spine Shank and Head PE. We're going to be raging early 2000s style, man. Friday, August 14th. 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It's at 947thebeast.com.
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8: Great summer weather on the way for the rest of today. We'll have sunny skies, a little southwesterly breeze, and highs in the upper 70s, and not too humid out there. Tonight, fairly comfortable with just a few passing clouds, a low down to 57. Friday, mostly sunny, little warmer, high 82. More humid on Saturday. I'm 9 News meteorologist Justin Lowe.
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I'm Terry Stevens. There's a big sword fight coming up this weekend. The where and the when and the why coming your way before four. In the meantime, Foo Fighters on The Beast.

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94.7 The Beast, it is Rock Unleashed. Big sword fight of sorts coming your way this weekend. I got all the deets on that. But first, it's Bad Omens, Dying to Love. It's on 94.7 The Beast.

0: There'll be a Northwoods Rock Rally in just a few weeks, man. Autumn King's gone, gone, gone. It's on 94.7 The Beast. It is Rock Unleashed. I'm Terry Stevens. So in Vesper this weekend, there's going to be a battle of blades, but people won't be like trying to chop each other to bits. So there's this big event coming up called Forgever 17. It's the Casey Ramthan Memorial Benefit. Casey was a young lady, lost her life in a car accident in December of 2024 at the age of 17. And her friends and family have gotten together to, so Casey, she did forging. Like she would make like, you know, these really cool custom knives and custom blades. And this weekend at the Vesper Recreation Center, there's going to be some blacksmiths battling to create the best blade that will be given away at the end of this competition. So yeah, the money raised is going to, you know, benefit not only the memorial, but also to, you know, promote forging. If you ever wanted to like forge your own stuff, I know a couple of guys who do this. It's kind of neat. It can be a very handy skill to have. There's going to be live music, of course, food trucks and stuff too. Fun for the kids as well. Fun that doesn't involve knives and stuff for the kids. You can find out more about the Forgever 17 and our community events. And if you've got something you want us to give a shout about, you can post your stuff there too at 947thebeast.com.
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6: Few passing clouds tonight and comfortable with a low temperature in the mid to upper 50s. Light southwesterly winds. For Friday, mostly sunny and a touch warmer. High up to 82. Winds southwesterly 10 to 15. Saturday, partly cloudy, turning humid. High 85. Tracking a chance of showers and storms. I'm 9 Storm Track meteorologist Jackson Garlock.
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1: What we've got here is failure to communicate. Some men you just can't reach. So you get what we had here last week, which is the way he wants it. Well,

0: They'll be at Tenley Park before too long. Yeah, you got to put up with some Bears fans. But isn't it worth it? Isn't it worth it to see Guns N' Roses? Yeah, July 29th, man, that's going to be an incredible show. It's on 94.7 The Beast. It is Rock Unleashed. What's up? I'm Terry Stevens. You can find shows that are decidedly closer to you than, you know, Illinois. In fact, there's a big one coming up this Saturday in Marshfield. It's the Hub City Concert Series. Soda Pop is going to be there this Friday. Sorry, did I say Saturday? It's Friday this weekend. Yeah, they kind of changed it up this time at the Winslow Family Plaza. I just have to assume that Soda Pop is a Soulja Boys tribute band. Hey, don't act like you didn't watch K-Pop Demon Hunters. It was actually a pretty good show. I hear a sequel is on the way. Can't wait for it. Anyway, you can find out more about the Hub City Concert Series and what they have for the rest of the summer and the thriving metropolis of Marshfield at 947thebeast.com.
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It's on 94.7 The Beast. It is Rock Unleashed. We were telling you earlier that Guns N' Roses is heading to Tenley Park to play for a bunch of Bears fans. You know there's a big show coming to Green Bay on the 30th, right? If you don't, I'll get you up to speed after Filter on The Beast.

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Yet. Check them out before we have to bail them out. 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

0: Sleep Theory, words are worthless on 94.7 The Beast. It's Rock Unleashed. Sleep Theory is actually going to be at the Epic Event Center in Green Bay on July 30th. 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
6: Few passing clouds tonight and comfortable with a low temperature in the mid to upper 50s. Light southwesterly winds. For Friday, mostly sunny and a touch warmer. High up to 82. Winds southwesterly 10 to 15. Saturday, partly cloudy, turning humid. High 85. Tracking a chance of showers and storms. I'm 9 Storm Track meteorologist Jackson Garlock.
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The granddaddies of all things heavy metal on the station that plays their grandbabies every Saturday night on Scary Terry's Saturday Nightmare. It's on 94.7 The Beast. It is Rock Unleashed. Speaking of things that starts mosh pits, it's Drowning Pool.

0: The latest from Papa and those roaches at See You in Hell. On 94.7 The Beast, it is Rock Unleashed. What's up? I'm Terry Stevens, hoping to see you at the People's Sports Complex in Wausau, August 1st and 2nd. Yeah, a week from this weekend, it's the Hmong Wausau Festival. All sorts of art and music and food. 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
0: If today's your birthday, you share with some people who are a pretty big deal, starting with Monica Lewinsky. You know about her relationship with former President Bill Clinton, and then you know, of course, she was ridiculed for years after that, and since then she's kind of taken ownership of her whole thing. She is an incredibly funny follow on social media, man. Nice to see that she's landed well in life. You also share your birthday with actor and restaurant namesake Arthur Treacher. Yeah, he was a British character actor, but also the namesake of that fish and chips restaurant. I don't think they ever had any Arthur Treacher's fish and chips in central Wisconsin. They had somewhere in another spot where I lived. It's no Friday fish fry at the bar, I'll tell you that. You also share your birthday with Hollywood peeps like Calvert DeForest. Yeah, he was Larry Bud Melman on the David Letterman show. You also share your birthday with actor Woody Harrelson. Yeah, old Woody from Cheers. Philip Seymour Hoffman, an incredible actor. Watch Capote, the fantastic film. He was great in Moneyball, too. You also share your birthday with Katherine Hahn. She plays Agatha Harkness on WandaVision. You also share your birthday with Harry Potter himself, Daniel Radcliffe. In the world of music, you share your birthday with Tony Joe White, had a big song called Polk Salad Annie back in the day. Keith Ferguson of the Fabulous Thunderbirds, rocker David Essex, Blair Thornton, guitarist for Bachman Turner Overdrive. You also share your birthday with the late Nick Menza, one-time drummer for Megadeth. He played on the Rust in Peace album. His drum work on that album, top tier. You also share your birthday with bluegrass extraordinaire Alison Krauss and the guy whose guitar work is featured on all the greatest Guns N' Roses songs, the one and only Slash. If today's your birthday, make it a happy heavy metal one. This song is for you.
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3: Few passing clouds tonight and comfortable with a low temperature in the mid to upper 50s. Light southwesterly winds. For Friday, mostly sunny and a touch warmer. High up to 82. Wind southwesterly 10 to 15. Saturday, partly cloudy, turning humid. High 85. Tracking a chance of showers and storms. I'm 9 Storm Track meteorologist Jackson Garlock.
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Hear them while you can. 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

0: Lincoln Park, the emptiness machine. It's on 94.7 The Beast. It is Rock Unleashed. What's up? I'm Terry Stevens, preparing to unleash some brand new five-finger death punch. Now, on the opposite end of that, when you got rock, when you're talking rock, let's talk about hair metal for just a sec. Hair metal had its time in the 80s, and then, you know, grunge came along and completely changed the way things sound. But, you know, that hair metal stuff, I wasn't into it back in the day because I was... was a very angry kid. But, you know, today, as a wizened adult, I can listen to the Poisons and the Cinderellas and all that stuff and be like, okay, the escapism is kind of nice. And if you love that sound, if you love that scene, don't miss the Glam Band. They're going to be at the Merrill Fairgrounds Saturday, August 8th, for a Lincoln County Fair. You got other stuff going on at the fair, too, tractor pulls, demo derbies, and it's always free admission at the gate. You can find out more about the Lincoln County Fair at 947thebeast.com.
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0: Ah, but what if I move right through me on my way to me first? Yeah, you don't really have a counterplay for that, do you, Finger 11? That's Paralyzer on 94.7 The Beast. It's Rock Unleashed. If you want to see some more sweet dance moves, well, sweeter than the ones I have anyway, join The Beast for the Hmong Wausau Festival. That's coming up August 1st and 2nd at the People's Sports Complex in Wausau. 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
11: Few passing clouds tonight and comfortable with a low temperature in the mid to upper 50s. Light southwesterly winds. For Friday, mostly sunny and a touch warmer. High up to 82. Winds southwesterly 10 to 15. Saturday, partly cloudy, turning humid, high 85. Tracking a chance of showers and storms. I'm 9 Storm Track meteorologist Jackson Garlock.
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94.7 The Beast, it is Rock Unleashed. I'm Terry Stevens. You and I are going to hang out again tomorrow between 2 and 7. Until then, may you be safe, may you be happy, may you be healthy, may you live with ease. Now, much like Caleb Shomo of Beartooth, this guy also hails from the band Attack Attack. His name's Johnny Frank. He's got a new band. They're called Bill Murray, and they're teaming up with A Day to Remember for this one. It's Always Letting You Down on The Beast.